0: AM 1450 KOKO Warrensburg. FM 92.1 K221GY Warrensburg. The greatest hits of all time.
1: The strikes will continue until he says it's enough. I'm Lisa LaSera, Fox News. That's what President Trump told Fox's Trey Yinks as U.S. Central Command conducts an air campaign over Iran.
2: If you look at the Strait of Hormuz, it's now, we're finding it hard to find where they have anything.
1: The strikes in retaliation for Iran's targeting civilian ships in the Strait of Hormuz. At the same time, the president says U.S. and Iranian officials have spoken today, with the U.S. urging Iran to make a deal. Meanwhile, the new leader of Iraq is signaling a new relationship with the U.S.
3: In his first visit to Washington since becoming prime minister in May, Ali al-Zayedi says he's looking to the future.
4: By the 30th of September, the U.S. forces will be out of Iraq, while U.S. companies will be inside Iraq.
3: There is a September 30th deadline for all remaining U.S. forces to withdraw from Iraq. President Trump says that won't end the partnership between the two countries.
2: They have done a fantastic job over the last very short period of time, but they have a great leader, the new prime minister. He's a great leader. I think he's going to be there for a long period of time.
3: President Trump says major oil partnerships will be announced in the coming days.
1: Fox's Jared Halpern at the White House. The Florida Highway Patrol says a man running from immigration officers in St. Augustine was struck and killed by a semi-trailer. The 28-year-old was in a vehicle with three other people stopped in a gas station parking lot. When federal agents approached, Highway Patrol says the four ran and the 28-year-old ran onto a busy road where he was hit. This is the third death in a week involving encounters with ICE. Earlier today, DHS announced it would suspend most vehicle stops after the fatal shooting of a Colombian man in Maine yesterday. Florida has put to death a 74-year-old man convicted of murder. He was the oldest inmate in the state to be executed. America's listening to Fox News.
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1: Two Supreme Court justices have made a rare appearance before House and Senate committees as they seek more money for additional security as part of the court's budget.
11: Supreme Court Justice Elena Kagan recalled to senators when she first joined the court, they had no personal security. They do now. She said two Congress members assessing security told the Chief Justice back in 2016,
12: "We think you're out of your mind. The director of the Office of Personnel Management has more security than the Supreme Court justices."
11: But she said security really ramped up after the Dobbs decision was leaked in 2022.
12: If the nine of us don't have trust in one another and don't have trust in all the people who work for us, then those kinds of honest conversations that we need to do our business are not going to take place.
11: The justices are asking for a $14 million increase in the next fiscal year budget. Jessica Rosenthal, Fox News.
1: Arizona officials are warning of a scam involving the Nancy Guthrie case.
13: The Pima County Sheriff's Department says fake posts about the search for Nancy Guthrie are using QR codes to ask for money. The department stressing it will never ask for funds related to this case or any investigation, urging folks not to send money to people they do not know or scan any QR codes requesting payments. Adding, if you see one of these posts, ignore it and report it. Stay alert and help spread the word. The FBI and local officials have been investigating Nancy Guthrie's abduction from her Tucson home for months. The 84-year-old mother of NBC Today co-host Savannah Guthrie was last seen on January 31st. Kristen Goodwin, Fox News.
1: New York Governor Kathy Hochul has signed an executive order blocking new large data centers that fuel artificial intelligence for up to a year to protect the environment and energy grid. The order pauses state permitting and directs regulators to create standards addressing environmental impacts and energy demand. I'm Lisa Lacera. This is Fox News.
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15: From the Coco Weather Center, the Warrensburg forecast. Tonight, mostly clear skies. Low in the morning, 70. East-northeast wind, 6 miles an hour. Becoming calm during the evening. Then sunny tomorrow, with a high of 91. Calm winds becoming east-northeasterly, around 6 miles an hour in the afternoon. And then Wednesday night, partly cloudy. A low of 71. On Thursday, we have a chance of rain. Maybe a shower or a thunderstorm, but mostly sunny. A high of 91 with a light and variable wind.
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0: Hi, folks. This is Daryl Mangan from Old Town South Restaurant in Knobnoster. 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
4: From the Coco Weather Center, the Warrensburg forecast. Tonight, mostly clear skies. Low in the morning, 70. East-northeast wind, 6 miles an hour, becoming calm during the evening. Then sunny tomorrow, with a high of 91. Calm winds becoming east-northeasterly, around 6 miles an hour in the afternoon. And then Wednesday night, partly cloudy, a low of 71. On Thursday, we have a chance of rain. Maybe a shower or a thunderstorm, but mostly sunny. A high of 91 with a light and variable wind.
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5: From the Coco Weather Center, the Warrensburg forecast. Tonight, mostly clear skies. Low in the morning, 70. East-northeast wind, 6 miles an hour, becoming calm during the evening. Then sunny tomorrow, with a high of 91. Calm winds becoming east-northeasterly, around 6 miles an hour in the afternoon. And then Wednesday night, partly cloudy, a low of 71. On Thursday, we have a chance of rain. Maybe a shower or a thunderstorm, but mostly sunny. A high of 91 with a light and variable wind.
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1: Iran's neighbors say they're under attack. I'm Lisa LaSera, Fox News. A missile alert has sounding in Bahrain, while Kuwait's military said its air defenses were firing to shoot down incoming missiles and drones as the U.S. Navy restarts its blockade of Iranian ports.
2: Strike aircraft launched from the George H.W. Bush and Abraham Lincoln. Lincoln has been at sea for over 200 days without a port call. F-35Bs also launching from the amphibious assault ship Boxer. Tomahawk cruise missiles also fired from destroyers in the strike groups.
1: Fox's Lucas Tomlinson in Tel Aviv. President Trump told Fox's Trey Inks today the U.S. strikes will continue until he says it's enough. He has said the strikes were in retaliation for Iran strikes on civilian ships in the Strait of Hormuz. A man is hit and killed by a truck while running from ICE officers in Florida.
3: Florida Highway Patrol says four people inside of a vehicle stopped outside of a gas station and convenience store in St. Augustine fled on foot during an encounter with Immigration and Customs Enforcement and Homeland Security investigations, noting one of the four, a 28-year-old man, ran across a busy road and was struck by a tractor trailer. Officials say the driver of the tractor trailer immediately stopped to help, but the man did not survive. Highway Patrol is investigating the incident.
1: Fox's Kristen Goodwin. This is the third death in a week involving encounters with ICE. Darlene Graham, the sister of late Senator Lindsey Graham, sworn in today as the next senator from South Carolina.
4: Darlene Graham is only expected to serve the balance of her brother's term until January. There's behind-the-scenes maneuvering to run for the full term. President Trump singled out Congressman Russell Fry. And Nancy Mace is mulling a bid, too.
1: Fox's Chad Pergram. Senator Lindsey Graham died suddenly over the weekend. He was 71. One person is dead. 17 others have been rescued after a fire broke out on a pontoon boat off the coast of San Francisco near Alcatraz. 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
1: Two teens are now charged in Illinois in a weekend mass shooting that left multiple family members dead.
10: Seven people were shot Sunday in East St. Louis, Illinois. Two survived. All family members, police say. To one of the two teen suspects now charged in the killings, including Jameer Davis, who's facing murder, attempted murder, carjacking, and stolen weapons charges. The 16-year-old charged as an adult, also facing one count of dismembering a human body for allegedly cutting off the thumb of one of the victims. The other teen charged in the killings, an unidentified 15-year-old. Police in East St. Louis still investigating. No motive has been given. Jeff Manasso, Fox News.
1: Writer E. Jean Carroll has collected more than $5.6 million awarded her by a jury in her sexual abuse and defamation case against President Trump. The president's lawyers had sought but were denied an emergency order to block the payment after the Supreme Court let the civil verdict stand. The president's attorneys have filed another appeal seeking to stop or reverse the payment. The payment representing the $5 million jury award plus interest was made yesterday. The man known for landing a jet in the Hudson River in January 2009, saving all 155 passengers and crew, delivers a surprising health update.
11: 75-year-old Captain Chesley Sullenberger announcing in an exclusive with People magazine he's been diagnosed with Alzheimer's disease. Captain Sully says it's in the early stage, receiving his diagnosis last August. He tells People, quote, "For now, this means a name may not come easily to me. I forget a story I have recently told, or I don't sleep as well. His wife Lori tells People, just as he was the same steady person before and after Flight 1549, he is the same steady person now.
1: Fox's Monica DeLuca. I'm Lee Silasera. This is Fox News.
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13: From the Cocoa Weather Center, the Warrensburg forecast. Tonight, mostly clear skies. Low in the morning, 70. East-northeast wind, 6 miles an hour, becoming calm during the evening. Then sunny tomorrow, with a high of 91. Calm winds becoming east-northeasterly, around 6 miles an hour in the afternoon. And then Wednesday night, partly cloudy, a low of 71. On Thursday, we have a chance of rain, maybe a shower or a thunderstorm, but mostly sunny, a high of 91 with a light and variable wind.
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3: From the Cocoa Weather Center, the Warrensburg forecast. Tonight, mostly clear skies. Low in the morning, 70. East-northeast wind, 6 miles an hour. Becoming calm during the evening. Then sunny tomorrow, with a high of 91. Calm winds becoming east-northeasterly, around 6 miles an hour in the afternoon. And then Wednesday night, partly cloudy, a low of 71. On Thursday, we have a chance of rain. Maybe a shower or a thunderstorm, but mostly sunny. A high of 91 with a light and variable wind.
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3: From the Coco Weather Center, the Warrensburg forecast. Tonight, mostly clear skies. Low in the morning, 70. East-northeast wind, 6 miles an hour, becoming calm during the evening. Then sunny tomorrow, with a high of 91. Calm winds becoming east-northeasterly, around 6 miles an hour in the afternoon. And then Wednesday night, partly cloudy, a low of 71. On Thursday, we have a chance of rain. Maybe a shower or a thunderstorm, but mostly sunny. A high of 91 with a light and variable wind.
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1: The blockade back on. I'm Lisa Lacerra, Fox News. But Iran continues to fight back, launching strikes at its neighbors after the U.S. began keeping ship traffic out of Iranian ports. The latest escalation between the U.S. and Iran coming after Iran began targeting civilian ships in the Strait of Hormuz.
2: Despite the return of American air power, Admiral Cooper, commander of U.S. forces in the Middle East, says Iran is striking back, hitting seven commercial ships in the Strait of Hormuz with up to a dozen crew members killed, missing, or wounded. Iran has attacked Jordan, Kuwait, Oman, Bahrain, Qatar, and the UAE. Today, Kuwait reported Iran fired 33 drones and six missiles at its country.
1: Fox's Lucas Tomlinson in Tel Aviv. President Trump had said he would charge ships fees to pass through the strait once the U.S. takes control, but reversed course earlier today after he says he was contacted by Iran's neighbors. Darlene Graham, the sister of the late Senator Lindsey Graham, has been sworn in as the next senator from South Carolina after being appointed yesterday by Governor Henry McMaster. Darlene Graham is expected to serve the remainder of her brother's term, which expires in January.
3: Voters in South Carolina will get a chance to decide who in November will hold that seat for the next 6 years. Meantime, we're learning more about the senator's final hours tonight. Alabama Senator Tommy Tuberville revealing today that it was a former member of his staff who actually called for medical assistance to aid Graham after he experienced chest pains.
1: Fox's Kevin Cork. One person has died, two are missing, and 16 rescued after a pontoon boat caught fire and capsized in the waters off San Francisco. The Writers Guild of America, the latest group to challenge Paramount's $81 billion acquisition of Warner Brothers Discovery, the union filing a lawsuit seeking to block the merger on the grounds that it causes specific harm to movie and TV writers. 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
1: The new Fed chair repeated his commitment to bring down inflation as he testified before Congress today.
10: Federal Reserve Chair Kevin Warsh told the House Financial Services Committee the Fed has no tolerance for high inflation.
11: If we get policy right, and I can assure you we will, the inflation surge of the last 5 years will be a thing of the past.
10: Warsh described the labor market as broadly stable. He opened his remarks by remembering former Fed Chair Alan Greenspan, who died last month.
11: We at the Fed recall the chairman's strong and steady leadership, his strong hand, in a period of rapid economic change.
10: Warsh has set up Fed task forces, which he says are now in discovery mode, and says their results will be shared. Ginny Cosella, Fox News.
1: The Labor Department says inflation cooled last month. Consumer prices dropped 0.4%, the largest monthly drop in 4 years. The World Health Organization says 80% of the new Ebola cases in eastern Congo are coming from unknown chains of transmission. And it says that's a sign the outbreak is spreading faster than health officials can track. In its new national trade fraud crackdown, the Department of Justice's new task force finds more than $1 billion in trade fraud.
12: Months after the creation of the DOJ's National Fraud Enforcement Division, there's been over 900 major enforcement actions and now over $1 billion in criminal and civil recoveries, penalties, and forfeitures against entities or people nationwide, including a couple charged in Chicago with smuggling gold into the U.S.
13: These alleged lies allowed these defendants to evade more than $38 million in duties.
12: Assistant U.S. Attorney General Colin McDonald saying under the Trump administration, the days of bad actors seeking to exploit the American economy by ignoring and violating U.S. customs laws are over.
1: Fox's Jeff Manasso. I'm Lee Silasera. This is Fox News.
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15: From the Coco Weather Center, the Warrensburg forecast. Tonight, mostly clear skies. Low in the morning, 70. East-northeast wind, 6 miles an hour, becoming calm during the evening. Then sunny tomorrow, with a high of 91. Calm winds becoming east-northeasterly, around 6 miles an hour in the afternoon. And then Wednesday night, partly cloudy, a low of 71. On Thursday, we have a chance of rain. Maybe a shower or a thunderstorm, but mostly sunny. A high of 91 with a light and variable wind.
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2: From the Coco Weather Center, the Warrensburg forecast. Tonight, mostly clear skies. Low in the morning, 70. East-northeast wind, 6 miles an hour. Becoming calm during the evening. Then sunny tomorrow, with a high of 91. Calm winds becoming east-northeasterly, around 6 miles an hour in the afternoon. And then Wednesday night, partly cloudy, a low of 71. On Thursday, we have a chance of rain. Maybe a shower or a thunderstorm, but mostly sunny. A high of 91 with a light and variable wind.
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3: From the Coco Weather Center, the Warrensburg forecast. Tonight, mostly clear skies. Low in the morning, 70. East-northeast wind, 6 miles an hour, becoming calm during the evening. Then sunny tomorrow, with a high of 91. Calm winds becoming east-northeasterly, around 6 miles an hour in the afternoon. And then Wednesday night, partly cloudy, a low of 71. On Thursday, we have a chance of rain. Maybe a shower or a thunderstorm, but mostly sunny. A high of 91 with a light and variable wind.
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1: Dozens of military targets hit. I'm Lee Silicera, Fox News. U.S. Central Command says the latest round of strikes against Iran have concluded with fighter aircraft, drones, and naval vessels launching precision munitions against Iranian missile and drone sites in the Strait of Hormuz and other ports. Earlier today, President Trump was asked by Fox's Trey Yinks if the U.S. would send ground troops to Iran.
2: I would say no if I thought it was appropriate. I'd say sometimes you need a ground campaign, but we have other people that will do the ground campaign for us.
1: Meanwhile, Iran is targeting its neighbors. A missile alert test sounding in Bahrain, while Kuwait's military said its air defenses were firing to shoot down incoming missiles and drones. The Florida Highway Patrol says a man who was running from ICE and other federal agents in St. Augustine was struck and killed by a tractor trailer. The 28-year-old was among four people in a vehicle that was stopped at a gas station. When they were approached, all of them took off. The 28-year-old ran into a busy row when he was hit. The Lincoln Memorial Reflecting Pool in D.C. is again drained following accusations of vandalism.
3: Reflecting Pool was closed earlier this summer to undergo a more than $16 million renovation. Shortly thereafter, an algae bloom needed to be removed and blue sealant showed signs of peeling. The president blames both on acts of vandalism. An Olympic canoe racer is charged with a felony count of destruction of government property, accused of ripping a portion of the sealant. David Hearn pleaded not guilty and says he reached in the pool to touch material already floating.
1: Fox's Jared Halpern at the White House. By a vote of 308 to 117, the House has approved a bill that would have the U.S. go to daylight saving time permanently, ending switching clocks twice a year. The bill next heads to the Senate, though its fate isn't clear. The Senate passed a similar bill in 2022, but it never went anywhere. 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
1: Two teens have been charged with murder in the killings of five members of an Illinois family who were shot in three different locations in East St. Louis. A former Columbia University graduate student who had been detained by ICE and faced deportation proceedings has filed a federal lawsuit against the Trump administration and several private organizations.
9: Attorneys for Mahmoud Khalil filed the action in a New York federal court, alleging he was conspired against because of his criticism of Israel during protests at Columbia. The suit lists Heritage Foundation leaders and two online surveillance groups as defendants, along with the Trump administration. Khalil said he is determined to get justice and will not stop.
10: Until everyone who willingly contributed to my missing the birth of my son and to taking 104 days of my life from me answers for what they've done.
9: A federal judge ordered Khalil's release from ICE custody in June of last year. In New York, Gernal Scott, Fox News.
1: As cyclospora infections rise, health officials in Michigan say early information points to lettuce or salad greens as a possible culprit. The illness, which can cause stomach upset and diarrhea, has impacted at least 3,300 people in Michigan alone. More than 30 states have reported infections this year. The U.S. and Russia on a joint mission in space.
11: Blasting off from a cosmodrome in Kazakhstan, NASA astronaut Anil Menon and Russian crewmates Pyotr Dubrov and Anna Kukina on their way to the International Space Station. The mission is set to show the United States and Russia can cooperate despite political and military tension. The two countries work together on the space station, but hopes for Russian involvement in the Artemis lunar research program have fallen apart. Moscow Space Corporation Roscosmos has started to work with China on a prospective moon mission.
1: Fox's Jonathan Savage. I'm Lee Silasera. This is Fox News.
12: From the Coco Weather Center, the Warrensburg forecast. Tonight, mostly clear skies. Low in the morning, 70. East-northeast wind, 6 miles an hour, becoming calm during the evening. Then sunny tomorrow, with a high of 91. Calm winds becoming east-northeasterly, around 6 miles an hour in the afternoon. And then Wednesday night, partly cloudy, a low of 71. On Thursday, we have a chance of rain. Maybe a shower or a thunderstorm, but mostly sunny. A high of 91 with a light and variable wind.
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1: From the Cocoa Weather Center, the Warrensburg forecast. Tonight, mostly clear skies. Low in the morning, 70. East-northeast wind, 6 miles an hour, becoming calm during the evening. Then sunny tomorrow, with a high of 91. Calm winds becoming east-northeasterly, around 6 miles an hour in the afternoon. And then Wednesday night, partly cloudy, a low of 71. On Thursday, we have a chance of rain. Maybe a shower or a thunderstorm, but mostly sunny. A high of 91 with a light and variable wind.
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2: From the Coco Weather Center, the Warrensburg forecast. Tonight, mostly clear skies. Low in the morning, 70. East-northeast wind, 6 miles an hour. Becoming calm during the evening. Then sunny tomorrow with a high of 91. Calm winds becoming east-northeasterly around 6 miles an hour in the afternoon. And then Wednesday night, partly cloudy, a low of 71. On Thursday, we have a chance of rain. Maybe a shower or a thunderstorm, but mostly sunny. A high of 91 with a light and variable wind.
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1: Blockade reinstated. I'm Sue Guzman, Fox News. The Navy has restarted its blockade in the Strait of Hormuz. President Trump is again threatening to strike civilian infrastructure. The latest from Fox's Lucas Tomlinson in Tel Aviv, Israel.
2: President Trump says U.S. jets will keep bombing Iran until it returns for formal talks. And if they don't, President Trump told our own Trey Yinks in an exclusive interview, this is what he will order next.
3: Because next week comes the power plants. Next week comes the bridges. We're going to knock out all their power plants. We're going to knock out all their bridges unless they get to the table and negotiate.
2: Despite the return of American air power, Admiral Cooper, commander of U.S. forces in the Middle East, says Iran is striking back, hitting seven commercial ships in the Strait of Hormuz with up to a dozen crew members killed, missing, or wounded.
1: Jordan announcing that it shot down three missiles that were launched by Iran targeting the kingdom. And Kuwait is reporting it came under fire from six Iranian missiles and some 33 drones. Two Supreme Court justices making a rare appearance before the House and Senate committees about the high court's security budget. Here's Fox's Jessica Rosenthal.
4: Supreme Court Justice Elena Kagan recalled to senators when she first joined the court, they had no personal security. They do now. She said two Congress members assessing security told the Chief Justice back in 2016.
5: We think you're out of your mind. The director of the Office of Personnel Management has more security than the Supreme Court justices.
4: But she said security really ramped up after the Dobbs decision was leaked in 2022.
5: If the nine of us don't have trust in one another and don't have trust in one another and all the people who work for us, then those kinds of honest conversations that we need to do our business are not going to take place.
4: The justices are asking for a $14 million increase in the next fiscal year budget. Jessica Rosenthal, Fox News.
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1: A man running from immigration agents in Florida was struck and killed by a tractor trailer. He was part of a group of suspects that fled a traffic stop this morning in St. Augustine. Police say one darted across a busy road right into the path of the semi. Meanwhile, ICE says it will temporarily pause all traffic stops when making arrests. Border Czar Tom Homan telling Fox's The Will Cain Show, this is just a short pause for the agency to look inward.
11: Well, look, it's not a policy change. It's a temporary pause. Look, we had the last couple of shootings, ICE leadership along with DHS believes they want to look at these last couple of incidents and look, is there something that could have been done better?
1: Darlene Graham has been sworn in to temporarily take her brother's place in the Senate. Fox's Kevin Cork reports.
12: The sister of the late Republican senator from the Palmetto State, Lindsey Graham, sworn in to temporarily fill his Senate seat. The appointment, thanks to Henry McMaster, the state's governor, coming just a few days after his sudden death. Now, Darlene will fill the remainder of her brother's current term through January the 3rd, while voters in South Carolina will get a chance to decide who in November will hold that seat for the next 6 years. Meantime, we're learning more about the senator's final hours tonight. Alabama Senator Tommy Tuberville revealing today that it was a former member of his staff who actually called for medical assistance to aid Graham after he experienced chest pains.
1: The medical examiner's office says Senator Graham died of an aortic tear caused by hardening of the arteries. A New York writer, E. Jean Carroll, gets her payout of more than $5 million 3 years after a jury found citizen Donald Trump liable for her claims of defamation and sex abuse dating back to 1996. U.S. District Court in Lower Manhattan posting a notice on its online docket that the money had been dispersed to Carroll's legal team, including some $625,000 worth of interest payments. I'm Sue Gossman. This is Fox News.
13: Remember when you could get a burger at a sit-down restaurant for only $6? 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That's right, $6 burgers every Wednesday night. 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IHOP Warrensburg. Let's put a smile on your plate.
14: Becoming calm during the evening, then sunny tomorrow with a high of 91. Calm winds becoming east-northeasterly around 6 miles an hour in the afternoon. And then Wednesday night, partly cloudy, a low of 71. On Thursday, we have a chance of rain, maybe a shower or a thunderstorm, but mostly sunny, a high of 91 with a light and variable wind.
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2: From the Coco Weather Center, the Warrensburg forecast. Tonight, mostly clear skies. Low in the morning, 70. East-northeast wind, 6 miles an hour, becoming calm during the evening. Then sunny tomorrow, with a high of 91. Calm winds becoming east-northeasterly, around 6 miles an hour in the afternoon. And then Wednesday night, partly cloudy, a low of 71. On Thursday, we have a chance of rain, maybe a shower or a thunderstorm, but mostly sunny, a high of 91 with a light and variable wind.
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2: From the Coco Weather Center, the Warrensburg forecast. Tonight, mostly clear skies. Low in the morning, 70. East-northeast wind, 6 miles an hour, becoming calm during the evening. Then sunny tomorrow, with a high of 91. Calm winds becoming east-northeasterly, around 6 miles an hour in the afternoon. And then Wednesday night, partly cloudy, a low of 71. On Thursday, we have a chance of rain, maybe a shower or a thunderstorm, but mostly sunny, a high of 91 with a light and variable wind.
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time. Y'all never been down south too much. I'm gonna tell you a little bit about this so that you understand what I'm talking about. Down there we have a plant that grows out in the woods and the fields. Looks something like a turnip green. Everybody calls it poke salad. Poke salad. Used to know a girl lived down there and she'd go out in the evenings and pick her a mess of it. 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Cause that's about all they had to eat. They did all right.

Richard Spafford. Straight razor tote moment. Lord, I must pick my mess up.

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1: The airstrikes continue. I'm Ted Lindner, Fox News. Those are U.S. airstrikes continuing against Iran on Tuesday.
2: They'll continue until I say it's enough.
1: President Trump speaking exclusively to Fox's Trey Yinks. The president now, though, backing away from a plan to charge cargo shipping through the Strait of Hormuz.
3: The president says he abandoned a plan to charge a fee on cargo in the Strait of Hormuz after speaking with several Middle Eastern leaders. Instead, President Trump says a 20% fee will be replaced with trade and investment deals with Gulf partners.
4: And I like that, actually, because I don't think anybody should be able to charge a fee for the Strait.
3: The president is reimposing a naval blockade on Iranian ports and says the U.S. will be guardian of the Strait of Hormuz, a critical waterway for oil and natural gas shipments. Iran says it will control the strait and has targeted commercial vessels. At the White House, Jared Halpern, Fox News.
1: The president says talks with Iran will continue. President Trump welcoming Iraq's new prime minister to the White House, saying he had a change of heart on his recently proposed toll in the Strait of Hormuz. Fox's Jackie Heinrich with more.
5: President Trump said he reversed course on plans to impose a 20% fee to keep the Strait of Hormuz open after the leaders from Saudi Arabia, UAE, Qatar, Bahrain, and Kuwait offered an alternative.
4: They said, we'd love to do it a different way. We would like to invest tremendously in the United States as opposed to charging a fee. And I like that, actually, because I don't think anybody should be able to charge a fee for the Strait.
5: The president's remarks came alongside Iraq's new prime minister ahead of a private lunch where the two sides discussed Iraq's efforts to disarm Iranian-linked militia groups and keep plans on schedule for U.S. forces to withdraw from Iraq by September 30th.
1: President Trump says no longer a need for U.S. military presence in Iraq. Major League Baseball All-Star Game in Philly tonight. The American League beats the National League 4-0. 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
1: Immigrations and customs enforcement agents being told to largely end vehicle stops as an enforcement method. Fox's Grinnell Scott with more.
7: Government sources tell Fox News ICE agents must now scale back use of vehicle stops. The guidance comes after confrontations involving federal agents in Texas and Maine that ended with people being shot and killed. In both cases, the Department of Homeland Security claims vehicles the victims were in were being weaponized against agents. The new directive that takes effect now does not take vehicle stops completely off the table. They can still be used when agents are trying to track down targets that face serious charges or have violent records. Grinnell Scott, Fox News.
1: Border czar Tom Holman says it's a temporary measure.
8: I do not think this short pause can affect the arrest, because the alien can be arrested before or after that vehicle. But this is what I understand, talking to the director of ICE, it's a short pause just to make sure we're doing the right thing.
1: Holman earlier on Fox's Will Cain show. And Darlene Graham, the sister of the late Senator Lindsey Graham, officially sworn in as interim senator, carrying out the remainder of her brother's term, but the race just beginning to fill Graham's seat.
9: An emotional day here on Capitol Hill, and now that she's officially in the Senate, I think we'll start to hear who might be trying to run for the full term in the fall. In fact, Ralph Norman, the Republican representative from South Carolina, his name has been mentioned. Russell Fry, the Republican from South Carolina, has gotten kind of a shout out from President Trump, said he appreciated that. He's not made his plans known. And then you have Nancy Mace, the Republican representative, also from South Carolina. It was interesting that Nancy Mace and Ralph Norman both ran in that primary last month in South Carolina. and they lost, and so they're out of their House seat, so this might give them an opportunity to run for the Senate if they want.
1: Fox's Chad Pergram. I'm Ted Lindner. This is Fox News.
10: From the Coco Weather Center, the Warrensburg forecast, sunny today, high 91. Calm winds becoming east-northeasterly, around 6 miles an hour in the afternoon. And then tonight, partly cloudy, low 71. Thursday, maybe some rain. Slight chance of showers and thunderstorms, mostly sunny. High 91 with a light and variable wind. Thursday night, partly cloudy, low 73. And sunny and warm on Friday, high of 93 degrees.
11: My mom always said, eat your vegetables so you can grow up big and strong. My dad always said,
12: hang on to those vinyl records. You might miss them someday.
11: Thanks, Dad.
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You read your lines so cleverly and never missed a cue. 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

0: 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Good time oldies.
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2: From the Coco Weather Center, the Warrensburg forecast, sunny today, high 91. Calm winds becoming northeasterly around 6 miles an hour in the afternoon. And then tonight, partly cloudy, low 71. Thursday, maybe some rain. Slight chance of showers and thunderstorms, mostly sunny. High 91 with a light and variable wind. Thursday night, partly cloudy, low 73. And sunny and warm on Friday, high of 93 degrees.
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3: From the Coco Weather Center, the Warrensburg forecast, sunny today, high 91. Calm winds becoming east-northeasterly, around 6 miles an hour in the afternoon. And then tonight, partly cloudy, low 71. Thursday, maybe some rain, slight chance of showers and thunderstorms, mostly sunny, high 91 with a light and variable wind. Thursday night, partly cloudy, low 73. And sunny and warm on Friday, high of 93 degrees.
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1: Blockade back on. I'm Sue Guzman, Fox News. The military reimposing a naval blockade in the Strait of Hormuz and launching new strikes.
2: The president making clear Iran is in for plenty more pain unless and until it gets back to the negotiating table.
3: They'll continue until I say it's enough. I mean, they'll continue. They've been there. You know, the word the military likes to use is degrade. They've been degraded to a very low level.
2: President Trump insisting the Strait of Hormuz is once again open for business for everybody but Iran, although he did back off a bit from his plan to impose a 20% fee for that service provided by the U.S. military after hearing from allies on the Gulf Cooperation Council.
1: Fox's Anita Vogel. ICE agents are being instructed to end most vehicle stops nationwide for the time being. Fox's Christina Coleman.
4: ICE will still conduct vehicle stops for those considered to be the most egregious targets with serious or violent criminal histories. This comes after the two fatal ICE-involved shootings in Maine and Texas that happened within a week. Border Czar Tom Holman says the change is temporary. In Maine, DHS said ICE agents were surveilling an address for a person for a final removal order from the country. When ICE tried to stop the vehicle driven by someone coming from that address, DHS says the vehicle attempted to flee the scene and, fearing for public safety, an officer discharged his weapon.
1: The House has approved a bill that would have the U.S. go to daylight saving time permanently.
5: The yeas are 308, the nays are 117. The bill is passed.
1: Congressman Scott Desjarlais, who presided over the vote, went on to add a musical touch from the Beatles to highlight the passage of the so-called Sunshine Protection Act. And the bill now heads to the Senate, where its future is uncertain. 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
1: Two Supreme Court justices making a rare appearance before the House and Senate committees Tuesday about the high court's security budget.
8: Supreme Court Justice Elena Kagan recalled to senators when she first joined the court, they had no personal security. They do now. She said two Congress members assessing security told the Chief Justice back in 2016.
9: We think you're out of your mind. The director of the Office of Personnel Management has more security than the Supreme Court justices.
8: But she said security really ramped up after the Dobbs decision was leaked in 2022.
9: If the nine of us don't have trust in one another and don't have trust in one another and all the people who work for us, then those kinds of honest conversations that we need to do our business are not going to take place.
8: The justices are asking for a $14 million increase in the next fiscal year budget. Jessica Rosenthal, Fox News.
1: Darlene Graham has been sworn in to temporarily take her brother's place in the U.S. Senate. Fox's Kevin Cork.
10: The sister of the late Republican senator from the Palmetto State, Lindsey Graham, sworn in to temporarily fill his Senate seat. The appointment, thanks to Henry McMaster, the state's governor, coming just a few days after his sudden death. Now, Darlene will fill the remainder of her brother's current term through January the 3rd, while voters in South Carolina will get a chance to decide who in November will hold that seat for the next 6 years. Meantime, we're learning more about the senator's final hours tonight. Alabama Senator Tommy Tuberville revealing today that it was a former member of his staff who actually called for medical assistance to aid Graham after he experienced chest pains.
1: New York writer E. Jean Carroll gets her payout of over $5 million 3 years after a jury found citizen Donald Trump liable for her claims of defamation and sex abuse dating back to 1996. U.S. District Court in Lower Manhattan posting a money has been dispersed to her on its website. I'm Sue Guzman. This is Fox News.
11: From the Cocoa Weather Center, the Warrensburg forecast, sunny today, high 91. Calm winds becoming east-northeasterly around 6 miles an hour in the afternoon. And then tonight, partly cloudy, low 71. Thursday, maybe some rain. Slight chance of showers and thunderstorms, mostly sunny. High 91 with a light and variable wind. Thursday night, partly cloudy, low 73. And sunny and warm on Friday, high of 93 degrees.
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1: From the Cocoa Weather Center, the Warrensburg forecast, sunny today, high 91. Calm winds becoming east-northeasterly, around 6 miles an hour in the afternoon. And then tonight, partly cloudy, low 71. Thursday, maybe some rain. Slight chance of showers and thunderstorms, mostly sunny. High 91 with a light and variable wind. Thursday night, partly cloudy, low 73. And sunny and warm on Friday, high of 93 degrees.
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4: From the Coco Weather Center, the Warrensburg forecast, sunny today, high 91. Calm winds becoming east-northeasterly, around 6 miles an hour in the afternoon. And then tonight, partly cloudy, low 71. Thursday, maybe some rain. Slight chance of showers and thunderstorms, mostly sunny. High 91 with a light and variable wind. Thursday night, partly cloudy, low 73. And sunny and warm on Friday, high of 93 degrees.
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I was so ragged that folks used to call me Patches. Papa used to tease me about it, 'cause deep down inside he was hurt 'cause he'd

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1: More strikes in Iran. I'm Ted Lindner, Fox News. The U.S. military carrying out strikes in Iran for the fourth straight night and brought back the naval blockade of Iranian ships. Fox's Anita Vogel with more.
2: The president making clear Iran is in for plenty more pain unless and until it gets back to the negotiating table.
3: They'll continue until I say it's enough. I mean, they'll continue. They've been the word the military likes to use is degrade. They've been degraded to a very low level.
2: President Trump insisting the Strait of Hormuz is once again open for business for everybody but Iran, although he did back off a bit from his plan to impose a 20% fee for that service provided by the U.S. military after hearing from allies on the Gulf Cooperation Council.
1: More than 50,000 U.S. service members remain deployed across the Middle East as the military says American forces remain vigilant, lethal, and ready. The president says talks with Iran will also continue. A search and rescue effort involving a boat in the San Francisco Bay near Alcatraz. Fox affiliate KTVU, Fox 2's Betty Yu with more.
4: San Francisco Fire Chief Dean Crispin says that initial call came in about 3:35 afternoon as a report of a fire about 600 yards off Alcatraz. But when first responders arrived, they found a three-level pontoon boat overturned and mostly submerged. One person was pulled from the water. CPR was started, and that victim was rushed to shore where they were pronounced dead. Three others were taken to CPMC on Van Ness with injuries. 13 people made it safely to shore without getting medical attention at the hospital, while crews continue again to search for two people who remain missing.
1: Meteorologists say the water temperature near Alcatraz is only about 61 degrees, which can quickly become a life-threatening situation for anyone stuck in the water. 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
1: The 2026 MLB All-Star Game in the books from Philadelphia. Fox's Tony Genualdo with the recap.
17: The American League faced the National League in the 96th MLB All-Star Game in Philadelphia to celebrate America's 250th birthday. The AL got off to a great start, scoring three runs in the first inning. Two of them came off the bat of Yankees outfielder Cody Bellinger.
18: Up the middle, and the American League cashes in. Alvarez in to score. Langeliers right behind him. Two-run single, Cody Bellinger.
17: The call on Fox, his teammate Ben Rice tacked on another run to make it a 3-0 lead. And then in the eighth inning, White Sox third baseman Miguel Vargas went deep to extend the lead. The American League takes it 4-0 for the first All-Star Game shutout since 2013. Bellinger was named the Ted Williams Most Valuable Player. Tony Genualdo, Fox News.
1: ICE agents being instructed and most vehicle stops nationwide. Fox's Christina Coleman explains this does not mean everyone they're targeting is off the hook.
19: ICE will still conduct vehicle stops for those considered to be the most egregious targets with serious or violent criminal histories. This comes after the two fatal ICE-involved shootings in Maine and Texas that happened within a week. Border Czar Tom Holman says the change is temporary. In Maine, DHS said ICE agents were surveilling an address for a person for a final removal order from the country. When ICE tried to stop the vehicle driven by someone coming from that address, DHS says the vehicle attempted to flee the scene and, fearing for public safety, an officer discharged his weapon.
1: President Trump's been pushing his campaign of deportation since taking office. At least seven people have been allegedly killed by ICE agents since 2025. And the House has passed a bill to make daylight saving time permanent, known as the Sunshine Protection Act. It passed 308 to 117. It would put the country on the time currently observed from March to November unless the state exempts itself. The bill now moves on to the Senate. I'm Ted Lindner. This is Fox News.
9: From the Coco Weather Center, the Warrensburg forecast, sunny today, high 91. Calm winds becoming east-northeasterly around 6 miles an hour in the afternoon. And then tonight, partly cloudy, low 71. Thursday, maybe some rain. Slight chance of showers and thunderstorms, mostly sunny. High 91 with a light and variable wind. Thursday night, partly cloudy, low 73. And sunny and warm on Friday, high of 93 degrees.
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12: Okay, I've got a big helping of Rolling Stones with a side of Zombies and some Simon and Garfunkel over Easy. Is that you?
13: Yep, right here.
12: Okay. And the boiled Billy Joel with a side of Hall & Oates there.
13: Thank you.
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2: From the Coco Weather Center, the Warrensburg forecast, sunny today, high 91. Calm winds becoming east-northeasterly, around 6 miles an hour in the afternoon. And then tonight, partly cloudy, low 71. Thursday, maybe some rain. Slight chance of showers and thunderstorms, mostly sunny. High 91 with a light and variable wind. Thursday night, partly cloudy, low 73. And sunny and warm on Friday, high of 93 degrees.
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3: From the Coco Weather Center, the Warrensburg forecast, sunny today, high 91. Calm winds becoming east-northeasterly around 6 miles an hour in the afternoon. And then tonight, partly cloudy, low 71. Thursday, maybe some rain, slight chance of showers and thunderstorms, mostly sunny. High 91 with a light and variable wind. Thursday night, partly cloudy, low 73. And sunny and warm on Friday, high of 93 degrees.
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1: The blockade returns. I'm Sue Guzman, Fox News. The military reimposing a naval blockade in the Strait of Hormuz and is launching new strikes.
2: The president making clear Iran is in for plenty more pain unless and until it gets back to the negotiating table.
3: They'll continue until I say it's enough. I mean, they'll continue. They've been there. You know, the word the military likes to use is degrade. They've been degraded to a very low level.
2: President Trump insisting the Strait of Hormuz is once again open for business for everybody but Iran, although he did back off a bit from his plan to impose a 20% fee for that service provided by the U.S. military after hearing from allies on the Gulf Cooperation Council.
1: Fox's Anita Vogel. Iran says more than 30 people were killed in U.S. airstrikes targeting Iran. Israel and Lebanon holding new talks on ending Israeli military action. Fox's Jonathan Savage reports.
4: Hopes for swift progress of these talks in Rome are low. Lebanon wants Israel to withdraw troops from the south of the country. Israel says it won't do so while the Iran-backed Hezbollah group continues to threaten. Its military is occupying what it says is a buffer zone about 6 miles into its northern neighbor. A meeting in Washington last month produced an agreement meant to end the conflict and disarm Hezbollah, but the militants have rejected the deal and Israeli strikes have continued. Lebanese troops are supposed to ensure peace when Israel withdraws. Jonathan Savage, Fox News.
1: Lights are out in Cuba again, the island nation suffering yet another blackout of the national electric system. This is the third blackout in Cuba in just 2 weeks due to a U.S. oil embargo putting increasing stress on the island's power grid. And the death toll from the Bangkok bar fire has risen to 32 as two more victims have died of their injuries. America's listening to Fox News.
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1: The Senate Intelligence Committee is set to hold a confirmation hearing for Jay Clayton, who President Trump has tapped to lead the nation's intelligence community.
17: Walter J. Clayton III now tapped to serve as Director of National Intelligence. He was supposed to go through the Senate confirmation process last month until President Trump blocked the hearing as leverage to push forward his priorities, including seeking the confirmation of a successor to Clayton's current role as U.S. Attorney for the Southern District of New York. Clayton's nomination expected to move forward quickly, as Democrats have been in an uproar over the president's temporary pick for the job, home builder and Federal Housing Finance Agency Director Bill Pulte. Jeff Manasso, Fox News.
1: President Trump delivers a keynote address today at a major conference of defense and technology firms.
18: The president will close out the Pennsylvania Defense and Innovation Summit at the Army War College in Carlisle. The two-day summit brings together senior military and Pentagon officials, defense contractors, and technology CEOs. Pennsylvania Republican Senator Dave McCormick leads the summit and has secured billions of dollars in investment commitments to the state. President Trump is urging defense firms to speed up delivery of critically needed munitions and other weapons systems and has submitted a record-setting more than $1.5 trillion Pentagon budget amid the ongoing conflict with Iran. At the White House, Jared Halpern, Fox News.
1: The House has passed a bill to make daylight saving time permanent, known as the Sunshine Protection Act. It passed 308 to 117. The bill now moves on to the Senate, where its future is uncertain. Subaru issuing a massive SUV recall affecting more than 540,000 of its popular models. Officials say an incorrect weight limit label on certain Ascent, Forester, and Crosstrek models could lead to overloading and possible increasing the risk of a crash, although no crashes or injuries have been reported. I'm Sue Guzman. This is Fox News.
9: From the Cocoa Weather Center, the Warrensburg forecast, sunny today, high 91. Calm winds becoming east-northeasterly around 6 miles an hour in the afternoon. And then tonight, partly cloudy, low 71. Thursday, maybe some rain. Slight chance of showers and thunderstorms, mostly sunny. High 91 with a light and variable wind. Thursday night, partly cloudy, low 73. And sunny and warm on Friday, high of 93 degrees.
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1: 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Good time oldies.
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0: 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Good time oldies.
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2: From the Coco Weather Center, the Warrensburg forecast, sunny today, high 91. Calm winds becoming east-northeasterly around 6 miles an hour in the afternoon. And then tonight, partly cloudy, low 71. Thursday, maybe some rain. Slight chance of showers and thunderstorms, mostly sunny. High 91 with a light and variable wind. Thursday night, partly cloudy, low 73. And sunny and warm on Friday, high of 93 degrees.
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0: Okay, I've got a big helping of Rolling Stones with a side of Zombies and some Simon and Garfunkel over Easy. Is that you?
1: Yep, right here.
0: Okay. And the boiled Billy Joel with a side of Hall & Oates there.
1: Thank you.
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4: From the Coco Weather Center, the Warrensburg forecast, sunny today, high 91. Calm winds becoming east-northeasterly around 6 miles an hour in the afternoon. And then tonight, partly cloudy, low 71. Thursday, maybe some rain. Slight chance of showers and thunderstorms, mostly sunny. High 91 with a light and variable wind. Thursday night, partly cloudy, low 73. And sunny and warm on Friday, high of 93 degrees.
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1: The conflict with Iran continues. I'm Ted Lindner, Fox News. The U.S. military carrying out strikes on Iran for the fourth straight night and brought back the naval blockade of Iranian ships. Fox's Anita Vogel.
2: The president making clear Iran is in for plenty more pain unless and until it gets back to the negotiating table.
3: They'll continue until I say it's enough. I mean, they'll continue. They've been the word the military likes to use is degrade. They've been degraded to a very low level.
2: President Trump insisting the Strait of Hormuz is once again open for business for everybody but Iran, although he did back off a bit from his plan to impose a 20% fee for that service provided by the U.S. military after hearing from allies on the Gulf Cooperation Council.
1: More than 50,000 U.S. service members remain deployed across the Middle East as the military says American forces remain vigilant, lethal, and ready. A search and rescue effort involving a boat in the San Francisco Bay near Alcatraz. Fox TV affiliate KTVU Fox 2's Betty Yu with the details.
4: San Francisco Fire Chief Dean Crispin says that initial call came in about 3:35 afternoon as a report of a fire about 600 yards off Alcatraz. But when first responders arrived, they found a three-level pontoon boat overturned and mostly submerged. One person was pulled from the water. CPR was started, and that victim was rushed to shore where they were pronounced dead. Three others were taken to CPMC on Van Ness with injuries. 13 people made it safely to shore without getting medical attention at the hospital, while crews continue again to search for two people who remain missing.
1: Meteorologists say the water temperature near Alcatraz is only about 61 degrees. That can quickly become a life-threatening situation for anyone that is stuck in the water. 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
1: ICE agents are being instructed to end most vehicle stops nationwide. Fox's Christina Coleman explains this does not mean everyone they're targeting is off the hook.
6: ICE will still conduct vehicle stops for those considered to be the most egregious targets with serious or violent criminal histories. This comes after the two fatal ICE-involved shootings in Maine and Texas that happened within a week. Border Czar Tom Holman says the change is temporary. In Maine, DHS said ICE agents were surveilling an address for a person for a final removal order from the country. When ICE tried to stop the vehicle driven by someone coming from that address, DHS says the vehicle attempted to flee the scene and, fearing for public safety, an officer discharged his weapon.
1: President Trump's been pushing his campaign of deportation since taking office. At least seven people have been allegedly killed by ICE agents since 2025. The 2026 Major League Baseball All-Star Game is in the books from Philadelphia. Fox's Tony Genualdo with the recap.
7: The American League faced the National League in the 96th MLB All-Star Game in Philadelphia to celebrate America's 250th birthday. The AL got off to a great start, scoring three runs in the first inning. Two of them came off the bat of Yankees outfielder Cody Bellinger.
8: Up the middle, and the American League catches in. Alvarez in to score. Langeliers right behind him. Two-run single, Cody Bellinger.
7: The call on Fox, his teammate Ben Rice tacked on another run to make it a 3-0 lead. And then in the eighth inning, White Sox third baseman Miguel Vargas went deep to extend the lead. The American League takes it 4-0 for the first All-Star Game shutout since 2013. Bellinger was named the Ted Williams Most Valuable Player. Tony Genualdo, Fox News.
1: And the House has passed a bill to make daylight saving time permanent, known as the Sunshine Protection Act. It passed 308 to 117. It would put the country on the time currently observed from March to November unless the state exempts itself. The bill now moves on to the Senate. I'm Ted Lindner. This is Fox News.
9: From the Coco Weather Center, the Warrensburg forecast, sunny today, high 91. Calm winds becoming east-northeasterly around 6 miles an hour in the afternoon. And then tonight, partly cloudy, low 71. Thursday, maybe some rain. Slight chance of showers and thunderstorms, mostly sunny. High 91 with a light and variable wind. Thursday night, partly cloudy, low 73. And sunny and warm on Friday, high of 93 degrees.
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2: From the Coco Weather Center, the Warrensburg forecast, sunny today, high 91. Calm winds becoming northeasterly around 6 miles an hour in the afternoon. And then tonight, partly cloudy, low 71. Thursday, maybe some rain. Slight chance of showers and thunderstorms, mostly sunny. High 91 with a light and variable wind. Thursday night, partly cloudy, low 73. And sunny and warm on Friday, high of 93 degrees.
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2: From the Coco Weather Center, the Warrensburg forecast. Sunny today, high 91. Calm winds becoming east-northeasterly, around 6 miles an hour in the afternoon. And then tonight, partly cloudy, low 71. Thursday, maybe some rain. Slight chance of showers and thunderstorms, mostly sunny. High 91 with a light and variable wind. Thursday night, partly cloudy, low 73. And sunny and warm on Friday, high of 93 degrees.
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1: 7 more hours of attacks. I'm Dave Anthony, Fox News. As the U.S. military conducted hitting Iran again.
2: This was the fourth straight night of strikes. CENTCOM saying U.S. fighter aircraft, drones, and naval vessels launched precision munitions against Iranian missile and drone sites, naval capabilities, and coastal defense systems during the 7-hour wave to further degrade Iran's ability to threaten commercial shipping and civilian crews. Iran, meantime, retaliated against U.S. bases in Jordan, Kuwait, and Bahrain.
1: That's Fox's Madeline Rivera. President Trump warns Iran more attacks are coming, telling Fox.
3: Next week it gets really bad for them because next week comes the power plants. Next week comes the bridges.
1: Now, unless Iran agrees to negotiate on a nuclear deal, he says, and he vows they'll never get weapons. The U.S. also reimposed a blockade around Iran's ports, though Iran keeps insisting it'll control the Strait of Hormuz shipping. President Trump says the U.S. controls it. He dropped a plan, though, to impose a 20% security fee for ships passing through. An American scientist is being detained in China. And while we're just learning that, he's been held there for 18 months.
4: Boston-based Yulin Chen is a seismologist who tracks North Korean nuclear tests. His family and Massachusetts Senator Edward Markey say Chen has been wrongfully detained by China as a suspected spy. They've gone public because they see no sign the Chinese government is willing to let him go.
1: Fox's Jonathan Savage. ICE agents will not be making many traffic stops for now. Most of them are on hold. Following deadly shootings in Texas and Maine, they're under investigation. Border Czar Tom Holman tells Fox.
5: Let this play out where it is, but I think ICE is going to continue doing record arrests, record removals, and this is, I wouldn't even call it bumping the road. I mean, this is going to be a short-term review.
1: In both shootings, Homeland Security says the drivers killed used the vehicle as a weapon. 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
0: 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Just click listen, then swipe right and hear the latest news updates on your time. 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
1: Darlene Graham will wake up a senator for the first time this morning, the day after being sworn in.
8: Darlene Graham is the 2020th senator in American history, but the first to immediately succeed her brother.
9: So help you God.
10: I do.
9: Congratulations.
8: The late senator raised Darlene after their parents died.
1: That's Fox's Chad Pergram at the Capitol. She'll serve the rest of late Senator Lindsey Graham's term that ends in January. Next month in South Carolina, in a special primary, voters will choose a new Republican nominee to replace Graham on the November ballot. House Republicans are pushing a new bill they call the Take Care of America's Veterans Act.
11: The legislation aims to expand veterans' health care and disability and make the process for getting benefits easier. Illinois Republican Mike Bost is the chairman of the House Committee on Veterans Affairs.
12: The bill cuts through a lot of bureaucracy that slows down so many parts of the VA.
11: The act consolidates more than 60 bills and would eliminate the requirement for vets who have to retire early due to combat injuries to reduce their retirement pay on a dollar-by-dollar basis in order to receive disability compensation. Florida Republican Gus Bilirakis.
13: It is simply wrong.
11: Michigan Republican Lisa McClain says when it comes to vets,
14: we need to take care of the people who take care of us.
11: Kevin Uretsky, Fox News.
1: On Wall Street, stock futures have been rising the day after the Dow's slight 9-point gain, but the Nasdaq surged up 233. At soccer's World Cup, Argentina plays England this afternoon. The winner faces Spain in the final.
15: Italy is out of scores. Spain go out in front.
1: And then Spain added another goal and shut out France, the world's top-ranked team, 2-0 on Fox. Spain's only given up one goal in the entire tournament. There was also a rare shutout.
10: From the Coco Weather Center, the Warrensburg forecast, sunny today, high 91. Calm winds becoming east-northeasterly, around 6 miles an hour in the afternoon. And then tonight, partly cloudy, low 71. Thursday, maybe some rain. Slight chance of showers and thunderstorms, mostly sunny. High 91 with a light and variable wind. Thursday night, partly cloudy, low 73. And sunny and warm on Friday, high of 93 degrees.
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0: music from the age where you could get a penny for your thoughts. And three songs for a quarter. 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

0: From the Coco Weather Center, the Warrensburg forecast, sunny today, high 91. Calm winds becoming northeasterly around 6 miles an hour in the afternoon. And then tonight, partly cloudy, low 71. Thursday, maybe some rain. Slight chance of showers and thunderstorms, mostly sunny. High 91 with a light and variable wind. Thursday night, partly cloudy, low 73. And sunny and warm on Friday, high of 93 degrees.
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0: From the Coco Weather Center, the Warrensburg forecast, sunny today, high 91. Calm winds becoming east-northeasterly, around 6 miles an hour in the afternoon. And then tonight, partly cloudy, low 71. Thursday, maybe some rain, slight chance of showers and thunderstorms, mostly sunny, high 91 with a light and variable wind. Thursday night, partly cloudy, low 73. And sunny and warm on Friday, high of 93 degrees.
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0: 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The greatest hits of all time.
1: Hitting Iran a fifth straight day. I'm Dave Anthony, Fox News.
2: U.S. Central Command just announced that another round of U.S. strikes are currently taking place against Iranian targets.
1: Fox's Trey Yingst in Washington.
2: These are the first daytime strikes that we've seen since the ceasefire went into effect, an indication that indeed these strikes are escalating. When I spoke with President Trump yesterday at the White House, he told Fox News that a variety of strikes would take place this week and escalate next week. He said he is reserving the energy targets for later in this campaign, trying to put new pressure on the Iranian regime.
3: We're going to knock out all their power plants. We're going to knock out all their bridges unless they get to the table and negotiate.
1: This after the president reimposed a naval blockade around Iran's ports. Iran has also launched drone and missile attacks targeting Gulf countries with American military bases, Bahrain, Jordan, and Kuwait.
4: Iran says the resurgence in fighting has cost 30 lives there and wounded more than 260. The blockade is an attempt to weaken Iran economically, but President Trump has gone back on a threat to impose a 20% fee on all shipping in the Strait of Hormuz.
1: Fox's Jonathan Savage is being called a temporary pause. ICE agents will stop making most traffic stops after deadly shootings during immigration enforcement in Texas last week, then Maine on Monday. Border czar Tom Holman tells Fox those are being investigated.
5: Is there something that could have been done better? Is there any training that can be improved? Or is simply ICE doing their job and bad things happen when people don't comply with law enforcement officers?
1: Meaning we don't need to spring forward and fall back anymore.
6: The House passing the Sunshine Protection Act, which is a bill that would make daylight saving time permanent, and now heads to the Senate. And if passed, Americans would no longer have a chance to change their clocks twice a year, but it would also allow states to opt out.
1: That's Fox's Carly Shimkus. 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
1: Two Trump nominees will be at the Senate this morning for job interviews, and both could face tough questions from Democrats. Jay Clayton is the president's choice to become director of national intelligence. The other hearing is for Todd Blanche, who's already acting attorney general, hoping to be confirmed to that position. The day after, two Supreme Court justices testified at the House and Senate, asking Congress for a bigger security budget because of increased threats that Justice Amy Coney Barrett detailed for her.
10: 6 weeks ago, I was the victim of a swatting incident.
1: Police responded to her home, she says, when someone made a fake 911 call falsely reporting gunshots inside the house. And Barrett also told lawmakers,
10: many of us, me included, have received threatening anonymous deliveries designed to intimidate and harass us.
1: The new Federal Reserve Chairman, Kevin Warsh, will face questions about the economy and interest rates at the Senate in about 3 hours, the morning after telling a House hearing.
11: The inflation surge of the last 5 years will be a thing of the past.
1: On Wall Street, stock futures are rising before today's trading. At Soccer's World Cup, the second semifinals this afternoon, Argentina versus England. The winner will play Spain, which knocked out top-ranked France.
12: Spain got on the board early in this one with Mikel Oyarzabal converting a penalty in the 22nd minute to put them up 1-0 at the half. And then in the second half, Spain scored the dagger.
13: Poro, Olmo, the return, Pedro Poro!
12: The call on Fox, Pedro Porro with the goal in the 58th minute to make it 2-0. France could not get any attacking going as Spain's defense shut them down. Spain wins it 2-0 to advance to the final for the second time in its history. The country won it all back in 2010. Tony Genualdo, Fox News.
1: And baseball's All-Star Game has shut out the American League 4, the NL nothing. I'm Dave Anthony, and this is Fox News.
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15: From the Coco Weather Center, the Warrensburg forecast. Sunny today, high near 90, a light and variable wind. Partly cloudy tonight, low 71 with a calm wind. Tomorrow, we do have a chance of showers and thunderstorms, but it'll be mostly sunny, a high near 88. Tomorrow night, partly cloudy, low 72. And then on Friday, again, a slight chance of showers and thunderstorms. Sunny skies, a high near 92.
16: Missouri Net News, I'm Matt Pilger. A new Missouri law gives state transportation leaders the option of raising speed limits on some rural highways from 70 to 75 miles per hour. Southeast Missouri Republican Senator Jamie Berger, who sponsored the legislation, says improvements in vehicle safety helped shape his thinking on the issue.
17: We drove 70 miles an hour back in the 70s and 80s without seatbelts, without airbags, with five people in the front cab of a pickup, and we lived through that. I think we'll live through this.
16: The new law gives the Missouri Highways and Transportation Commission and the Missouri Department of Transportation the authority to make the change. 13 stores were served search warrants during a major crackdown on unlicensed dispensaries in West Central Missouri's Warrensburg on Tuesday. Johnson County Prosecuting Attorney Robert Russell says the investigation started with citizen complaints.
18: Many stores that we sent the letter to ceased selling these products. And shockingly, most of all, when they did the search warrants, they found my letter in several of these stores. One of them even had my letter attached right next to the cash register for the clerks to see.
16: Missouri Attorney General Catherine Hanaway joined local law enforcement leaders in Warrensburg on Tuesday to announce the results of the investigation, which started with complaints that products marketed as hemp were actually marijuana and were being sold to minors. And the Missouri Department of Agriculture is asking residents to report livestock that are missing or found following historic flooding in southeast Missouri. State Agriculture Director Chris Chen.
19: There's a lot of livestock that are missing off of farms. And so we have a call number at the Department of Agriculture that we're asking people, if you find livestock that are not yours, whether they're deceased or alive, we want them to report that to us at the Department of Agriculture.
16: This is Missouri Net.
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16: The U.S. House has passed a bill that would make daylight saving time permanent year-round. All members of Missouri's U.S. House delegation voted in favor of it. The bill now heads to the U.S. Senate for consideration. Governor Mike Kehoe has signed a health care bill that expands access to doula services for pregnant women in Missouri. Democratic Senator Patty Lewis of Kansas City says doulas can help women navigate the health care system and provide support throughout pregnancy and childbirth.
23: Doulas offer kind of that middle person to help navigate complex
0: healthcare scenarios, provide comfort care during labor.
16: A U.S. House committee has unanimously approved a water resources bill sponsored by Missouri United States Congressman Sam Graves. It also protects Missouri river water from being diverted to other states without approval from Missouri's governor. Be sure to follow MissouriNet on Instagram, Facebook, and X.
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15: 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A clear sky this morning, 69 degrees. It'll be a sunny day, high of 90 this afternoon, light and variable wind all day. Warrensburg Police Department has released its initial findings into deceptive business practices in the city. Thus far, the investigation has identified potential concerns regarding the sale, labeling, and marketing of THC and hemp-derived products at 9 smoke shops in Warrensburg. Detectives identified products that appeared to be inaccurately labeled or misrepresented. Laboratory analysis and investigative findings indicated that some products contained substances inconsistent with their packaging and marketing. Detectives collected 1,080 items of THC hemp products related to the suspected violations of the Missouri Merchandising Practices Act. The investigation began last week and remains active as detectives continue laboratory testing, interviews, and coordination with partner agencies. Citizens for Environmental Action of Johnson County and the Warrensburg branch of Trails Regional Library are partnering with Repair Cafe, an international organization that encourages revitalization of broken things rather than disposal. This coming week will be the first local event aimed at small appliance repair. On Saturday, July 18th, from 1 to 3, members of the community are invited to bring unworking small electrical appliances to the community room at Trails, and volunteers will attempt to make them run again. So if your toaster or mixer or fan refuses to run properly, bring it in. The offer does not include computers or electronics. Mid-Missouri Artist Incorporated has begun accepting applications for vendors for the 50th Holiday Arts and Crafts Show in Warrensburg. This year's show will be Saturday, November 7th, from 9 a.m. to 4 p.m. at the Warrensburg Community Center. Vendor entry forms can be found online at midmissouriartist.com under annual events. A full list of vendor rules and regulations can also be found on the site. American Red Cross has declared an emergency blood shortage as the blood supply fell nearly 25% during June. Blood donors are urgently needed to give now in Missouri to help ensure patients receive life-saving medical care without delay. Types O positive and B negative are the greatest need. The Red Cross has seen a steep decline in blood donations since the end of May. That's created a growing gap between supply and patient need. Missourians are encouraged to help end the blood shortage by booking an appointment as soon as possible. Appointments can be booked by using the Blood Donor app, visiting redcrossblood.org, or by calling 1-800-733-2767. Those who give blood through the end of July will receive a Fandango movie ticket by email. There's a household hazardous waste and e-waste collection event coming up this Friday, the 17th, from 5 to 9 p.m. at the Red Building at 326 East North Street in Warrensburg. Absentee ballots for the August 4th primary election are available at the Johnson County Clerk's Office. The county clerk, Diane Thompson, says registered voters who will not be able to get to the polls on Election Day can vote at the elections office at the Reese Educational Center at 301 West Market. Absentee voting ends at 5 p.m. Monday, August 3rd. The office will also be open from 8 a.m. to noon Saturday, August 1st. Applications for mailed absentee ballots must be submitted by 5 p.m. Wednesday, July the 22nd. Warrensburg Arts Commission meeting set for this coming Monday, July 20th, 5 to 6 p.m. at the Warrensburg Convention and Visitors Bureau at 205 North Holden Street. Warrensburg Chamber of Commerce announcing its annual awards and social themed Star Stripes and Success will take place Thursday, July 23rd, week from tomorrow, from 6 to 9 p.m. at the American Legion on Business 50 East in Warrensburg. There will be a joint meeting of the Warrensburg Parks and Recreation Board and the Warrensburg City Council on Monday, July the 27th. That'll be at 6 p.m. at the Warrensburg Police Department Training Room, 102B, South Holden Street. And Warrensburg Property Rehabilitation Corporation's annual meeting is set for Wednesday, July 29th at 2:30 p.m. at the Municipal Center, 200 South Holden Street. And there will be a candidate forum sponsored by the Warrensburg Chamber of Commerce Governmental Relations Committee on July the 29th, 5:30 p.m. at the American Legion for candidates running in the primary election on August 4th. We'll check sports for you this morning in just a minute.
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15: Turning to sports this morning. Well, the All-Star game was last night, and a year when pitchers throwing unhittable 100-mile-per-hour fastballs have generated many of baseball's headlines. The story of the All-Star game last night was that there are many ways to dominate the 60 feet 6 inches between the pitcher's rubber and home plate. 11 American League pitchers combined to allow only 3 hits and strike out 15 National League batters in a 4-0 victory last night at Citizens Bank Park in Philadelphia. The American League's fourth shutout in All-Star play, by the way, was arguably the most impressive team pitching performance in All-Star history, with the 15 strikeouts, one short of the 9-inning record, and the 3 hits allowed tied for the second fewest. That was very cool, said Michael Wacha, Royals pitcher, who pitched a flawless third inning. The fact that we didn't give up any runs against that lineup and that roster was a pretty cool feeling, he said. The American League's list of somewhat anonymous pitchers stood in stark contrast to those who didn't pitch in this game for the National League, which has dominated the pitching leaderboards this season. Rush Chalowski. If you haven't heard of him, you probably will before long. He's agreed to a contract with the Chicago White Sox that includes a record-breaking $10.35 million signing bonus after he was the number one pick in last weekend's amateur baseball draft. The slot value for the top pick this year was $11,350,600. Chalowski's bonus tops the previous mark of $9.25 million for the amateur draft that belonged to Reds pitcher Chase Burns and Rockies prospect Charlie Condon, two of the top three selections in 2024. Chalowski is a 6'2 shortstop, turned 21 in April. He hit .320 with 21 homers, 60 RBIs, and a 1.088 OPS in 60 games this season for UCLA. Kylian Mbappe seemed to question his manager's approach and tactics after France's 2-0 defeat to Spain in the FIFA World Cup semifinal yesterday. That result ended France's quest to reach a third straight World Cup final, with Mbappe being held scoreless and finishing the tournament with 8 goals, tied with Argentina's Lionel Messi for the Golden Boot lead. Today, England takes on Messi and Argentina, 2 o'clock this afternoon in Atlanta. Royal Birkdale Golf Club has often been called the fairest test of golf in the Open Championship rotation. But the 154th Open Championship, which tees off tomorrow, might require more strategy and patience from the 156-man field. 2 days before the opening round, the world's greatest golfers were raving yesterday about the firm and fast conditions, which figures to be quite different from the last Open Championship at Royal Birkdale, where Jordan Spieth won on a wet and soft course in 2017. On each hole, there's a good bit of strategy. There's a decent amount of thinking, world's number one, Scottie Scheffler said. And a man who allegedly sent a racist message to Las Vegas Aces guard Chelsea Gray on social media has been fired by his employer. Hilton Grand Vacations announced the firing in a statement issued to multiple media outlets yesterday, one day after Gray posted a screenshot of a message to her on her Instagram calling her a racial slur. 25 minutes past 6 o'clock. Good morning. That's sports. I'm Marion Woods.
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15: From the Coco Weather Center, the Warrensburg forecast. Sunny today, high near 90, a light and variable wind. Partly cloudy tonight, low 71 with a calm wind. Tomorrow, we do have a chance of showers and thunderstorms, but it'll be mostly sunny, a high near 88. Tomorrow night, partly cloudy, low 72. And then on Friday, again, a slight chance of showers and thunderstorms. Sunny skies, a high near 92.
7: I'm Brent Barnett on Brownfield. The Water Resources Development Act is on its way to the full U.S. House. Congressman Sam Graves of Missouri says the legislation is an important example of Congress working together.
8: Water 2026 makes targeted and common sense reforms to allow the Corps to deliver resilient infrastructure through the country that will enhance our nation's navigable waterways, solidify our flood risk management, and protect our waters.
7: More news is next.
9: Protecting soybean yields this season. Bruce Stewart, Technical Service Manager with FMC, tells Brownfield producers should be on the lookout.
23: It'll be a pretty high year of insect pressure in soybeans this year just because we're having so much late planted soybeans.
9: Stewart says farmers are looking for efficient one-pass products to control multiple pests, and Elevist can maximize return on investment.
23: It does hit the caterpillars like soybean potworms, green clover worms, soybean loopers. It also has some activity on stink bugs, very effective against grasshoppers and also very effective against Japanese beetle if you have those. Kind of bringing both of those together in one product really makes sense and hits on those three components about being broad spectrum, good knockdown, and then also that residual performance.
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24: Elevest is a restricted use pesticide.
7: USDA Undersecretary Richard Fordyce says the department's One Farmer, One File program will be transformative for producers.
25: They're going to have a value from a time savings, from increased accuracy, more things that you can do with an acreage report, you know, as a producer.
7: U.S. Congresswoman Ashley Hinson says House Ag Committee Chairman Glenn G.T. Thompson's ag labor reform package is a step in the right direction.
26: As for Chairman Thompson's bill, food security is national security, and making sure we're supporting our Iowa farmers is a top priority. So we have to focus on that, continuing to reduce red tape, make it easier for farmers to do their jobs.
7: And Eastern Nebraska farmer Matt Bailey says irrigation costs are out of control.
27: We've got diesel, we've got propane, we've got electric. The reality is there is not a cheap way to irrigate anymore.
7: More news online at brownfieldagnews.com. I'm Brent Barnett with Brownfield.
28: One great song after another. After another. After another. 1450. 1450. KOKO. Good time oldies.

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2: He and his father were chopping wood that day in Quebec and could hear the sounds of the French and British battle on the Plains of Abraham, which ended French control of Canada. It was September of 1759. Jacques Fournais was 12 years old. He came to America sometime after the American Revolution, probably in his 30s or early 40s. He was one of the first to offer his services to Andy Jackson to fight the Battle of New Orleans, that famous after-the-war battle, but Jackson refused his services despite Fournais' talents with a rifle because, you see, Fournais was too old. He was 67. But that's just the beginning of the story, and the rest will come after this.
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2: Not long after the Battle of New Orleans, Jacques Fournais headed upstream, where in St. Louis he signed on with a party of 30 Canadians hired by Pierre Choteau, Jr. to take trade goods to the Indians near the mouth of the Kansas River. While in that area, he built a cabin, considered by some the first house in what became Kansas City. For the next 7 or 8 years, it appears, he did some hunting and trapping, once going at least as far as the Black Hills. Once, while looking for some meat, he shot and wounded a buffalo that turned on him. The wounded buffalo broke Fournais's leg below the knee, generally pounded him senseless, and then died. Several hours later, Fournais came to, managed to crawl to a sapling and make a crutch. He then walked and crawled 20 miles to his camp. Took him 3 weeks to get there. The leg was poorly set. He would be crippled for the rest of his life. Jacques Fournais was now in his 70s. Fournais was called Old Pignot by his colleagues. He was there in 1832 when the Indians and fur trappers fought it out at Pierre's Hole on the western side of the Tetons. The leader of the group, Andrew Drips, had married an Indian who during the battle gave birth to a daughter. She became a favorite of Fournais, who is now 85. A year later, while inspecting traps, he was surrounded by Indians and had to hide. When night came and he could escape, he had trouble because the old bones and muscles lying in one position all day wouldn't move very well. He finally dragged himself further into the woods. By then his partners had left. He lived on roots and buds and covered himself with grass at night to keep from freezing. In 1839, Old Pignot left St. Louis on an exploratory expedition north and west to where Pierre, South Dakota, is now, and back east into Minnesota. He was 92. After that, Pignot returned to the mountains for a number of years. In 1845, he went back to Kansas City, moved back into his old cabin, insisted on living alone and growing his garden, an independent man still. He was now 98 years old. Bernard Donnelly described him as a very old-looking man of singular appearance. His hair was copious and of silvery whiteness on his head, eyebrows, and throat. His face was of pale whiteness, jaws rather heavy, and blue, lugubrious eyes. His two knees seemed to always be at variance with each other, probably because of the old leg injury. It is reported he thought the greatest event of his life was seeing the first train to reach Kansas City. That was 1865, when he was 118. He enjoyed swapping tales with old fur trappers who came by, telling stories only a mountain man could tell them to children who gathered around him at the time. One day, while he was working in his garden, the old man keeled over from a sunstroke. He died the next day. The year was 1871. Jacques Fournais was 124 years old. Biographer Frederick Velker says that Pinault was tough, resourceful, determined, intelligent, affectionate, indestructible, with a prodigious memory. One can only wonder about the pleasures of sitting at his feet, listening to him unfold the stories of his life. It had been almost 60 years since Andy Jackson refused his help because he was too old when Jacques Fournais died of a sunstroke on this date, the 15th of July in 1871.
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5: From the Cocoa Weather Center, the Warrensburg forecast. Sunny today, high near 90, a light and variable wind. Partly cloudy tonight, low 71 with a calm wind. Tomorrow, we do have a chance of showers and thunderstorms, but it'll be mostly sunny, a high near 88. Tomorrow night, partly cloudy, low 72. And then on Friday, again a slight chance of showers and thunderstorms. Sunny skies, a high near 92.
6: Stress poses long-term health risks for dairy cattle. I'm Erin Anderson with the Brownfield Dairy Update. A dairy nutritionist with Zinpro Corporation says extreme summer heat could create long-term impacts for herd health. Jeff Tykoski says health challenges can't continue long after temperatures return to normal.
7: Cows in their last trimester of pregnancy during heat stress affect three generations of cattle. Reproductive efficiency and hoof health consequences are generally not fully realized until after the heat has already passed.
6: He tells Brownfield, prolonged heat exposure also impacts ruminant nutrition.
7: Today's dairy diets contain a lot of fat. That fat oxidizes as the bunk heats. This causes rumen health issues and reduces nutrient content. That oxidative stress is happening to that TMR all day long.
6: He says crowding around water sources and reduced feed intake are the most common signs of heat stress in dairy cattle. Cash dairy prices were mostly up Tuesday at the Chicago Mercantile Exchange. Dry whey was up 2 cents to 70 cents. Two sales were recorded, ranging from 70 cents to 70 and a quarter. 40-pound cheese blocks were up 5 cents to 160 and a half. Eight sales were reported, ranging from 159 to 160 and a half. Cheese barrels were up 4 cents to 160. Three sales were reported, ranging from 159 and a half to 160. Butter was unchanged at 164. No sales were recorded. Non-fat dry milk was down a quarter of a cent to 152 and three quarters. 13 sales were recorded, ranging from 152 and three quarters to 154. For more ag news, markets, and weather, go to brownfieldagnews.com. I'm Erin Anderson with the Brownfield Dairy Update.
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Good morning. I'm Teresa Pierce with a morning message from Warrensburg Church of the Brethren. This week, I'm sharing some tips from Becoming Minimalist by author and pastor Josh Becker, who has made it his life's work to support others who desire to live more simply. Here is a thought Josh suggests that we consider. This item served its purpose in my life. He says this perfectly good item

0: was one that we needed and used in the past, and that is worth honoring. But serving a purpose in the past is not the same as serving a purpose now. Seasons come and seasons go. Needs come and needs go. And it's okay to think of our possessions in the same way. We need them for a season, but not forever. The problem is when we don't recognize the temporal nature of physical possessions, our homes can become museums filled with stuff we needed for a previous season of life. Minimizing our possessions, even the perfectly good ones, helps us keep the things we need for the person we want to become, not the person we used to be. Thanks for joining me as we follow in the footsteps of Jesus, considering the literal but also spiritual weight of our accumulated stuff, especially when it becomes unmanageable clutter.
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3: The U.S. military is striking Iran again. I'm Dave Anthony, Fox News. It's the fifth straight day of attacks. It started about 2 hours ago.
4: They'll continue until I say it's enough. I mean, they'll continue. They've been the word the military likes to use is degrade. They've been degraded.
3: And President Trump also tells Fox the attacks will ramp up next week, threatening to blow up Iran's power plants and bridges unless they return to nuclear negotiations. A U.S. Navy blockade around Iran's ports is back in place as both countries vie for control of shipping through the Strait of Hormuz, and Iran keeps launching missiles and drones at other Gulf countries.
5: CENTCOM Commander Admiral Brad Cooper gave a number we haven't heard yet. Nearly a dozen civilian crew members killed, missing, or injured by the Iranian strikes. And he added, U.S. forces are holding Iran accountable for unwarranted aggression that continues to endanger innocent lives. Iran has insisted they are not firing at their neighbors, but firing at U.S. targets in those countries.
3: Fox's Mike Tobin in Tel Aviv. The Coast Guard keeps searching for three people still missing in the San Francisco Bay the morning after a pontoon boat capsized and sank.
6: The reports we've had from witnesses is that there was rough seas, and apparently a vessel began to take on water and was turned over in the bay.
3: San Francisco Fire Chief Dean Crispin, 17 people were rescued, but one later died. Acting Attorney General Todd Blanche goes to the Senate next hour for a confirmation hearing that could get testy.
7: Todd Blanche is expected to face some tough questions, and not just from Democrats, but potentially Republicans, too. North Carolina Republican Senator Tom Tillis had said last month a proposed DOJ fund to pay those who claimed the government was once weaponized against them might mean a no vote for Blanche from him if January 6th rioters would have qualified. The weaponization fund is no longer being proposed, and Tillis has since said he's in a good place with Blanche.
3: Fox's Jessica Rosenthal. There's also a confirmation hearing next hour for Jay Clayton, the Director of National Intelligence nominee. America's listening to Fox News.
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3: The U.S. military attacks on Iran that resumed this morning come the day after President Trump met with the new leader of Iran's neighbor, Iraq.
11: In his first visit to Washington since becoming prime minister in May, Ali al-Zaidi says he's looking to the future.
12: 30th of September, the U.S. forces will be out of Iraq, while U.S. companies will be inside Iraq.
13: There is a September 30th deadline for all remaining U.S. forces to withdraw from Iraq. President Trump says that won't end the partnership between the two countries.
14: They have done a fantastic job over the last very short period of time, but they have a great leader, the new prime minister. He's a great leader. I think he's going to be there for a long period of time.
13: President Trump says major oil partnerships will be announced in the coming days. At the White House, Jared Halpern, Fox News.
3: Later today, the president will travel to Carlisle, Pennsylvania for a defense and innovation summit at the Army War College. He'll address CEOs of defense contractors and technology companies. On Wall Street, stock futures are mixed. They're down slightly for the Dow, up for the NASDAQ. At baseball's All-Star Game, the National League got shut out.
15: The AL got off to a great start, scoring three runs in the first inning. Two of them came off the bat of Yankees outfielder Cody Bellinger.
16: Up the middle, and the American League catches in. Alvarez in to score. Langeliers right behind him. Two-run single, Cody Bellinger.
15: The call on Fox. His teammate Ben Rice tacked on another run to make it a 3-0 lead. And then in the eighth inning, White Sox third baseman Miguel Vargas went deep to extend the lead. The American League takes it 4-0 for the first All-Star Game shutout since 2013. Bellinger was named the Ted Williams Most Valuable Player. Tony Genualdo, Fox News.
3: At Soccer's World Cup, Spain shut out France 2-0 and will face the winner of today's other semifinal in the championship. Argentina plays England, 3 p.m. Eastern on Fox. I'm Dave Anthony, and this is Fox News.
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1: From the Coco Weather Center, the Warrensburg forecast. Sunny today, high near 90, a light and variable wind. Partly cloudy tonight, low 71 with a calm wind. Tomorrow, we do have a chance of showers and thunderstorms, but it'll be mostly sunny, a high near 88. Tomorrow night, partly cloudy, low 72. And then on Friday, again, a slight chance of showers and thunderstorms, sunny skies, a high near 92.
18: Missouri Net News, I'm Matt Pilger. 13 stores were served search warrants during a major crackdown on unlicensed dispensaries in West Central Missouri's Warrensburg on Tuesday. Johnson County Prosecuting Attorney Robert Russell says the investigation started with citizen complaints.
19: Many stores that we sent the letter to ceased selling these products. And shockingly, most of all, when they did the search warrants, they found my letter in several of these stores. One of them even had my letter attached right next to the cash register for the clerks to see.
18: Missouri Attorney General Catherine Hanaway joined local law enforcement leaders in Warrensburg on Tuesday to announce the results of the investigation, which started with complaints that products marketed as hemp were actually marijuana and were being sold to minors. A new Missouri law gives state transportation leaders the option of raising speed limits on some rural highways from 70 to 75 miles per hour. Southeast Missouri Republican Senator Jamie Berger, who sponsored the legislation, says improvements in vehicle safety helped shape his thinking on the issue.
20: We drove 70 miles an hour back in the 70s and 80s without seatbelts, without airbags, with five people in the front cab of a pickup, and we lived through that. I think we'll live through this.
18: The new law gives the Missouri Highways and Transportation Commission and the Missouri Department of Transportation the authority to make the change. And the Missouri Department of Agriculture is asking residents to report livestock that are missing or found following historic flooding in southeast Missouri. State Agriculture Director Chris Chen.
21: There's a lot of livestock that are missing off of farms, and so we have a call number at the Department of Agriculture that we're asking people, if you find livestock that are not yours, whether they're deceased or alive, we want them to report that to us at the Department of Agriculture.
18: This is Missouri Net.
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18: Governor Mike Kehoe has signed a health care bill that expands access to doula services for pregnant women in Missouri. Democratic Senator Patty Lewis of Kansas City says doulas can help women navigate the health care system and provide support throughout pregnancy and childbirth.
24: Doulas offer kind of that middle person to help navigate complex health care scenarios, provide comfort care during labor.
18: The U.S. House has passed a bill that would make daylight saving time permanent year-round. All members of Missouri's U.S. House delegation voted in favor of it. The bill now heads to the U.S. Senate for consideration. A U.S. House committee has unanimously approved a water resources bill sponsored by Missouri United States Congressman Sam Graves. It also protects Missouri river water from being diverted to other states without approval from Missouri's governor. Be sure to follow MissouriNet on Instagram, Facebook, and X.
25: To make America great again, send a MAGA Marine to Congress. Missouri's Rick Bratton. Answering the call to serve after 9/11, Bratton defended America for 6 years as a U.S. Marine. Came home to fight for Missouri families as our conservative champion in Jeff City. Now, Rick Bratton is running for Congress to stand with President Trump and put Missouri first. No handouts for illegals. No tax hikes for Americans. No men in girls' sports or trans perverts in girls' locker rooms. He'll never cave to woke liberals or rhino Republicans selling out Missouri. That's why Jim Jordan has endorsed Rick Bratton as the conservative fighter we need in Congress to take on the radical left. The pro-Trump MAGA Marine for Missouri, Rick Bratton.
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1: 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Good morning, I'm Marion Woods, and news is brought to you by WarrensburgRadio.com, your source for local news, sports, and information. 24 hours a day, sunshine, a beautiful morning, 72 degrees now at a low of 69, and we're heading for 90 this afternoon with just a light and variable wind. The Warrensburg Police Department has released its initial findings into deceptive business practices in the city. Thus far, the investigation has identified potential concerns regarding the sale, labeling, and marketing of THC and hemp-derived products at 9 smoke shops in Warrensburg. Detectives identified products that appeared to be inaccurately labeled or misrepresented. Laboratory analysis and investigative findings indicated that some products contained substances inconsistent with their packaging and marketing. Detectives collected 1,080 items of THC hemp products related to the suspected violations of the Missouri Merchandising Practices Act. The investigation began last week and remains active as detectives continue laboratory testing, interviews, and coordination with partner agencies. Citizens for Environmental Action of Johnson County and the Warrensburg branch of Trails Regional Library are partnering with Repair Cafe, an international organization that encourages revitalization of broken things rather than disposal. And this coming week will be the first local event aimed at small appliance repair. On Saturday, July 18th, from 1 to 3 p.m., members of the community are invited to bring unworking small electrical appliances to the community room at Trails Regional Library, and volunteers will attempt to make them run again. So if your toaster or your mixer or fan refuses to run properly, bring it in. The software does not include computers or electronics, by the way. Tiger's Den is now helping more families with the new Tiger Resource House, a school district resource center located at 444 East Market Street in Warrensburg. The Tiger Resource House supports families with small food pantry, laundry, and access to showers, internet access to help people search and apply for jobs, or access community resources. The Tiger Resource House differs slightly from Tiger's Den in the sense that it is geared more towards the whole family as opposed to just the student, though the Resource House benefits the student by helping the family, said Doug Conley, Warrensburg Middle School Student Services Coordinator. Tiger's Den is still located at the Warrensburg Middle School, but the long-term goal is to move it to the Tiger Resource House so all services are in one location, Conley continued. Tiger's Den is a district-wide resource center serving students from pre-kindergarten to high school. Some items provided are gently used clothing, school supplies, sporting equipment, snacks, and personal hygiene items. The program helps bridge the gap for students and families facing financial challenges. Although school's out for the summer, donations are still needed. And during the month of July, Western Missouri Medical Center is sponsoring a caregivers food drive, which is also accepting personal hygiene supplies for the Tiger's Den. The Hygiene Supply Fundraiser supports Tiger's Den by helping provide essential personal care items to students who may not have reliable access to necessities such as shampoo, soap, deodorant, toothpaste, and other hygiene products. Now, anyone who knows of a family in need or would like to donate money, school supplies, gently used clothing, laundry detergent, sporting equipment, or other items can contact Doug Conley at the Warrensburg Middle School or call this number, 660-909-5232. Mid-Missouri Artist has begun accepting applications for vendors for the 50th Holiday Arts and Crafts Show in Warrensburg. This year's show will be Saturday, November 7th, 9 a.m. to 4 p.m. at the Warrensburg Community Center. Vendor entry forms can be found online at midmissouriartist.com under annual events. A full list of vendor rules and regulations can also be found on the site. There's a household hazardous waste and e-waste collection coming up this Friday, the 17th, from 5 to 9 p.m. It'll be at the Red Building at 326 East North Street in Warrensburg. Warrensburg Arts Commission meeting coming up next Monday, July 20th, 5 to 6 p.m. at the Warrensburg Convention and Visitors Bureau, 205 North Holden Street. Warrensburg Chamber of Commerce has announced this year's annual Awards and Social themed Stars, Stripes, and Success will take place on Thursday, July 23rd, a week from tomorrow, from 6 to 9 p.m. at the American Legion. There will be a joint meeting with Warrensburg Parks and Recreations Board and the Warrensburg City Council on Monday, July 27th at 6 p.m., that'll be held at the Warrensburg Police Department Training Room at 102B South Holden Street. And the Warrensburg Property Rehabilitation Corporation annual meeting will be Wednesday, July the 29th at 2:30 p.m. at the Municipal Center, 200 South Holden Street. 67-year-old Ronald Gene Cowick of Lexington, Missouri, died Sunday at Center Point Medical Center. A graveside service will take place at 2 p.m. Tuesday, July 21st, at the Odessa Cemetery. Memorials are suggested to the family in care of Marla Rukavina. Memories and condolences may be left at LeffertFamilyFH.com or on the Funeral Home's Facebook page. arrangements for the Ralph O. Jones Funeral Home in Odessa. 91-year-old Billy Lee Wilson of Odessa died Tuesday at his home. Visitation will be from 10 to 11 a.m. Friday at the Greenton Baptist Church in Odessa. Funeral services to follow at 11 at the church, with interment in the Greenton Cemetery. Memorial contributions suggested to St. Jude Children's Research Hospital or the Greenton Baptist Church. Memories and condolences may be shared at LedfordFamilyFH.com or on the Funeral Home's Facebook page. In just a minute, the latest weather information for the next few days.
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1: Our weather forecast today is sunny, high near 90, a light and variable wind. Partly cloudy tonight, the low 71 with a calm wind, and then chance for rain tomorrow. Possibly some showers, maybe even a pop-up thunderstorm. Mostly sunny, though. A high near 88. Chance of precipitation, pretty good, 60%. And then tomorrow night, partly cloudy, low 72. About a 20% slight chance of showers and thunderstorms Friday. It'll be mostly sunny with a high near 92. Let's see, for the weekend, Saturday, sunny and 95. Sunday, sunny and hot, high of 97, up to 99 on Monday. So warmer weather on the way. Right now, with sunshine this morning, after a low of 69, we're at 72 degrees.
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1: 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Well, it was the All-Star game last night. 4-0 final score. American League wins in a year when pitchers throwing unhittable 100-mile-per-hour fastballs have generated many of baseball's headlines. The story of the game last night was that there are many ways to dominate that 60 feet 6 inches between the pitcher's rubber and home plate. 11 different American League pitchers combined to allow only 3 hits, and they struck out 15 National League batters. The American League's 4th shutout in All-Star play. It was arguably the most impressive team pitching performance in All-Star history, with the 15 strikeouts, one short of the 9-inning record, and the 3 hits allowed tied for the 2nd fewest. "This was very cool," said Michael Wacha of the Royals, who pitched a flawless 3rd inning. "The fact that we didn't give up any runs against that lineup and that roster," he said, "it was a pretty cool feeling." The AL's list of somewhat anonymous pitchers stood in stark contrast to those who didn't pitch in this game for the National League, which has dominated the pitching leaderboards this season. Of the NFL's top 10 pitchers in Fangraph's WAR, only 2 appeared in the game, Christopher Sanchez and Jesus Lizardo. The one NL star pitcher who did appear was Sanchez of the hometown Phillies, who was uncharacteristically wild in that first inning as he threw 34 pitches, walked two batters in one inning for just the second time this season. Most valuable player in the game, Cody Bellinger of the Yankees, drove in two runs in the first. We'll have more sports for you coming up right after this.
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1: Another baseball note this morning. Rosh Chalowski has agreed to a contract with the Chicago White Sox. He was just drafted. That includes a record-breaking $10.35 million signing bonus after he was the number one pick in last weekend's amateur draft. The slot value for the top pick this year was $11,350,600. Chalowski's bonus tops the previous mark of $9.25 million for the amateur draft that belonged to Reds pitcher Chase Burns and the Rockies prospect Charlie Condon, two of the top three selections back in 2024. Chalowski is a 6'2 shortstop, just turned 21 in April. He hit .320, had 21 homers and 60 runs batted in, and an OPS of 1.088 in 60 games this season for UCLA. Kylian Mbappe seems to question his manager and the approach and tactics after France's 2-0 defeat to Spain in the FIFA World Cup semifinal yesterday. The result ended France's quest to reach a third straight World Cup final, with Mbappe being held scoreless and finishing the tournament with 8 goals. Tied with Argentina's Lionel Messi for the Golden Boot Award. One more semifinal game. That's today. England taking on Argentina, 2 o'clock this afternoon, Central Time, in Atlanta. Big weekend for golf fans. The Open. Royal Birkdale Golf Club in Southport, England, has often been called the fairest test of golf in the Open Championship rotation. But the 154th Open Championship, which tees off tomorrow, might require more strategy and patience from the 156-man field. 2 days before the opening round, the world's greatest golfers were raving about the firm and fast conditions, which figures to be quite different from last Open Championship at Royal Birkdale, where Jordan Spieth won it on a wet and soft course back in 2017. On each hole, there's a good bit of strategy. There's a decent amount of thinking, said the world's number one golfer, Scottie Scheffler. Well, a man who allegedly sent a racist message to Las Vegas Aces guard Chelsea Gray on social media has been fired by his employer. Hilton Grand Vacations announced the firing in a statement issued to multiple media outlets yesterday, one day after Gray posted a screenshot of a message to her on her Instagram account calling her a racial slur. The person responsible for posting this information is no longer with the company, Hilton Grand Vacations said in its statement. His behavior was in violation of multiple company policies and does not reflect our company's values in any way. Gray said in her post that she received the message after the Aces 109-75 loss to the Indiana Fever on Sunday. People act like we just make this stuff up, she said in her post, and the audacity to tell us as athletes to shut up and dribble. At sports this morning, I'm Marion Woods.
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12: The 20th century proved beyond all doubt that socialism and communism are horrific economic systems for real working people. Because the only winners in those systems are the unelected bureaucrats, the elites, the party apparatchiks who call all the shots. But under President Trump's leadership, come on, the U.S. has the strongest economy of any major nation by a long shot. And every day, even though there are some affordability issues, Americans are creating better lives for themselves and their families. They are not about to give all of that up to live as slaves of a government run by someone like Mamdani or Abdul al-Sayed or Rashida Tlaib. Are you kidding me? That's America? If the Democrats keep playing with the fire of socialism, they'll end up burning down the entire party.
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14: Cocoa.

Oh, yes, you are. Devil in Disguise, Elvis on Coco. 72, sunny, 23 till 8. Good morning. How you doing? This is Layla Derrick with the Dominoes on Coco.

There you go, Derek and the Dominoes. Coco with Layla. Got time to sneak in another one here before the weather. Let's hear from Danny Williams.

Coco with Danny Williams. Weather is next, then a little history of the day coming up. From the Coco Weather Center, the Warrensburg forecast. Sunny today, high near 90, a light and variable wind. Partly cloudy tonight, low 71 with a calm wind. Tomorrow, we do have a chance of showers and thunderstorms, but it'll be mostly sunny, a high near 88. Tomorrow night, partly cloudy, low 72. And then on Friday, again, a slight chance of showers and thunderstorms. Sunny skies, a high near 92. Well, let's see. Right now, it's 74 with sunny skies. At about 13 minutes till the hour. And a few odd seconds in there as well. Today is Wednesday, halfway through the month now, July the 15th, National Be a Dork Day, Gummy Worm Day, Hot Dog Day, I Love Horses Day, Pet Fire Safety Day, and National Tapioca Pudding Day. All of that lumped into this Wednesday. Some history of the day, 1903. The Ford Motor Company took its very first order. 1988, Die Hard, the movie opened in theaters. Wow, that's a long time ago. 2006, Twitter launched. That's only 20 years ago. In 2010, BP finally capped its oil spill after 86 days of pumping lots of oil into the Gulf of Mexico. In 2012, Oscar-winning actress Celeste Holm died at 95. In 2018, France defeated Croatia 4-2 in the FIFA World Cup final. And in 2024, Donald Trump picked Ohio Senator J.D. Vance to be his vice presidential running mate. Birthdays today, got quite a few of them. Linda Ronstadt's birthday is today. She reached 80. Artemis Pyle, the drummer with Lynyrd Skynyrd, 78. Trevor Horn, singer with the Buggles. Remember the song Video Killed the Radio Star? That guy, he's 77. Marky Ramone, the drummer for the Ramones, 74. Singer Alicia Bridges, had a big hit with I Love the Nightlife. She's 73. Jason Bonham, drummer, 60. Patrick Wayne, son of John Wayne. This is just unbelievable. Patrick Wayne is 87 now. Terry O'Quinn from the TV show Lost, he is 74. Forrest Whitaker, actor, 65. Bridget Nielsen, actress, let's see, we saw her for one thing in Beverly Hills Cop 2, she's 63. Actor Scott Foley's 54 from Beverly Hills 90210. Actor Brian Austin is 53. Just a kid when he was on that TV show. Taylor Kinney from the TV show Chicago Fire. Taylor's 45 today. And Lane Armitage, young Sheldon. Actor Lane is 18 today. Music history, 2022. Work our way backwards here. 2022, Elton John kicked off the North American leg of his Farewell Yellow Brick Road, the final tour. 2018, November Rain by Guns N' Roses became the first 90s video to pass 1 billion views on YouTube. 1973, Ray Davies of the Kinks announced his retirement during a concert. And in 1961, Bill Anderson became a member of the Grand Ole Opry. I think he's there every show right now. He's always on the Grand Ole Opry, Bill Anderson. There you go, folks. A little history of the day, halfway through the month of July.
Hey, you ought to be with me. This is Al Green.

0: Kind of nice, isn't it? Called Open Arms from Journey on Coca. Right before that, Cher and All I Really Want to Do. Well, no baseball till Friday, folks. The Royals back in action Friday in San Diego, coming to town. We'll have it for you Friday night right here on Coco. News is next.
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2: After a night of bombing, Iran gets hit in the daytime. I'm Dave Anthony, Fox News, a fifth straight day of American attacks.
3: At 6 a.m. Eastern, 1:30 p.m. in Tehran, U.S. Central Command resumed airstrikes on Iran. The goal, once again, to make it harder for Iranian forces to attack commercial shipping in the Strait of Hormuz. Iran, though, is threatening to expand the conflict. The Revolutionary Guard warning regional energy exports are either shared by all or denied to all. A hint they're ready to target Gulf Arab interests.
2: Fox's Jonathan Savage. President Trump tells Fox after a Navy blockade went back into effect around Iran's ports, unless they return to nuclear negotiations.
4: Next week it gets really bad for them, because next week comes the power plants. Next week comes the bridges.
2: The president posted this morning on Truth Social that ICE is doing a great job and we can't give up one of its most important and effective crime-fighting tools, the traffic stop. Writing it'll play right into the criminals' hands. This after ICE put a hold on most stops following deadly shootings in Maine and Texas. Border Czar Tom Holman tells Fox,
5: "We'll let this play out where it is, but I think ICE is going to continue doing record arrests, record removals, and this is, I wouldn't even call it bumping the road. I mean, this is going to be a short-term review."
2: In both shootings, Homeland Security says the drivers killed used the vehicle as a weapon. Neither were the target of the immigration enforcement being conducted. Acting Attorney General Todd Blanche is about to face tough questions at a Senate confirmation hearing starting now. His time as a Trump personal lawyer will be under scrutiny, and Fox's David Spunt reports.
6: Blanche's critics in the Senate, and there are plenty, will most likely bring up the Jeffrey Epstein files and the mistakes made with how the department handled the release of those files. Blanche himself has admitted there were mistakes when it came to redactions and potential victim identity releases.
2: There's also a confirmation hearing this hour for Director of National Intelligence nominee Jay Clayton. We may no longer need to change the clocks twice a year. The House passed a bill to make daylight saving time permanent. The Senate considers it next. America's listening to Fox News.
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2: The morning after a boat sank in the San Francisco Bay, the Coast Guard keeps searching for three people.
10: Divers, boats, and aircraft work through the night to find those still missing from a 50-foot vessel which capsized Tuesday afternoon in rough waters. The three-deck vessel carrying 20 adults, mostly family members, took on water and sank between Alcatraz Island and the Golden Gate Bridge after reportedly being hit by a wave. The San Francisco fire lieutenant saying rescuers found several people scattered all over the water. They were able to reach 17 Tuesday, but one was severely injured and later declared dead. Lillian Wu, Fox News.
2: Well, there is an empty cell on death row in Florida. After the morning after Dennis Socor became the oldest person ever executed in the state.
11: Dennis Socor was executed by lethal injection. He'd been on death row since his conviction in 1987 for killing 18-year-old Patricia Gifford on New Year's Day 1982. After the killing, Socor fled to Georgia, where he was arrested in 1986, a year before his trial and conviction for first-degree murder and kidnapping. Socor is the 10th Florida inmate to be executed this year. He's also the second 74-year-old to be put to death. Dusty Ray Spencer was executed last month. While Socor is now the oldest ever executed in Florida, an 80-year-old is scheduled to be in the death chamber later this month. Gernal Scott, Fox News.
2: For a second day in a row, we have a report showing declining inflation. Producer prices dropped 0.3% last month from May. The annual wholesale inflation rate also went down.
12: 5.5%. The expectation was 6.2%, and last month's read was 6.5%. So we've got a full percent down year over year for June PPI.
2: Fox Business Network, Cheryl Cassoni on Wall Street. Stock futures are rising before the opening bell. At baseball's All-Star Game, the American League shut out the NL 4-0. I'm Dave Anthony. This is Fox News.
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0: From the Coco Weather Center, the Warrensburg forecast. Sunny today, high near 90, a light and variable wind. Partly cloudy tonight, low 71 with a calm wind. Tomorrow, we do have a chance of showers and thunderstorms, but it'll be mostly sunny, a high near 88. Tomorrow night, partly cloudy, low 72. And then on Friday, again, a slight chance of showers and thunderstorms. Sunny skies, a high near 92.
14: Missouri Net News, I'm Matt Pilger. Missouri leaders are asking the state's highest court to reinstate several abortion restrictions that were struck down last month. Attorney General Catherine Hanaway says a key disagreement in the case centers on what Amendment 3 did and did not do to existing abortion laws.
15: Things like whether doctors have to have malpractice insurance if they're providing abortions.
14: The Missouri Department of Agriculture is asking residents to report livestock that are missing or found following historic flooding in southeast Missouri. State Agriculture Director Chris Chen.
16: There's a lot of livestock that are missing off of farms, and so we have a call number at the Department of Agriculture.
14: The U.S. House has passed a bill that would make daylight saving time permanent year-round. All members of Missouri's U.S. House delegation voted in favor of it. The bill now heads to the U.S. Senate for consideration. This is Missouri Net.
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21: To make America great again, send a MAGA Marine to Congress. Missouri's Rick Bratton. Answering the call to serve after 9/11, Bratton defended America for 6 years as a U.S. Marine. Came home to fight for Missouri families as our conservative champion in Jeff City. Now, Rick Bratton is running for Congress to stand with President Trump and put Missouri first. No handouts for illegals. No tax hikes for Americans. No men in girls' sports or trans perverts in girls' locker rooms. He'll never cave to woke liberals or rhino Republicans selling out Missouri. That's why Jim Jordan has endorsed Rick Bratton as the conservative fighter we need in Congress to take on the radical left. The pro-Trump MAGA Marine for Missouri, Rick Bratton.
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0: KOKO News. Again, good morning. I'm Marion Woods. The news is brought to you by WarrensburgRadio.com. Your source for local news, sports, and information 24 hours a day. It's sunny, 74. And light and variable wind today, looking for a high of 90. The Warrensburg Police Department has released its initial findings into deceptive business practices in the city. Thus far, the investigation has identified potential concerns regarding the sale, labeling, and marketing of THC and hemp-derived products at 9 smoke shops in Warrensburg. Detectives identified products that appeared to be inaccurately labeled or misrepresented. Laboratory analysis and investigative findings indicated that some products contained substances inconsistent with their packaging and marketing. Detectives collected 1,080 items of THC hemp products related to the suspected violations of the Missouri Merchandising Practices Act. The investigation began last week and remains active as detectives continue laboratory testing, interviews, and coordination with partner agencies. Well, Citizens for Environmental Action in Johnson County and the Warrensburg branch of Trails Regional Library are partnering with Repair Cafe, an international organization that encourages revitalization of broken things rather than disposal. This coming week will be the first local event aimed at small plants repair. On Saturday, this Saturday, from 1 to 3 p.m., members of the community are invited to bring their unworking small electrical appliances to the community room at Trails Regional Library, and volunteers will attempt to make them run again. So if your toaster, for instance, or mixer or fan refuses to work or run properly, bring it in. This offer does not include computers or electronics, by the way. Mid-Missouri Artists Incorporated has begun accepting applications for vendors for the 50th Holiday Arts and Crafts Show in Warrensburg. This year's show will be Saturday, November 7th, from 9 a.m. to 4 p.m. at the Warrensburg Community Center. Vendor entry forms can be found online at midmissouriartists.com under Annual Events. A full list of vendor rules and regulations can also be found on the site. Household hazardous waste and e-waste collection will be held this Friday in Warrensburg from 5 to 9 p.m. at the Red Building at 326 East North Street, Warrensburg, right across from the Road and Bridge Department. And a reminder that absentee ballots for the August 4th primary election are available at the Johnson County Clerk's Office. That's KOKO News this morning. I'm Marianne Woods.
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3: 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At the All-Star Game, the American League won 4-0. Bobby Witt Jr. scored one of the 3 first-inning runs. In the third inning, Cardinals reliever Riley O'Brien hit Tampa Bay's Junior Caminero with a 97-mile-per-hour sinker on the hand, forcing him to leave the game. X-rays were negative. After O'Brien's inning, he went in to check on Caminero to make sure he was okay. And Kansas City's Michael Wacha was one of 11 pitchers who helped throw that shutout. Wacha pitched the third and struck out 2. Jordan Walker and Ivan Herrera each went 0-for-1 in the game, pitching dominating, and it was shown in this game. Half of the outs recorded were strikeouts, both teams combining for 27. The Royals return home to start a series Friday against San Diego, and the Cardinals are out at Arizona playing the Diamondbacks. World Cup, Spain took down France 2-0. Defending champion Argentina takes on England at 2 p.m. Argentina won both of their matches in Kansas City, both countries using Kansas City as their home base. Kansas City Mayor Quentin Lucas called the World Cup a win.
4: Look, Kansas City excelled in almost every delivery metric of this World Cup. But when you look at the numbers, I think you will see the sales tax proceeds, the hotel tax proceeds. It was a clear win for Kansas City and I think our entire region.
3: Mayor Lucas also pointed to safety. Only 8 arrests were made during World Cup events in KC, and now Mayor Lucas has his eye on other events.
4: So I'm proud of where we are. I'm proud of what we're doing, and I think this is a sign that Kansas City delivers. Kansas City delivers well, and I believe we will get the FIFA Women's World Cup. I'm going for the Rugby World Cup, and let's see what we can do on something more permanent like the WNBA.
3: All right. Brazil is hosting the next Women's FIFA World Cup in 2027. Bill Pollack, Missouri Net Sports.
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I like that. That is Otis Redding, sitting on the dock of the bay, just wasting time. And before that, Van Morrison Domino, here on Coco and the Woods Show on a Wednesday, hump day as it were. The Drifters now, up on the roof,

0: 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It's only rock and roll, but I like it. 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

0: 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Johnson County Today is next. From the Coco Weather Center, the Warrensburg forecast. Sunny today, high near 90, a light and variable wind. Partly cloudy tonight, low 71 with a calm wind. Tomorrow, we do have a chance of showers and thunderstorms, but it'll be mostly sunny, a high near 88. Tomorrow night, partly cloudy, low 72. And then on Friday, again, a slight chance of showers and thunderstorms. Sunny skies, a high near 92.
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0: All right, thank you, and good morning. And my buddy, Shelby Dalton's here.
2: Hello.
0: How are you doing, Shelby?
2: I'm doing great. How are you?
0: I'm good. Good to see you. Shelby's the Special Programs Director, Warrensburg R6 School District. And we always have a good time when we get together and discuss things that you do.
2: Yes, we do.
0: You have a hard job, don't you?
2: Well, it is.
0: To me, it's a hard job what you do.
2: It's
0: maybe not for you.
2: It's challenging.
0: Yeah.
2: It's definitely challenging.
0: Yeah?
2: Yeah.
0: That would be hard.
2: Yeah.
0: Challenging is hard.
2: It's challenging, but I think that's why I like it.
0: Yeah?
2: Yeah.
0: You feel like you've done something?
2: I do.
0: Yeah.
2: At the end of the day, it's never the same.
0: Special Program Director does exactly what?
2: Yeah. Well, it takes care of special education, early childhood through 12th grade, all of the title programming, it's all federal programming.
0: Yeah.
2: Is what it takes care of.
0: What you just told me there is a lot of paperwork.
2: It is. It is a lot of paperwork and taking care of a lot of people.
0: Yeah.
2: Yeah.
0: How many students in the R6 district fall under that program, special needs?
2: Yeah. Our child count in December 1st, which is when we do child count every
0: year,
2: of 2025, was close to 600. It was like 570, close to 570.
0: Is that normal?
2: Or
0: is that high? It sounds high to me.
2: Yeah, it's not high.
0: The state
2: average right now is about 13%.
0: Okay.
2: So
0: is that where you were, about 13 then?
2: And we were right at 13%. So typically we've been under the percentage. So we're about even right now. Typically we've been 1 or 2% under. So we're kind of commensurate with the.
0: How do you determine who needs that service?
2: It's based on we follow the eligibility.
0: Tests?
2: Yeah, we follow we do assessments and determine eligibility based on standards and indicators that we follow from the state plan. And we follow
0: pretty strict.
2: Very strict.
0: Oh, it is.
2: It's very strict.
0: Do you have to keep all those records because of money?
2: Because of money, there's a formula that's in our that the state follows.
0: Okay,
2: and part of the special education child count is part of the formula that we receive money for.
0: When do the students take the test, or when do you determine who they are?
2: Okay, so it starts with Child Find.
0: Child Find.
2: We're required by law to do what's called Child Find.
0: Okay.
2: And so that can start as early as age 3.
0: Okay.
2: And we do screenings with parents as teachers. That's why parents as teachers.
0: It starts real early then.
2: Very.
0: So you get them really early.
2: Sometimes. Sometimes we don't get them till middle school.
0: Oh, really?
2: Yeah.
0: They make it all the way to middle school without knowing that there is a need there.
2: Mm-hmm. Yeah, and sometimes they get interventions that are working at the time, or sometimes they get interventions for a couple of years, and finally we think they need to be evaluated under special education or under the IDEA law.
0: Is there a category for very serious need or a little bit? Or
2: yes.
0: You know what I'm saying here?
2: There is. So there's what's called low incident populations or low incident categories.
0: Okay.
2: And low incident categories are, there's a small handful of children or a low percent of children in the state that meet the criteria. For example, blind or visually impaired. There's low percent of kids.
0: Okay.
2: Multiple disability category. So you have to be physically impaired.

0: impaired.
1: Mentally as well?
0: No.
1: No.
0: You have to have a physical impairment, and you have to either be also hearing impaired, deaf or hearing impaired,
1: uh-huh.
0: or blind or visually impaired, along with the physical impairment, to have multiple disabilities.
1: Okay.
0: So that's very rare. So it's less than 1% of the population. Yeah.
1: Okay.
0: So those are autism used to be a low incident population, but it's really not anymore. So, but then you have a high percent of kids, like the category of other health impairment. There's a high percent of kids in the state.
1: Other health impairment. What mm-hmm. would that be?
0: If you have a diagnosis of attention deficit hyperactivity disorder, a diagnosis of, it can be a medical diagnosis. It can be a health condition. It can be a seizure disorder.
1: Oh, okay.
0: That's affecting them educationally.
1: And we have a little bit of all of these probably mixed in.
0: We do. With we got them all.
1: Yeah.
0: They're yeah. all.
1: What, mental capacity.
0: So we do. We have children that cognitively are low functioning.
1: Yeah.
0: And we've got a category for that.
1: Somebody who starts as a preschooler with that, for instance, what you're just talking about,
0: mm-hmm.
1: they'll carry them all the way through high school?
0: Yeah, they get services through high school. They even get the, services beyond high school.
1: Oh, really?
0: Mm-hmm.
1: Into college? Or mm-hmm.
0: yeah.
1: What if they don't go to school after that? There's still
0: That's
1: something
0: okay.
1: for them then, too?
0: Yeah, there are resources available in the community
1: yeah.
0: that provide support beyond school.
1: Okay. Do you do some of this testing or whatever?
0: I yourself? Personally don't.
1: You personally don't. You
0: no.
1: just run the program.
0: I do. I'm just over people and processes,
1: okay.
0: and procedures.
1: So,
0: but we have diagnosticians that do the assessments. We
1: uh-huh.
0: have psych examiners that do the assessments that are certified. They've gone to school and they have learned how to assess for intelligence testing, behavior testing, academic testing.
1: Are those employed by the state or are they employed by our 6th district?
0: From us.
1: Okay.
0: I do contract with one particular person that does,
1: that does
0: some testing, but typically they're our employees.
1: Okay.
0: Yeah.
1: Visiting with Shelby Dalton, Special Programs Director, Warrensburg Arts 6th District. How long have you done that?
0: I'm going on my 16th year.
1: Really?
0: Yeah.
1: You've come to visit me then for 16 years.
0: I have. It's been a long time.
1: Too bad.
0: I do. I have 2 more years.
1: 2 more? And then it's Shelby retires.
0: That's right. 2 years. Yeah. That's right.
1: How does that work, by the way? Teachers retiring, it's a combination of what? How years and age or something? How
0: mm-hmm.
1: is that?
0: Years and age or just a total number of years experience.
1: Yeah.
0: It just depends on.
1: When you started.
0: Uh-huh.
1: Okay. How quickly you got through with your education until you started.
0: That's correct. That's correct.
1: In the school district.
0: Yes.
1: So what have you been doing this summer now?
0: What have I been doing? Well, what have I not been
1: doing? How do you spend,
0: doing?
1: Then your job, how do you spend your job? Finishing up the paperwork from
0: yes.
1: last year?
0: So my administrative assistant, as I always talk about,
1: oh, yes. Sprout,
0: she takes care of me like no other.
1: Uh-huh.
0: But we've been finishing up this past fiscal year
1: uh-huh.
0: With budgets, doing final expenditure reports. Sometimes that bleeds into the next fiscal year, which
1: yeah.
0: She just... is starting to work on the final expenditure reports.
1: One rolls right into the
0: It
1: next,
0: does.
1: So,
0: and
1: yeah.
0: working on budgets for this next year with federal programs, with special education, with early childhood special education. They're all separate budgets.
1: Yeah. Is all of what you do a federal program?
0: Mm-hmm.
1: Not state?
0: No.
1: Or
0: they're
1: no.
0: all federal programs.
1: It's all federal programs.
0: Mm-hmm.
1: Where does all this paperwork go to that you have to? Who gets that?
0: Well, it goes to the state.
1: It goes to the state, and
0: mm-hmm.
1: then they take care of...
0: That's correct.
1: Sending it on to whoever is in Washington takes
0: That's
1: care
0: right.
1: of that.
0: Yes. but it is federal money. We do get some state money also, but
1: yeah, it's mostly federal money. Mm-hmm. Is that why you have to keep track of it so much? Yeah. Because you get paid by certain indicators, whatever it might be.
0: Yeah, there's a formula that they utilize, but anyway.
1: You and I have talked about this before, and it just amazes me. There is at least one person, I don't know if that person is still in the district or not, who you have to send out of the district.
0: Yes.
1: To go to school.
0: Yes. I send multiple kids out of district.
1: Oh, you do? Multiple?
0: I do.
1: Oh, I only knew of one.
0: I send one to Blue Springs.
1: Well, that's the one I know
0: about. Yes, yes.
1: Yeah.
0: To our Deaf Hard of Hearing program, uh-huh, in Blue Springs. Then I have 7 kids that go to another program,
1: really,
0: in the Kansas City area.
1: Every day?
0: Every
1: day. School day, they're bused or driven in a car or
0: van.
1: Van, whatever it is, to Kansas City.
0: Yes. Every single day. And then I have 2 kids that go to Clinton every single day.
1: What's in Clinton?
0: There's a school there.
1: Well, yeah, I know Clinton has a school.
0: No, not a Clinton school district, though. It's a private facility.
1: Oh, I've, okay. I misunderstood you.
0: That's okay.
1: I used to live in Clinton. I only have a school there.
0: It's a private school.
1: A private school.
0: And not like a private Catholic school or anything.
1: Yeah,
0: it's a private facility for children with autism.
1: For whatever that need is.
0: Mm-hmm.
1: Okay. How many you sent? 2?
0: 2.
1: Every day. 4 or 5 to Kansas City.
0: 7.
1: 7 to Kansas City. Mm-hmm. Oh. They all go together, one bus
0: ride?
1: They do. They all go to the same place?
0: They do.
1: And 1 in Blue Springs?
0: Mm-hmm.
1: And 2 in Clinton? That the only ones that go out of the district, or are there others?
0: Yeah, just recently. I mean, we do have kids that go to the state school.
1: Really?
0: Yeah. So I have to keep track of all that.
1: That is expensive, too, I'm sure.
0: It's very expensive.
1: But our taxes pay that through the federal government, though.
0: They do. Well, our taxes pay for it, but we do get reimbursed for some of that.
1: Okay.
0: Based on, it's called High Need Fund, and my administrative assistant takes care of that.
1: Okay.
0: it's a very cumbersome task of putting together. You get reimbursed for some of their expenses at the end of every year, at the next year.
1: Yeah.
0: It's the next fiscal year that you get reimbursed for some of their costs.
1: So you basically, I guess, already know who those students are,
0: mm-hmm,
1: for this next school year that's going to get underway here before long,
0: mm-hmm,
1: another month.
0: Actually, they continue to go to school.
1: Is that right?
0: Some of them do.
1: In the summer? Mm-hmm. All the time? Wow.
0: Because they require it.
1: Oh, they do. They need to.
0: Mm-hmm.
1: Okay. For structure.
0: For structure.
1: A little structure in their life.
0: They require to be taught some skills throughout the summer. So.
1: Oh, really?
0: Yeah.
1: Okay. Well, goodness.
0: Yeah.
1: Have you had a good summer?
0: I have, yeah.
1: You have time off yet?
0: No, not yet.
1: You going to get some time off before school starts?
0: I am. In a couple of weeks, I'm going to
1: go
0: take a little trip.
1: Well, have a good one.
0: I'm going to.
1: It's always a pleasure visiting with you, Shelby.
0: Yes, it's been a pleasure. Thank you.
1: Thank you for coming. Mm-hmm. Shelby Dalton, Special Program Director, Warrensburg R6 District. Always guesting with us here, and we have a good time when she comes to see us.
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1: From the Cocoa Weather Center, the Warrensburg forecast. Sunny today, high near 90, a light and variable wind. Partly cloudy tonight, low 71 with a calm wind. Tomorrow, we do have a chance of showers and thunderstorms, but it'll be mostly sunny, a high near 88. Tomorrow night, partly cloudy, low 72. And then on Friday, again, a slight chance of showers and thunderstorms. Sunny skies, a high near 92. My Sharia Moore, Stevie Wonder.

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1: It could be a very testy job interview. I'm Dave Anthony, Fox News.
2: I am exceedingly grateful to President Trump for his trust.
1: Acting Attorney General Todd Blanche at the start of the confirmation hearing tells senators America is safer.
2: We have the lowest murder rate since 1900. Violent crime arrests are up nearly 114%. We've taken almost 5,000 child predators and human traffickers off the streets.
1: Before Blanche spoke, Democratic Senator Dick Durbin was critical.
3: Last year, you declared that the Justice Department was, quote, at war with the federal judiciary.
1: Demanding more information about whether an anti-weaponization fund controversially set up for people who claim to have been targeted by the Biden Justice Department has been permanently closed. And Durbin also accused Blanche of covering up Jeffrey Epstein's sex trafficking investigation files.
3: When scrutiny of the cover-up intensified, you participated in meetings in the White House Situation Room to strategize about how to protect President Trump. Not Epstein survivors, the president.
1: There are two other confirmation hearings this morning for Trump nominees to be directors of national intelligence and the CDC. The U.S. is bombing Iran again, a fifth day in a row, and this time not just at night. Central Command reports the strikes resumed at 1 p.m. Iran time.
4: CENTCOM says the targets are Iranian missile and drone sites, naval capabilities, and coastal defense sites. And this follows seven commercial ships that have been struck crossing the Strait of Hormuz. CENTCOM Commander Admiral Brad Cooper gave a number we hadn't heard yet. Nearly a dozen civilian crew members killed, missing, or injured by the Iranian strikes. And he added, U.S. forces are holding Iran accountable.
1: Fox's Mike Tobin in Tel Aviv. Iran's been firing drones and missiles at Gulf countries targeting American bases the day after a U.S. naval blockade was reimposed around Iran's ports. We got another inflation update this morning. And like consumer prices, wholesale costs also declined last month from May, down 0.3%. The annual wholesale inflation rate also dropped from 6.5% in May to 5.5%. 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
1: Stocks are on the rise after that better-than-expected report on declining wholesale inflation. The Dow is up 205 points, the Nasdaq gaining 162, the S&P 500 is adding 32. The price of oil up only slightly after a big spike up in the last week since the U.S.-Iran fighting flared back up. Gas is up 4 cents this morning. AAA's national average for regular $3.89 per gallon, a dime more than a week ago. President Trump will travel to Pennsylvania later today to talk to hundreds of business leaders.
8: The president will close out the Pennsylvania Defense and Innovation Summit at the Army War College in Carlisle. The two-day summit brings together senior military and Pentagon officials, defense contractors, and technology CEOs. Pennsylvania Republican Senator Dave McCormick leads the summit and has secured billions of dollars in investment commitments to the state. President Trump is urging defense firms to speed up delivery of critically needed munitions and other weapons systems and has submitted a record-setting more than $1.5 trillion Pentagon budget amid the ongoing conflict with Iran. At the White House, Jared Halpern, Fox News.
1: The heat that set record highs this week in Utah and Montana has moved toward the east. There are heat advisories or warnings from the Dakotas all the way over to New England. And there's also smoke in the air from Canadian wildfires.
9: An air quality alert is in effect through Friday for people in parts of Minnesota with very heavy smoke expected across the northeastern corner of the state. The large wildfires burning in Canada are exposing millions of people to dangerous air pollution, with officials in Michigan and Wisconsin warning that the air quality issues could last for days. People in Maine have reported seeing a yellowish and brownish color in the sky. National Weather Service forecasters say the smoke will spread into the East Coast and Midwest, including parts of New England.
1: That's Tanya J. Powers. I'm Dave Anthony, and this is Fox News.
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11: From the Cocoa Weather Center, the Warrensburg forecast. Sunny today, high near 90, light and variable wind. Partly cloudy tonight, low 71 with a calm wind. Tomorrow, we do have a chance of showers and thunderstorms, but it'll be mostly sunny, a high near 88. Tomorrow night, partly cloudy, low 72. And then on Friday, again a slight chance of showers and thunderstorms. Sunny skies, a high near 92.
12: MissouriNet News, I'm Matt Pilger. Governor Mike Kehoe has signed legislation requiring Missouri to track alpha-gal syndrome cases. Representative Matthew Overcast of Southern Missouri says the tick-borne illness has become a growing concern for some farm families.
13: Individuals who wanted to take over the family farm now face a challenging situation where they either have to walk away from that because they're so sensitive they can't handle their cattle, or they've had to hire more hands and that's an increased operational expense.
12: The Missouri Department of Agriculture is asking residents to report livestock that are missing or found following historic flooding in southeast Missouri. State Ag Director Chris Jin tells MissouriNet that farmers did not have enough time to move their livestock before torrential rains swept them away.
14: We're just trying to reunite farmers with their livestock.
12: And the Missouri Civil Air Patrol is helping the American Red Cross assess flood damage in southern Missouri. Ground teams are working in Crawford, St. Francis, and Washington counties southwest of St. Louis. This is Missouri Net.
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11: And we're back to Johnson County today here about 9 minutes past the hour. We're going to talk Air Force today, and I have in the studio right now Senior Airman Guerra.
21: Hello.
11: Hi. How are you?
21: I'm great. I'm glad to be here. Thank you for letting me come in.
11: You are Air Force recruiter?
21: That's correct.
11: How long have you done that?
21: I just began this year.
11: What does an Air Force recruiter do? Now, don't just tell me recruit. How do you go about that? That's what I'm after.
21: So recruiters have a lot of activities in our day-to-day schedule. Obviously, we're going to be in our office conducting appointments to see if people are qualified for joining the Air Force, but we're also getting out into the community and meeting local business owners, community leaders such as yourself, such as coffee shops, gyms, community centers, the Chamber of Commerce. And we're also talking to people on the street saying, like, how do you feel about, like, potential benefits you could have in your life in the Air Force?
0: How long have you done this?
21: Just about a few months.
0: How long have you been in the Air Force?
21: I've been in the Air Force for almost 5 years now.
0: Why recruiting? Is this something you wanted to do, or is this an assignment for you?
21: Well, both. It is an assignment, but this is an assignment that I wanted.
0: Okay. Did you ask for this?
21: I did. I did. I volunteered.
0: And you got it?
21: Mm-hmm. I'm really happy about it.
0: You don't get everything you want sometimes.
21: Yep. That's so true. I consider myself very lucky for having this job.
0: What are you looking for in somebody you're going to recruit? Is there one thing you're looking at, thinking this person would really be good in the Air Force?
21: Well, there's like five main qualities.
0: You have a list of them there, huh? Okay.
21: Yes, of people who are good leads for us. So they have a need, and they know what that is. They have the legitimate authority and ability to commit. So like age, for example, or a passing test score.
0: What age are you looking for?
21: So 18 years or old, or 17 with parent permission.
0: Okay, but got to be at least 18 or have parents' permission if you're younger than that.
21: Correct.
0: But you have to be at least 17.
21: Yes.
0: Okay. Is there a top end that you're going to recruit?
21: 42.
0: Oh, you can recruit somebody that age?
21: Yes. Yes.
0: Really? Have you ever recruited anybody who's in the 40s?
21: Not yet.
0: Not yet.
21: It does happen.
0: You think it'll happen?
21: Mm-hmm. And, of course, we also have an adjusted age if people are over that age. If you've been in prior service and you want to come back in, we have an adjusted age where you take off the number of years you've served off of your age, and your adjusted age is your quote unquote age.
0: You have an adjusted age, huh? Okay. You wouldn't take me, would you? No.
21: Have you served?
0: I have served.
21: Have you really?
0: Yes.
21: I don't know, sir. If you can meet all the other qualifications.
0: I can't. No, I'm 85. You're not going to take me.
21: Hey, David Goggins, he's getting up there, but he came back to the Air Force.
0: Is that right?
21: Mm-hmm.
0: There's actually no age limit then.
21: There's always an exception to policy for some reason or another.
0: Oh, really?
21: Mm-hmm. But yeah, you got to be really excellent.
0: I was in the Guard, National Guard, for 6 years.
21: Mm-hmm.
0: So I'd have to take that off of my whatever the formula is. Okay, I'm sorry. I interrupted you ago when you were going through the list. Age, and then what?
21: So they have a need, and they're aware of it, the ability and authority to commit.
0: The ability to commit.
21: Yes, so that would be like the qualifications.
0: Okay.
21: So the passing test score, they're medically healthy, they are of good moral character, no like legal violations.
0: So you actually investigate somebody.
21: Mm-hmm.
0: Okay.
21: We'll interview them to get a good like scope of what their past is.
0: Uh-huh.
21: There are some violations that we can work with because we do have a waiver process to work with that. But then there's some that might make their entry into the Air Force a little bit more challenging.
0: Okay. What about education? How much education? You have to have high school?
21: High school diploma.
0: You have to have that or a GED, I would imagine.
21: It makes it easier. So with high school diploma and GED and no high school diploma, it all changes depending on what score you get on the ASVAB. So whether you have a high school diploma or not, that's going to alter your minimum score for the ASVAB.
0: Okay. Now, Senior Airman Gara visiting with us here, Warrensburg recruiter for the United States Air Force. Got any women that you've recruited? Have you recruited any women?
21: Mm-hmm.
0: You have?
21: Yes.
0: Okay, both men and women?
21: Correct.
0: Is there a special need for women different than men, or is it the same for both?
21: Nope, all the same.
0: Okay.
21: For special warfare, they're even taking women now, but obviously you have to meet the minimum standard for, like, the physical requirements.
0: Okay. What would be the number one reason, or two or three reasons if you have them, for somebody who, right out of school, would want to join the Air Force? Advantages of being in the Air Force.
21: So, like, one particular reason they should join?
0: Yeah, is that what you're asking? Particular reason. Can you think of just one?
21: For my favorite reason is
0: yourself?
21: An entitlement called belonging. Okay. That's not why I joined, but it's definitely why I stayed.
0: Okay.
21: And so under the entitlement of belonging is making friends. So I've made so many friends in the Air Force, and that's what I tell to everyone. My favorite part about being in the Air Force
0: camaraderie.
21: Is, yes, the friends that you make, all of the people that you meet.
0: Yeah.
21: Like, that's the best part.
0: Before you were a recruiter, can you tell me what you did?
21: I was an intel analyst.
0: In what?
21: Intel analyst, intelligence analyst.
0: Yeah.
21: Mm-hmm.
0: Was that fun?
21: It could be. It could be fun. It really depends on the mission. So intel, it has different missions, different tasks that you do for each of those missions.
0: Yeah.
21: So it could be really fun on some days. Some days it's going to be really taxing and tedious. But when I first started, it was a lot of fun.
0: Okay. Now, in your recruiting job, where do you find people to recruit? Do they find you, or do you actively seek out people
21: both
0: to join?
21: It's both
0: mm-hmm. ways?
21: Yeah, so people will go on airforce.com, and they'll get routed to my office that way, and okay. I'll reach out to them by phone.
0: Your office on the base at White Mountain?
21: No, my office is next to the Lowe's.
0: Oh, so, it's here in Warrensburg?
21: Correct.
0: Okay, next to Lowe's?
21: Mm-hmm.
0: Oh, okay.
21: Yes.
0: Cool.
21: I don't think we have any recruiters for active duty.
0: On the air base?
21: Correct.
0: Okay. So they can just stop in your office there?
21: Yes, if I'm there.
0: Okay, if you're there. Like, you're not there right now.
21: Correct.
0: Do you go to schools, or will they allow you to do that?
21: Yes, so that's one of our biggest priorities of recruiters is to visit schools. So whenever school starts up, we'll visit schools. We'll either set up a table in the lunchroom, or we'll put on presentations for classrooms.
0: Schools, most of them will allow you to do that, I would imagine.
21: Well, all of the public schools are actually mandated to allow us to do that. Because
0: oh, really?
21: If they don't get funding from the government.
0: Really?
21: A lot of schools don't know that, though.
0: I didn't know that either. Mm-hmm. So you gotta got them.
21: Mm-hmm.
0: If you want to go, you can. Do you do that around the schools here in the county?
21: Yeah.
0: Are you limited to an area that you can recruit in?
21: Yes. So my zone covers all the way to Versailles in the east, all the way down to the Lake of the Ozarks in the south.
0: Oh, you have a big area.
21: Yeah, but I can't go outside of that because then I'm stealing my brother and sister recruiters' people. And I don't want to do that because I like my sibling recruiters. They're part of my flight. I don't want to take people from them.
0: Are there a number of you in Missouri? Just in different mm-hmm. sections? How many are there? Do you know?
21: So there are three recruiters in Grandview, like outskirts of Kansas City.
0: Uh-huh. Three there?
21: Mm-hmm. Because they have a lot of people. It's very dense over
0: there.
21: Yeah, yeah. There's two recruiters in Lenexa. Our flight chief works in Overland Park. And then...
0: So, flight chief, you're a separate organization then. Recruiting has its own officers and...
21: Yep. Yeah. We have our squadron with all of our multiple flights. Their squadron covers a lot of the Midwest. So they cover Oklahoma, Missouri, and Kansas, and I think one other state.
0: Oh, wow. Are you busy?
21: We are very busy. There's almost no free time or downtime in recruiting.
0: That probably equates to you're doing a good job then.
21: Mm-hmm. I like to think so.
0: Okay. Is there a percentage of people you talk with who you can actually recruit that you may be, I hate to use this term, wasting your time, but people that you talk to, you decide or they do that it's not for them? Does that happen quite often?
21: I wouldn't say often, but it does happen. Like, it's common. But I would say it's only about 2 out of 10 people that drop off like that.
0: Yeah. One of the big advantages, I would think, would be education.
21: Mm-hmm.
0: Did you take advantage of that yourself?
21: Yes, for sure. I'm not currently taking school because I just moved, and moving is kind of a lot for me to deal with, so I just wanted to take a break from school while I got settled into my new place.
0: Uh-huh.
21: But before I was going to school, I was pursuing a degree in physical therapy, so I'll probably pick that up in the next couple of months here.
0: Yeah, have you got a school picked out for that? Do they do that at UCM, for instance, or would you have to go someplace else? Do you know yet? Haven't determined that yet?
21: Can you explain what you mean?
0: Do you know what school you would need to go to for what you want to do?
21: Oh, I do online schooling.
0: Oh, you do online? Oh, okay. You wouldn't have to go to like UCM or whatever. Makes it convenient.
21: Yes.
0: You can still work and do that at the same time.
21: Yep, and that's what a lot of people in the Air Force do, especially when you have a considerate commander who understands. Sometimes with jobs, you'll have like free time at the end of the workday when all of your tasks are done. He'll encourage you to like work on your schooling and get your homework done while you're at work, just to better yourself as a well-rounded airman.
0: So you get free time. So you're not working all the time.
21: Not as a recruiter, we are, for sure.
0: Are you really?
21: But there's other jobs in the Air Force where you'll have free time. Like recruiters, we do not have free time.
0: Yeah.
21: But other jobs in the Air Force definitely will have free time.
0: Why recruiting? Why did you choose that? Is there a reason behind that, or is it just kind of something you just looked at so that might be fun?
21: So before I did recruiting, I did a short six-month tour with Honor Guard. And Honor Guard was such a fulfilling career with, like, so much purpose that I felt like it left a huge impact on me, and it made me want to pursue another career where you're out in the community and connecting with people. So that's why I chose this one.
0: Can you still do Honor Guard? Would you
21: As
0: be able
21: recruiter,
0: to do that?
21: I doubt my flight chief would let. We're already
0: wouldn't
21: so
0: let
21: busy.
0: You're too busy. Wouldn't let you do that because that would take away. Wouldn't
21: mm-hmm.
0: it?
21: Recruiters go through a lot of training, and there's only one of me for my office, so there's a zero chance they would let me leave.
0: So when you leave the office, you have to lock the door.
21: Mm-hmm.
0: You don't have a secretary who sits at a desk and answers the phone for you or anything like that.
21: Nope. It's just me.
0: It's you, and it's okay with you.
21: Yeah,
0: it's fine.
21: I'm an adult.
0: Do you want to continue to do a program with me once in a while?
21: Absolutely. That'd be great.
0: Okay. I'll just give you that invitation. If you would like to, come back sometime, just let me know. And or we can set up a schedule where you can come in.
21: Awesome. Thank you so much,
0: visit
21: sir.
0: Visit with me on the radio. 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Am I saying that correctly?
21: That's correct.
0: Okay. Warrensburg recruiter with the Air Force. Now, if anybody is interested, do you have a website, by the way, that they can... look you up?
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0: Find a recruiter.
21: Mm-hmm.
0: Is there a phone number here that they can talk to you?
21: Once they put in their zip code and if they fall within my zone, my number will come up. But if they fall in one of my sibling recruiters' zones, that other recruiter's phone will come up.
0: Okay. Good to see you.
21: You too, sir.
0: Yeah.
21: Thanks for having us today.
0: You bet. We'll do this again. Thank you very much. There you go, folks. Recruiter for the Air Force, if you want to talk to somebody about that.
11: From the Coco Weather Center, the Warrensburg forecast. Sunny today, high near 90, a light and variable wind. Partly cloudy tonight, low 71 with a calm wind. Tomorrow, we do have a chance of showers and thunderstorms, but it'll be mostly sunny, a high near 88. Tomorrow night, partly cloudy, low 72. And then on Friday, again, a slight chance of showers and thunderstorms. Sunny skies, a high near 92.

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1: KOKO.
0: Cocoa.

That's Melanie on Coco with the Edwin Hawkins Singers. Lay Down Candles in the Rain. Before that, Eric Carmen and Never Gonna Fall in Love Again. It's 80 degrees now in Warrensburg. Got about 10 to go to get to the high of 90 this afternoon. This is Ricky Nelson. Fools Rush In.

0: yeah. That's Jefferson Airplane, White Rabbit, Mamas and Papas before that. Also heard Ricky Nelson. Hey, it's time for the Chicago Board of Trade report this morning.
1: Cattle futures are mixed in the early going on Wednesday. Soybeans, corn, and hogs are higher. I'm John Perkins with a Brownfield Market Update. When it comes to short stature corn, it all started with Stein. For decades, they've been focused on unique hybrids that deliver top yields. Stein invented short stature corn, then they perfected it. Stein has yield. Soybeans are up. Hot, dry weather in some key growing areas will likely have an impact on crop ratings. NOPA crush numbers for June are expected to be down on the month, up on the year. August beans are 3¾ higher at 1196.5. September's up 4¾ at 1186. August bean meal's up 80 cents at 318.20. August bean oil's down 54 points at 71.86. Corn's higher, monitoring crop weather and the potential effects of hotter, drier pattern on yield. Overall demand's solid, and ethanol production should be just about steady on the week. September 7¼ higher at 445¾. December's up 7 at 467.5. But really, the spotlight's on wheat this morning as slower movement out of the Black Sea region might boost U.S. wheat exports. About a quarter of Russia's wheat exports seem to be cut off. September, Chicago's 26¾ higher at 671¾. Watching the weather, December cotton's up 38 at 81.25, but taking profits, September rice is down 2.5 at 13.75. Live cattle are down and feeders are mostly lower, waiting for the week's widespread direct business. Light trade so far, very light trade at that, sharply lower than a week ago. August live's down 65 at 230.77, and October's 125 lower at 226.40. August feeders are 90 higher at 349.70. And hogs are supported by technical buying. Pork was weak yesterday. August is up 57 at 99.02. October 70 higher at 85.07. And over in the broader market, crude oil's firm but below 80 a barrel. John Perkins, Brownfield.
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0: From the Coco Weather Center, the Warrensburg forecast. Sunny today, high near 90, a light and variable wind. Partly cloudy tonight, low 71 with a calm wind. Tomorrow, we do have a chance of showers and thunderstorms, but it'll be mostly sunny, a high near 88. Tomorrow night, partly cloudy, low 72. And then on Friday, again, a slight chance of showers and thunderstorms, sunny skies, a high near 92.
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0: 221 GY Warrensburg, the greatest hits of all time.
1: The acting attorney general is trying to get the job permanently. I'm Dave Anthony, Fox News.
2: We are keeping America safe.
1: Todd Blanche touting crackdowns on violent crime, drug trafficking, and fraud at his Senate confirmation hearing. And
2: in recent years, we watched the Justice Department turned against many of you and a former president, and it damaged the public's faith in justice. We are fixing that.
1: But Democratic Senator Dick Durbin accused Blanche of putting President Trump above the law with an IRS settlement.
3: Forever discharging that family and that president from any liability for violating the tax laws.
2: When we enter into settlements like that, we do it with all kinds of people. It's not just President Trump. It doesn't make any of those individuals above the law.
1: Republican Senator John Cornyn pressed Blanche about part of the settlement that's been dropped, an anti-weaponization fund initially set up to pay those who claim they were targeted by the Biden Justice Department.
4: The President of the United States, who was a plaintiff in this lawsuit, has not agreed in writing to delete the weaponization fund, and there's no guarantee that he or one of the other plaintiffs might raise that issue by way of a lawsuit.
1: The acting attorney general replied,
2: there's no fund, so the results of such litigation, whatever it would be, wouldn't be a revival of the fund.
1: The director of national intelligence nominee, Jay Clayton, also being questioned at another Senate hearing. The U.S. is attacking Iran again. Fox's Trey Yingst reports.
5: This morning, U.S. Central Command announced a new wave of strikes against the Iranian regime, going after targets near the Strait of Hormuz. Rare daytime strikes. As the president told Fox News, these strikes will intensify and expand next week. The U.S. blockade of Iranian ports is back in place.
1: And meanwhile, Iran has been targeting U.S. bases, firing drones and missiles at several Gulf countries. 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
1: It is another scorching hot summer day for millions of Americans. The heat that set records this week out west is moving east with advisories and warnings from Montana over to Maryland up to Massachusetts. In Texas, even worse weather.
10: Rushing floodwaters continue to rise in Austin, Kerrville, and Uvalde, where a dangerous level 4 out of 4 threat remains in southwest Texas through Friday. In a slow-moving storm where flooding has consumed property and washed away cars with people inside, prompting at least 2 dozen swift boat rescues. There are also numerous road closures from over 11 inches of rain that's dropped across the Texas Hill Country and Big Bend regions. And with more on the way, the flood risks have Texas Governor Greg Abbott issuing a disaster declaration for dozens of counties. Jeff Manasso, Fox News.
1: Well, oil and gas prices have risen back up in the last week. A dime higher now at the gas pump than last Wednesday. We got another report this morning showing declining inflation.
11: The producer price index, prices at the wholesale level, declined 0.3% in June, excluding food and energy. Core PPI for last month rose 0.2%. Wholesale inflation moderated for the year ending in June, up 5.5% and up 4.7%, excluding food and energy. The numbers reflect moderating energy prices in June, though the Iran conflict has pushed crude oil prices higher this month. Also, there's a sign manufacturing is improving in the Northeast. The Empire State Manufacturing Survey from the Federal Reserve rose to 15.6 this month, nearly double the expected reading. Janico Solda, Fox News.
1: On Wall Street, stocks are rising. The Dow is up 197 points. The Nasdaq's gaining 52. It's Soccer's World Cup. Another semifinal match this afternoon. Argentina versus England, 3 p.m. Eastern on Fox. The winner advances to the championship against Spain. I'm Dave Anthony. This is Fox News.
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13: From the Cocoa Weather Center, the Warrensburg forecast. Sunny today, high near 90, a light and variable wind. Partly cloudy tonight, low 71 with a calm wind. Tomorrow, we do have a chance of showers and thunderstorms, but it'll be mostly sunny, a high near 88. Tomorrow night, partly cloudy, low 72. And then on Friday, again a slight chance of showers and thunderstorms. Sunny skies, a high near 92.
14: Missouri Net News, I'm Matt Pilger. Missouri leaders are asking the state's highest court to reinstate several abortion restrictions that were struck down last month. Attorney General Catherine Hanaway says a key disagreement in the case centers on what Amendment 3 did and did not do to existing abortion laws.
15: Things like whether doctors have to have malpractice insurance if they're providing abortions.
14: The Missouri Department of Agriculture is asking residents to report livestock that are missing or found following historic flooding in southeast Missouri. State Agriculture Director Chris Chen.
16: There's a lot of livestock that are missing off of farms, and so we have a call number at the Department of Agriculture.
14: The U.S. House has passed a bill that would make daylight saving time permanent year-round. All members of Missouri's U.S. House delegation voted in favor of it. The bill now heads to the U.S. Senate for consideration. This is Missouri Net.
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18: To make America great again, send a MAGA Marine to Congress. Missouri's Rick Bratton. Answering the call to serve after 9/11, Bratton defended America for 6 years as a U.S. Marine. Came home to fight for Missouri families as our conservative champion in Jeff City. Now, Rick Bratton is running for Congress to stand with President Trump and put Missouri first. No handouts for illegals. No tax hikes for Americans. No men in girls' sports or trans perverts in girls' locker rooms. He'll never cave to woke liberals or rhino Republicans selling out Missouri. That's why Jim Jordan has endorsed Rick Bratton as the conservative fighter we need in Congress to take on the radical left. The pro-Trump MAGA Marine for Missouri, Rick Bratton.
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0: 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Good vibrations. Good time oldies.
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1: Cocoa.

jumping right back into the good time oldies here on a Wednesday. Wood Show on Coco with the Fortunes. And here comes that rainy day feeling again. Well, that won't happen till tomorrow, Thursday, I guess. Today, lots of sunshine. Prior to that, the Animals, by the way, House of the Rising Sun. And here's Neil Sedaka.

0: Maybelline, Why Can't You Be True? Chuck Berry on Coco. And right before that one, Jackie DeShannon. In a minute and a half, the weather. After that, you can call me Al if you want. Paul Simon will have that one for you.
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0: From the Coco Weather Center, the Warrensburg forecast. Sunny today, high near 90, a light and variable wind. Partly cloudy tonight, low 71 with a calm wind. Tomorrow, we do have a chance of showers and thunderstorms, but it'll be mostly sunny, a high near 88. Tomorrow night, partly cloudy, low 72. And then on Friday, again a slight chance of showers and thunderstorms. Sunny skies, a high near 92.
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2: 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Paul Simon, just before that, You Can Call Me Al here on The Woods Show. The Drifters now with this magic moment.

0: Johnny B. Good, Chuck Berry on Coco. And before that one, Bill Medley with Jennifer Warnes, a big-time hit for them called I've Had the Time of My Life. In a couple of minutes, the weather again. We'll update your forecast for the next few days, and then Simon and Garfunkel and Mrs. Robinson.
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0: From the Coco Weather Center, the Warrensburg forecast. Sunny today, high near 90, a light and variable wind. Partly cloudy tonight, low 71 with a calm wind. Tomorrow, we do have a chance of showers and thunderstorms, but it'll be mostly sunny, a high near 88. Tomorrow night, partly cloudy, low 72. And then on Friday, again a slight chance of showers and thunderstorms. Sunny skies, a high near 92.
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The Buckinghams on Coco and Susan. And before that, Simon and Garfunkel and Mrs. Robinson, of course, from the movie The Graduate. Coming up on 11, we'll catch you up to date on all the news at the top of the hour from the Fox News Radio Network, the Missouri Net. I'll have your local news and sports. We'll update the weather again then as well. All of that coming up on KOKO. By the way, the Royals back in action Friday. They'll play San Diego. The Cardinals on the road to Arizona, getting back to play after the All-Star game last night. Here are the Rascals, and it is this, A Beautiful Morning.

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1: Defends the Trump agenda. I'm Lisa Brady, Fox News.
2: I'm proud of what we've done to help American families see safer streets and to have a fair shot at the life they're working to build.
1: And acting U.S. Attorney General Todd Blanche says these are not Republican or Democrat issues, but he's being pressed at his confirmation hearing on several issues, including the handling of the Epstein files release, telling lawmakers that mistakes

0: including unredacted victims' names, were fixed as quickly as possible.
1: And there are Epstein victims in the room and on Capitol Hill today. Dick Durbin, the ranking member, pressed Blanche to personally meet with some of those victims. He said he can't if they have counsel, but he said there are representatives from the Justice Department that are ready to meet with them today.
0: Fox's David Spunt in Washington, a former federal prosecutor tapped for a top intelligence post, is also on the Capitol Hill grill.
2: Manhattan U.S. Attorney and former SEC Chair Jay Clayton tried to assuage concerns that he didn't have enough national security experience for the role of Director of National Intelligence.
3: I've acted as the principal liaison with senior officials at Treasury, State, and the Department of War on matters of national security. As chairman of the SEC, I advise the intelligence community on various matters.
2: The Democratic ranking member on the Senate Intelligence Committee, Mark Warner, has expressed concerns about Clayton's experience.
4: Do you commit that the ODNI's decisions and analysis will remain free from political pressure and conspiracy theories?
2: Clayton said the job is to give the president and lawmakers the best prepared intelligence he possibly can.
0: Fox's Jessica Rosenthal. The U.S. launching rare daytime strikes on Iran after four nights of airstrikes.
5: The narrative from the U.S. is that they have been hitting the capabilities of Iran to menace shipping in the Strait of Hormuz, and that follows seven commercial ships that were hit crossing the strait. U.S. Admiral Brad Cooper says nearly a dozen crew members are missing, killed or injured by the Iranian strikes.
0: Fox's Mike Tobin in Tel Aviv. The president says U.S. strikes will intensify. 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
0: A possible blood test to detect and predict Alzheimer's is showing promise in a new study.
11: Researchers say a blood test may predict if apparently healthy older adults are likely to develop Alzheimer's symptoms in the next 5 or 10 years. It could be used to determine who should try drugs being tested to delay or prevent the disease. The test is for a protein called p-tau217. It's currently used to help diagnose whether people experiencing cognitive problems have Alzheimer's or another disorder. The scientists behind the new study say symptom-free older adults with very high levels of p-tau217 had a 38% risk of developing cognitive impairment over 5 years, 78% in 10 years. They say it's too soon for healthy people to start asking for the test. For now, eat and sleep well and get lots of exercise. Chris Foster, Fox News.
0: And back to Capitol Hill, the nominee to lead the CDC also has a confirmation hearing. Dr. Erica Schwartz, a former deputy surgeon general, is before a Senate panel. We find out today which country will face Spain for the FIFA World Cup as England and 2022 winner Argentina meet in Atlanta for the remaining semifinal.
12: Lionel Messi has led the defending champions to this point in the tournament. He has 8 goals, which is tied for the most goals scored so far. Meanwhile, for England, they are being led by their captain, Harry Kane. He has 6 goals. There's also some history between these two countries. Argentina beat England in the 1986 World Cup quarterfinals thanks to Diego Maradona's famous Hand of God goal. Now, 40 years later, England looks for revenge to go to its first World Cup final since 1966 when they won it all. Tony Genualdo, Fox News.
0: Today's match, 3 p.m. Eastern on Fox. Stocks are higher after another encouraging report on inflation falling at the wholesale level in June. As energy prices dropped, the oil and gas have since been rising again. Right now, the Dow's up 131 points, the S&P and the NASDAQ also in the green. Elisa Brady, this is Fox News.
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6: From the Coco Weather Center, the Warrensburg forecast. Sunny today, high near 90, a light and variable wind. Partly cloudy tonight, low 71 with a calm wind. Tomorrow, we do have a chance of showers and thunderstorms, but it'll be mostly sunny, a high near 88. Tomorrow night, partly cloudy, low 72. And then on Friday, again, a slight chance of showers and thunderstorms. Sunny skies, a high near 92.
0: Missouri Net News. I'm Sue Danielson. Drivers could soon see higher speed limits on some Missouri rural interstates and freeways. The newly signed bill was sponsored by Southeast Missouri Republican State Senator Jamie Berger.
10: I don't think people driving 75 is a problem. I think people driving 65 or 60 mile an hour in a left-hand lane is more of a problem than people driving 75.
0: State transportation officials will determine where the speeds will increase. A new law increases penalties for drivers who illegally pass stopped school buses. A first offense carries a fine of $500 up to $1,000. Repeat offenders will face stiffer penalties. State leaders are appealing a court ruling that overturned several abortion restrictions. Missouri Attorney General Catherine Hanaway says one issue concerns patient risk.
14: What we're fighting for is that if women take this medication, that they do it under the supervision of a doctor.
0: Missouri voters will weigh in on new abortion restrictions in November. Missouri Net News.
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6: 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The Warrensburg Police Department has released its initial findings into deceptive business practices in the city. Thus far, the investigation has identified potential concerns regarding the sale, labeling, and marketing of THC and hemp-derived products at 9 smoke shops in Warrensburg. Detectives identified products that appeared to be inaccurately labeled or misrepresented. Laboratory analysis and investigative findings indicated that some products contained substances inconsistent with their packaging and marketing. Detectives collected 1,080 items of THC hemp products related to the suspected violations of the Missouri Merchandising Practices Act. The investigation began last week and remains active as detectives continue laboratory testing, interviews, and coordination with partner agencies. Citizens for Environmental Action of Johnson County and the Warrensburg branch of Trails Regional Library are partnering with Repair Cafe, an international organization that encourages revitalization of broken things rather than disposal. Now, this coming week will be the first local event aimed at small appliance repair. For instance, on Saturday, July the 18th, from 1 to 3 p.m., members of the community are invited to bring unworking small electrical appliances to the community room at Trails Regional Library, and volunteers will attempt to make them run again. So, if your toaster or mixer or a fan refuses to run properly, bring it in. And keep in mind, this offer does not include computers or electronics. Mid-Missouri Artists Incorporated has begun accepting applications for vendors for the 50th Holiday Arts and Crafts Show in Warrensburg. This year's show will be Saturday, November 7th, from 9 a.m. to 4 p.m. at the Warrensburg Community Center. Vendor entry forms can be found now online at midmissouriartists.com under the annual events. A full list of vendor rules and regulations can also be found on the site. American Red Cross has declared an emergency blood shortage as the blood supply fell nearly 25% in June. Blood donors are urgently needed to give now in Missouri to help ensure patients receive life-saving medical care without delay. Types O positive and B negative are the greatest need. Missourians are encouraged to help end the blood shortage by booking an appointment as soon as possible. Appointments can be booked by using the Blood Donor app, visiting redcrossblood.org, or by calling 1-800-733-2767. Those who give blood through the end of July will receive a Fandango movie ticket by email. Coming up Friday, there will be a household hazardous waste and e-waste collection in Warrensburg. This will be from 5 to 9 p.m. at the Red Building at 326 East North Street in Warrensburg. And absentee ballots for the August 4th primary election are available at the Johnson County Clerk's Office. 91-year-old Billy Lee Wilson of Odessa died Tuesday, July 14th, at his home. Visitation will be from 10 to 11 a.m. Friday at the Greenton Baptist Church in Odessa. Funeral services will follow at 11 at the church, with interment in the Greenton Cemetery. Memorial contributions suggested to St. Jude Children's Research Hospital or the Greenton Baptist Church. Memories and condolences may be shared at LedfordFamilyFH.com or on the Funeral Home's Facebook page. 67-year-old Ronald Gene Cowick of Lexington died Sunday at Center Point Medical Center. Graveside service will take place at 2 o'clock Tuesday, July 21st, at the Odessa Cemetery. Memorials are suggested to the family in care of Marla Rukavina. Memories and condolences may be left at LedfordFamilyFH.com or on the Funeral Home's Facebook page. Arrangements by the Ralph O. Jones Funeral Home in Odessa. That's KOKO News. I'm Marion Woods.
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6: 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The American League's fourth shutout in All-Star play. That was very cool, said Michael Wacha, Royals pitcher, who pitched a flawless third inning. Bobby Witt Jr. of the Royals started at shortstop. He was 0-for-1 with a base on balls and had a run scored. Roche Chalowski has agreed to a contract with the Chicago White Sox that includes a record-breaking $10.35 million signing bonus after he was the number one pick in last weekend's amateur draft. The slot value for the top pick this year was $11.350 million. World Cup soccer. Yesterday, France got a 2-0 win over Spain in the FIFA World Cup semifinal. The other semifinal is today. England taking on Argentina in Atlanta. And a big weekend for golf fans. The 154th Open Championship tees off tomorrow at Royal Birkdale Golf Club in Southport, England. At sports, I'm Marion Woods.
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6: From the Coco Weather Center, the Warrensburg forecast. Sunny today, high near 90, a light and variable wind. Partly cloudy tonight, low 71 with a calm wind. Tomorrow, we do have a chance of showers and thunderstorms, but it'll be mostly sunny, a high near 88. Tomorrow night, partly cloudy, low 72. And then on Friday, again, a slight chance of showers and thunderstorms. Sunny skies, a high near 92.
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8 miles high and climbing. The Birds on Coco. Three Dog Night, too, with the show Must Go On. And Eric Clapton's Wonderful Tonight. Right in the middle of six in a row. Good Time Oldies on Coco with the big time hit here from the Eagles. Life in the Fast Lane.

0: Good time oldies on Coco. Ladies and gentlemen, Maxine Nightingale there, and right back to where we started from, just going in circles here. Staple Singers, too, with I'll Take You There. A minute and a half away from the weather, and then White Plains and My Baby Loves Lovin'.
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0: From the Coco Weather Center, the Warrensburg forecast. Sunny today, high near 90, a light and variable wind. Partly cloudy tonight, low 71 with a calm wind. Tomorrow, we do have a chance of showers and thunderstorms, but it'll be mostly sunny, a high near 88. Tomorrow night, partly cloudy, low 72. And then on Friday, again, a slight chance of showers and thunderstorms. Sunny skies, a high near 92.

California Dreamin' Mamas and Papas on Coco. Before that, it was White Plains and My Baby Loves Lovin'. Coming up on the noon hour, midday report time at 12. Now, George Harrison and My Sweet Lord.

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1: Can he force their hand? I'm Lisa Brady, Fox News. President Trump says U.S. strikes on Iran will intensify next week, telling Fox,
2: "We're going to knock out all their power plants. We're going to knock out all their bridges unless they get to the table and negotiate."
1: Iran keeps launching counterattacks at Gulf nations hosting U.S. forces, despite five straight days of U.S. airstrikes, including daytime hits today over Iran's attacks on commercial ships.
3: As President Trump plots ways to pressure the Iranians back into compliance, that is why he and the vice president and the war secretary and the CIA director are in the Situation Room yesterday, according to Axios. The sources said the meeting focused on new plans for devastating strikes on strategic targets in Iran, in addition to the strikes against Iranian targets in the Strait of Hormuz. The White House declined to comment.

0: House Democrats now claim the war isn't ending because the exit strategy isn't clear.
1: Fox's Peter Ducey at the White House, overshadowed by the fighting with Iran. 2 days of talks between Israel and Lebanon, just wrapping up in Rome, working on a plan for Israeli forces to withdraw and Lebanese forces to step in, preventing Iran-backed Hezbollah from attacking Israel. Three confirmation hearings on Capitol Hill, including one for the Attorney General nominee.
2: Acting Attorney General Todd Blanche says he's working to restore public trust in the Justice Department, also highlighting plummeting crime rates nationwide under the Trump administration's DOJ.
3: We are keeping America safe, and we are just getting started. I love this country. I love the Department of Justice.
2: Blanche rejecting accusations that he'd used the department for political purposes as Democrats questioned him over his prior role as the president's personal defense attorney.
1: Fox's Jeff Benasso. Blanche also says he'll follow the law when pressed for a pledge not to send federal agents to polling sites. Today's other hearings for the director of national intelligence and head of the CDC nominees. 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
1: Investment with strings attached as another planned data center comes under fire.
8: There's some pushback from people in Bucks County, Pennsylvania over an Amazon data center and the hundreds of fossil fuel-fired backup generators likely coming to the site of the 250-acre complex under construction. Pennsylvania Environmental Protection officials saying they plan to approve 280 natural gas-fired generators and three diesel-fueled generators to produce backup power for the center. Some Falls Township residents warning emissions from the backup generators as well as the electricity grid will add to an already pollution-stressed area. The project is part of a $20 billion investment that Amazon promised to make in Pennsylvania.
1: Fox's Lillian Wu. Amazon has already installed more than 70 diesel-powered generators at that site. The company also plans to launch its new satellite internet service, Amazon Leo, in South Africa next year, which would put it ahead of Elon Musk's Starlink in the country where Musk was born. But he has criticized South Africa's affirmative action regulations, claiming they've prevented him from launching Starlink there because he's white. The push to ban carriage rides in New York's Central Park is getting support from city leaders.
9: A proposal to phase out the horse-drawn carriage industry in New York City is being considered by city council members that, if passed, would be a total ban by the summer of 2028. New York City Council Speaker Julie Menin has thrown her support behind the measure that calls for safe and humane handling of the horses as they're phased out, as well as a workforce development program for drivers to help with the transition to other employment fields. The renewed push to ban the carriages follows the death of a tourist last month in which he was thrown off the carriage and hit his head on the pavement when the horse suddenly started running. The driver had stepped out of the carriage to take a photo of his passengers.
1: Fox's Tanya J. Powers. Stocks fluctuating, but for now they're higher. The Dow's up 40 points. I'm Lisa Brady, Fox News.
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11: From the Coco Weather Center, the Warrensburg forecast. Sunny today, high near 90, a light and variable wind. Partly cloudy tonight, low 71 with a calm wind. Tomorrow, we do have a chance of showers and thunderstorms, but it'll be mostly sunny, a high near 88. Tomorrow night, partly cloudy, low 72. And then on Friday, again, a slight chance of showers and thunderstorms. Sunny skies, a high near 92.
12: Missouri Net News. I'm Sue Danielson. Governor Mike Kehoe has signed a bill paving the way for higher speed limits on certain rural interstates and freeways to 75 miles per hour. State Senator Jamie Berger of Southeast Missouri.
13: Just the rural parts. Where it says 70, we would go to 75.
12: A reported link between Taco Bell and a multi-state parasite outbreak is drawing attention in Missouri. Matt Pilger reports.
14: Health leaders are focusing on lettuce and other salad greens as possible sources of the outbreak.
12: Taco Bell has temporarily removed some ingredients as a precaution. And the University of Missouri system has qualified for up to $160 million in federal research funding. The National Science Foundation funding focuses on engine research and critical minerals. Ashley Byrd reports the main goal.
15: To strengthen the nation's supply of critical minerals used in energy, transportation, communications, and national security.
12: A human trafficking sting has netted 8 arrests in Southwest Missouri's Taney County near Branson. Missouri Net News.
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11: 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The Warrensburg Police Department has released its initial findings into deceptive business practices in the city. Thus far, the investigation has identified potential concerns regarding the sale, labeling, and marketing of THC and hemp-derived products at 9 smoke shops in Warrensburg. Detectives identified products that appeared to be inaccurately labeled or misrepresented. Laboratory analysis and investigative findings indicated that some products contained substances inconsistent with their packaging and marketing. Detectives collected 1,080 items of THC hemp products related to the suspected violations of the Missouri Merchandising Practices Act. The investigation began last week and remains active as detectives continue laboratory testing, interviews, and coordination with partner agencies. Citizens for Environmental Action of Johnson County and the Warrensburg branch of Trails Regional Library are partnering with Repair Cafe, an international organization that encourages revitalization of broken things rather than disposal. Now, this coming week will be the first local event aimed at small appliance repair. For instance, on Saturday, July the 18th, From 1 to 3 p.m., members of the community are invited to bring unworking small electrical appliances to the community room at Trails Regional Library, and volunteers will attempt to make them run again. So, if your toaster or mixer or a fan refuses to run properly, bring it in. And keep in mind, this offer does not include computers or electronics. Mid-Missouri Artists Incorporated has begun accepting applications for vendors for the 50th Holiday Arts and Crafts Show in Warrensburg. This year's show will be Saturday, November 7th, from 9 a.m. to 4 p.m. at the Warrensburg Community Center. Vendor entry forms can be found now online at midmissouriartists.com under the annual events. A full list of vendor rules and regulations can also be found on the site. American Red Cross has declared an emergency blood shortage as the blood supply fell nearly 25% in June. Blood donors are urgently needed to give now in Missouri to help ensure patients receive life-saving medical care without delay. Types O positive and B negative are the greatest need. Missourians are encouraged to help end the blood shortage by booking an appointment as soon as possible. Appointments can be booked by using the Blood Donor app, visiting redcrossblood.org, or by calling 1-800-733-2767. Those who give blood through the end of July will receive a Fandango movie ticket by email. Coming up Friday, there will be a household hazardous waste and e-waste collection in Warrensburg. This will be from 5 to 9 p.m. at the Red Building at 326 East North Street in Warrensburg. And absentee ballots for the August 4th primary election are available at the Johnson County Clerk's Office. That's KOKO News. I'm Marianne Woods.
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11: With KOKO Sports, I'm Marion Woods. 11 American League pitchers combined to allow 3 hits and strike out 15 National League batters in a 4-0 victory last night in Philadelphia. The American League's 4th shutout in All-Star play. That was very cool, said Michael Wacha, Royals pitcher, who pitched a flawless 3rd inning. Bobby Witt Jr. of the Royals started at shortstop. He was 0-for-1 with a base on balls and had a run scored. Rosh Chalowski has agreed to a contract with the Chicago White Sox that includes a record-breaking $10.35 million signing bonus after he was the #1 pick in last weekend's amateur draft. The slot value for the top pick this year was $11.350 million. World Cup soccer. Yesterday, France got a 2-0 win over Spain in the FIFA World Cup semifinal. The other semifinal is today, England taking on Argentina in Atlanta. And a big weekend for golf fans. The 154th Open Championship tees off tomorrow at Royal Birkdale Golf Club in Southport, England. At sports, I'm Marion Woods.
0: to make America great again. Send a MAGA Marine to Congress. Missouri's Rick Bratton. Answering the call to serve after 9/11, Bratton defended America for 6 years as a U.S. Marine. Came home to fight for Missouri families as our conservative champion in Jeff City. Now, Rick Bratton is running for Congress to stand with President Trump and put Missouri first. No handouts for illegals. No tax hikes for Americans. No men in girls' sports or trans perverts in girls' locker rooms. He'll never cave to woke liberals or rhino Republicans selling out Missouri. That's why Jim Jordan has endorsed Rick Bratton as the conservative fighter we need in Congress to take on the radical left. The pro-Trump MAGA Marine for Missouri, Rick Bratton.
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22: Cattle futures are mostly lower. 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Soybeans are higher. Hot, dry weather in some key growing areas will likely have an impact on crop ratings. NOPA crush numbers are going to be watched very closely as well. August beans are up 7 at 11.99 and 3 quarters. September's 8 and 3 quarters higher at 11.90. August bean meal's up 40 cents at 317.80. August bean oil's 41 points higher at 72.81. Corn is up, monitoring crop weather and the potential effects of a hotter, drier pattern on yield. Overall, demand's solid, but not a great week for ethanol production. September corn's 9 higher at 447.5. December's up 9 at 469 and 3 quarters. And wheat is sharply higher. Slower movement out of the Black Sea region might boost U.S. wheat exports. The trade's also monitoring the impact of hot, dry weather on spring wheat and continuing to keep an eye on the effects of hot, dry weather on the European crop. September Chicago's up 33 at 678. September Kansas City is 43 and a quarter higher at 721 and a quarter. September Minneapolis is up 27 and a quarter at 685 and a quarter. Live cattle are down and feeders are mostly lower with cash and wholesale pressure. Box beef's down at midday, light trade so far, but $12 to $15 lower on the dress basis and down 8 for live. August live's 137 lower at 230.05. October's down 182 at 225.82. August feeders up $1.20 at 350. And hogs are higher on cash and wholesale support, with pork up at midday and cash steady to sharply higher. August is up 155 at 100. October's 190 higher at 86.27. Crude oil continues to trade weak. John Perkins, Brownfield.
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25: For more than three decades, Lindsey Graham was one of the most consequential members of Congress as both a congressman and senator. He was at the center of nearly every major domestic and especially foreign policy decision surrounding this nation. He wasn't just in the room. He helps shape the decisions. I would actually compare him in the Senate to what President Trump is to the executive branch, because his job was his life. He was constantly looking to solve problems, shape legislation, working with people in power to make a difference. It was his mission to keep America safe, keep America strong, and keep our enemies at bay. How appropriate that his last stop on Earth was in the middle of a five-year brutal war in Ukraine, where he spoke optimistically about the end to this conflict. And yes, with Ukraine coming out on top.
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11: From the Coco Weather Center, the Warrensburg forecast. Sunny today, high near 90, a light and variable wind. Partly cloudy tonight, low 71 with a calm wind. Tomorrow, we do have a chance of showers and thunderstorms, but it'll be mostly sunny, a high near 88. Tomorrow night, partly cloudy, low 72. And then on Friday, again a slight chance of showers and thunderstorms. Sunny skies, a high near 92.
3: 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Problem gambling is a mental health condition that can affect anyone. Keeping sports about the game helps keep the fun in competition.
4: Missouri Net Sports, I'm Bill Pollack. At the All-Star Game, the American League won 4-0. Bobby Witt Jr. scored one of the three first-inning runs. In the third inning, Cardinals reliever Riley O'Brien hit Tampa Bay's Junior Caminero with a 97-mile-per-hour sinker on the hand, forcing him to leave the game. X-rays were negative. After O'Brien's inning, he went in to check on Caminero to make sure he was okay. And Kansas City's Michael Wacha was one of 11 pitchers who helped throw that shutout. Wacha pitched the third and struck out two. Jordan Walker and Ivan Herrera each went 0-for-1 in the game, pitching dominating, and it was shown in this game. Half of the outs recorded were strikeouts, both teams combining for 27. The Royals return home to start a series Friday against San Diego, and the Cardinals are out at Arizona playing the Diamondbacks. World Cup, Spain took down France 2-0. Defending champion Argentina takes on England at 2 p.m. Argentina won both of their matches in Kansas City, both countries using Kansas City as their home base. Kansas City Mayor Quentin Lucas called the World Cup a win.
5: Look, Kansas City excelled in almost every delivery metric of this World Cup. But when you look at the numbers, I think you will see the sales tax proceeds, the hotel tax proceeds. It was a clear win for Kansas City and I think our entire region.
4: Mayor Lucas also pointed to safety. Only 8 arrests were made during World Cup events in KC, and now Mayor Lucas has his eye on other events.
5: So I'm proud of where we are. I'm proud of what we're doing, and I think this is a sign that Kansas City delivers. Kansas City delivers well, and I believe we will get the FIFA Women's World Cup. I'm going for the Rugby World Cup, and let's see what we can do on something more permanent like the WNBA.
4: All right. Brazil is hosting the next Women's FIFA World Cup in 2027. Bill Pollack, Missouri Net Sports.
6: Amendment 4 protects the integrity of our elections and our Constitution. It gives all Missourians a voice. Amendment 4 increases ballot transparency, keeps foreign money out, and ensures our Constitution belongs to Missourians, not deep-pocketed outside interests. Good fences protect what matters. Let's protect Missouri's Constitution and election integrity. On August 4th, vote yes on 4.
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Good afternoon on this hump day, Wednesday, halfway through the month of July. It's the 15th. Harper's Bazaar there, 59th Street Bridge Song or subtitled, Feeling Groovy. Beach Boys earlier, Bill Deal and the Rondells too, and this is Thurston Harris and Little Bitty Pretty One.

Moondance, Van Morrison on Cocoa and the Rolling Stones. Before that, Honky Tonk Women. Quickly look at your weather. A sunny afternoon, warm, high of 90, and no wind at all. Partly cloudy, low 71 tonight. Tomorrow, chance for some rain. Mostly sunny, though. The high near 88. Thursday night, partly cloudy, low 72. Also a chance of rain on Friday. It'll be sunny with a high near 92. We're going to well up into the upper 90s. The weekend to start of next week, too, so some warmer weather is on the way. This is 1010 Toast and Marmalade 14.

with Lazy Day, Spanky and Our Gang. And before that, Billy Joe Royal, also 10-10. Time's up for me. That's it. See you tomorrow. We'll be back tomorrow morning. Do it again, starting at 6 o'clock. Enjoy your Wednesday, everybody. Bye-bye. Love makes the world go round. You knew that.

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1: Back and forth with Iran. I'm Lisa Brady, Fox News.
2: After speaking with the president, it is clear that he is no longer negotiating at this moment. He is striking.
1: Fox's Trey Yangs today after his White House interview with President Trump, who says U.S. strikes will expand. There were daytime strikes earlier today, and they're getting closer to energy sites the president says he's willing to hit by next week if the Iranians are unwilling to make a deal. But back channels do exist.
2: I asked the president, when was the last time you spoke with an Iranian official? And he said, my team spoke with Iranian officials an hour ago. And it gives you a sense of the real-time updates that the administration is getting, and also the warnings that they are delivering behind the scenes. You also have these other regional players, Pakistan and Qatar, that are continuing each and every day to try to bring both sides back to the negotiating table and reach a more stable agreement. But the memorandum of understanding was a relatively stable agreement, and it was violated. And so the question is, could they reach another deal that ultimately the Iranians will adhere to?
1: A U.S. blockade of Iranian ports is back in effect. Central Command says so far, two commercial ships have been redirected. Iran's health ministry says recent U.S. strikes have killed at least 35 people, wounding more than 300. The U.S. military denies striking a civilian wheat storage facility yesterday. At his confirmation hearing, acting U.S. Attorney General Todd Blanche denying allegations he would use the Justice Department for political purposes, pressed by Democrats.

0: including Minnesota Senator Amy Klobuchar, on a number of issues.
1: Will you commit to following clear federal law and not deploying federal agents to polling locations?
2: I will commit to following the law, Senator, of course.
1: Okay, yes. But does that include not deploying federal agents to polling places?
2: I will absolutely follow the law, no matter what it includes.
0: Blanche also telling lawmakers he takes responsibility for mistakes made during the release of the Epstein files. 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
0: Florida pauses an effort to label a Muslim advocacy group as a terrorist organization.
8: The new Florida law would allow the state to label the Council on American Islamic Relations, or CARE, a terror group. Earlier in July, Governor Ron DeSantis said what it would mean if a local government supporting CARE got state money.
9: They will lose that state funding. If you have a school that's in league with CARE, they will become ineligible for those scholarship funds.
8: Hiba Rahim, who leads CARE in Florida, argued her group and other organizations have the right to challenge the government.
10: This is an effort to silence dissent.
8: Florida officials say the pause is for the state to decide how to implement the new law, so their effort has not ended.
0: Fox's Grinnell Scott. Another inflation drop. Prices at the wholesale level falling 0.3 of a point in June, a day after a report showing consumer prices also fell, led by declines in energy costs. The year-over-year inflation cooling in both reports. However, oil and gas have been rising again more recently. Right now, the Dow's up 171 points. One British grocery store hoping soccer superstition can help England win the World Cup.
11: Ahead of this afternoon's World Cup semifinal against Argentina in Atlanta, one Aldi store in the UK has pulled Argentine Malbec wine from its shelves. A sign tells shoppers the bottles were removed in solidarity with England and adds, "It's coming home." Aldi even joked on Instagram, "If this doesn't help us win, we don't know what will." The tongue-in-cheek move quickly went viral, with thousands of likes and fans calling it everything from iconic to patriotism before profit. Whether it changes the score is another story, but it has already scored plenty of attention online. Matt Murphy, Fox News.
0: That semifinal match now less than an hour away, 3 p.m. Eastern on Fox. I'm Lisa Brady. This is Fox News.
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13: From the Cocoa Weather Center, the Warrensburg forecast. Sunny today, high near 90, a light and variable wind. Partly cloudy tonight, low 71 with a calm wind. Tomorrow, we do have a chance of showers and thunderstorms, but it'll be mostly sunny, a high near 88. Tomorrow night, partly cloudy, low 72. And then on Friday, again a slight chance of showers and thunderstorms. Sunny skies, a high near 92.
14: Missouri Net News. I'm Sue Danielson. Drivers could soon see higher speed limits on some Missouri rural interstates and freeways. The newly signed bill was sponsored by Southeast Missouri Republican State Senator Jamie Berger.
15: I don't think people driving 75 is a problem. I think people driving 65 or 60 mile an hour in a left-hand lane is more of a problem than people driving 75.
7: State transportation officials will determine where the speeds will increase. A new law increases penalties for drivers who illegally pass stopped school buses. A first offense carries a fine of $500 up to $1,000. Repeat offenders will face stiffer penalties. State leaders are appealing a court ruling that overturned several abortion restrictions. Missouri Attorney General Catherine Hanaway says one issue concerns patient risk.
16: What we're fighting for is that if women take this medication, that they do it under the supervision of a doctor.
7: Missouri voters will weigh in on new abortion restrictions in November. Missouri Net News.
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3: From the Coco Weather Center, the Warrensburg forecast. Sunny today, high near 90, a light and variable wind. Partly cloudy tonight, low 71 with a calm wind. Tomorrow, we do have a chance of showers and thunderstorms, but it'll be mostly sunny, a high near 88. Tomorrow night, partly cloudy, low 72. And then on Friday, again, a slight chance of showers and thunderstorms. Sunny skies, high near 92.
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3: From the Coco Weather Center, the Warrensburg forecast. Sunny today, high near 90, a light and variable wind. Partly cloudy tonight, low 71 with a calm wind. Tomorrow, we do have a chance of showers and thunderstorms, but it'll be mostly sunny, a high near 88. Tomorrow night, partly cloudy, low 72. And then on Friday, again, a slight chance of showers and thunderstorms. Sunny skies, a high near 92.
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0: in session. The court's in session now. Here come the judge. Here come the judge.
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1: Reassurance on Capitol Hill. Elisa Brady, Fox News. It's a common theme at three confirmation hearings, one of them for Dr. Erica Schwartz, the president's pick to lead the CDC.
2: Schwartz served as deputy surgeon general in the first Trump administration. She's a retired public health service rear admiral, telling Senate Help Committee members today that she's always stood up for what is true and right.
3: You have my assurances that I will do that. I will never betray the science, ever. I will go where the science leads us. I will not have predetermined answers to conclusions.
2: Schwartz commits to restoring trust post-COVID as Democrat lawmakers criticize turnover at the CDC.
1: Fox's Alexandria Hoff, the former CDC director, was ousted after a dispute with the health secretary over vaccine policy. Dr. Schwartz also telling a Senate panel she would look into why mandatory surveillance of cyclospora was ended last year. That's the parasite driving the current outbreak of a stomach illness in more than 30 states, suspected of being linked to lettuce, but the specific source still under investigation. Acting Attorney General Todd Blanche also facing lawmakers, insisting he would not use the Justice Department for political purposes if confirmed as AG. Former federal prosecutor Jay Clayton facing questions from Democratic Senator Mark Warner about his qualifications to be Director of National Intelligence.
4: If you get this job, you're going to have intimacy with all of the nation's top closely guarded secrets.
5: As the U.S. Attorney for the Southern District of New York, I've gained significant national security experience.
1: Clayton says that includes cases involving foreign terrorist groups, counter-espionage, and the abuse of communications platforms. A fifth day of strikes on Iran.
6: President Trump said that the strikes are going to continue and expand against the regime. Well, this morning, U.S. Central Command announced around 6 a.m. Eastern time that they were striking once again during the daytime Iranian territory.
1: Fox's Trey Yink, the president ramping up pressure on Iran to make a deal. 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
1: A plan to suspend ICE vehicle stops around the country hits a presidential roadblock.
11: ICE cannot give up one of its most important and effective crime-fighting tools, the traffic stop, President Trump wrote on social media, overturning a decision by Homeland Security Secretary Mark Wayne Mullen to limit traffic stops following a series of deadly encounters. The president says a temporary moratorium on traffic stops by immigration enforcement agents is playing into the hands of criminals. The suspension of most traffic stops came after two deadly shootings in Maine and Texas, and a third man killed by a tractor trailer while running from ICE agents. At the White House, Jared Halpern, Fox News.
1: After years of debate in France about assisted dying, the National Assembly gives final approval to a bill that allows adults with incurable illnesses to receive lethal medication. Existing legislation allowed doctors in France to keep terminally ill patients sedated before death, but stopped short of assisted suicide or euthanasia. A Hockey Hall of Famer resigns, sending shockwaves through the NHL.
12: Steve Yzerman abruptly stepping down from his post as general manager of the Detroit Red Wings. The announcement coming several weeks after team captain Dylan Larkin requested a trade. The original six franchise says the search for a new head of hockey operations is already underway, and that Yzerman will continue to be in charge of day-to-day operations until his successor is named. The Red Wings have missed the playoffs in 10 straight seasons. Stevie Y spent his entire 22-season playing career in Detroit, winning three Stanley Cups. Frank Lanza, Fox News.
1: The other half of the FIFA World Cup final is about to be set, with England facing defending champs Argentina in Atlanta. At this hour on Fox, the winner plays Spain Sunday for the title. An hour to the close on Wall Street, stocks remain higher. The Dow's up 75 points. The NASDAQ up 123. I'm Lisa Brady, Fox News.
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14: From the COCO Weather Center, the Warrensburg forecast tonight, partly cloudy, calm winds, a low about 71 degrees, and then tomorrow, a chance of showers and thunderstorms, mostly sunny, a high near 88, calm winds becoming southwesterly around 6 miles an hour in the afternoon. Tomorrow night, partly cloudy, low 72. Friday, slight chance of showers and thunderstorms, sunny, a high of 92, mostly clear Friday night, low 75, and warmer Saturday, sunny, high of 95.
1: Missouri Net News. I'm Sue Danielson. Governor Mike Kehoe has signed a bill paving the way for higher speed limits on certain rural interstates and freeways to 75 miles per hour. State Senator Jamie Berger of Southeast Missouri.
15: Just the rural parts. Where it says 70, we would go to 75.
1: A reported link between Taco Bell and a multi-state parasite outbreak is drawing attention in Missouri. Matt Pilger reports.
16: Health leaders are focusing on lettuce and other salad greens as possible sources of the outbreak.
1: Taco Bell has temporarily removed some ingredients as a precaution. And the University of Missouri system has qualified for up to $160 million in federal research funding. The National Science Foundation funding focuses on engine research and critical minerals. Ashley Byrd reports the main goal.
17: To strengthen the nation's supply of critical minerals used in energy, transportation, communications, and national security.
1: A human trafficking sting has netted 8 arrests in southwest Missouri's Taney County near Branson. Missouri Net News.
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4: From the Coco Weather Center, the Warrensburg forecast tonight, partly cloudy, calm winds, a low about 71 degrees, and then tomorrow, a chance of showers and thunderstorms, mostly sunny, a high near 88, calm winds becoming southwesterly around 6 miles an hour in the afternoon. Tomorrow night, partly cloudy, low 72. Friday, slight chance of showers and thunderstorms, sunny, a high of 92, mostly clear Friday night, low 75, and warmer Saturday, sunny, high of 95.
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3: From the Coco Weather Center, the Warrensburg forecast tonight, partly cloudy, calm winds, a low about 71 degrees. And then tomorrow, a chance of showers and thunderstorms, mostly sunny, a high near 88. Calm winds becoming southwesterly around 6 miles an hour in the afternoon. Tomorrow night, partly cloudy, low 72. Friday, slight chance of showers and thunderstorms, sunny, a high of 92. Mostly clear Friday night, low 75. And warmer Saturday, sunny, high of 95.

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1: New U.S. strikes on Iran. I'm Lisa Brady, Fox News. CENTCOM just confirming a second wave following rare daytime strikes in Iran earlier today. It's the third round in 24 hours.
2: They're nasty people, but they want to make a deal. I can tell you they want to make a deal.
1: President Trump just telling Fox Business's Edward Lawrence.
2: You don't have to be a genius to realize when you see what's happening to them every night. And now today we gave them a little daytime shot.
1: And he has warned that next week will be worse if Iran is not willing to make a deal. The president also suggesting again that the conflict won't hurt the economy in the long term.
2: We're making a lot of money. The defense companies are doing great. It's jobs. It's all jobs. I'm not doing this for jobs. But when you think of it, we make our own equipment. We make the best military equipment in the world. What I do want to do is make it faster because we need it, but allies need it.
1: He's in Pennsylvania for a defense summit, just announcing nearly $10 billion in new investments in the defense industrial base in Pennsylvania alone. Acting Attorney General Todd Blanche facing repeated questions about the Epstein files at his confirmation hearing.
3: It's something that has haunted the Justice Department over and over again since the beginning of this administration because some of the Epstein files had information that was not redacted and released victims' names. Now, Blanche did tout a drop in crime across the country, also efforts the department has undertaken when it comes to fraud prosecution. The DOJ has made fraud fighting a priority.
1: Fox's David Spunt in Washington. Blanche also denying allegations he would use the Justice Department for political gain. The president's picks for director of national intelligence and head of the CDC also on the Hill today. At the World Cup, England and defending champs Argentina scoreless at halftime. The winner faces Spain in the final on Sunday. Stocks finish higher. The Dow up 150 at the bell. 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
2: A new book from the former president is due out this fall after the midterms.
3: Former President Biden's new book is called Promise Me America. He says in a promotional video it's about the decisions he made and why he made them, including, as he put it, rebuilding the economy, restoring democracy, supporting Ukraine, and withdrawing from Afghanistan.
4: It's about why I chose to run for re-election and why I chose to step aside. Most of all, it's about my faith in the promise of America.
3: In the video, former President Biden says he is also continuing treatment for cancer, but a spokesperson for the book publisher Little Brown & Company said he does plan to tour on behalf of the book and give interviews. Jessica Rosenthal, Fox News.
2: Water rescues in Texas, where more rain is on the way after more than a foot in some areas.
5: The highest rainfall in Uvalde County.
6: Just takes a couple of inches of water on the road to create a dangerous condition for you if you're driving through that. And so we don't want you to get swept away.
5: West Rappaport, Texas Emergency Management. Over two dozen people have been rescued. Many in washed out vehicles. The state issuing a rare 4 out of 4 flooding threat.
2: Fox's Jeff Manasso. Another encouraging report on inflation.
7: The producer price index. Prices at the wholesale level declined 0.3% in June, excluding food and energy. Core PPI for last month rose 0.2%. Wholesale inflation moderated for the year ending in June, up 5.5% and up 4.7%, excluding food and energy. The numbers reflect moderating energy prices in June, though the Iran conflict has pushed crude oil prices higher this month.
2: Fox's Jenny Cosola. This follows yesterday's report of consumer prices falling in June. U.S. oil prices getting back over $80 a barrel, but again, stocks finish in the green. The Dow up 150, S&P up 28, the NASDAQ up 162. I'm Lisa Brady. This is Fox News.
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9: From the COCO Weather Center, the Warrensburg forecast tonight, partly cloudy, calm winds, a low about 71 degrees, and then tomorrow, a chance of showers and thunderstorms, mostly sunny, a high near 88, calm winds becoming southwesterly around 6 miles an hour in the afternoon. Tomorrow night, partly cloudy, low 72. Friday, slight chance of showers and thunderstorms, sunny, a high of 92, mostly clear Friday night, low 75, and warmer Saturday, sunny, high of 95.
10: Missouri Net News. I'm Sue Danielson. The American Red Cross says the flooding damage in southeast Missouri from late last week is extensive. Ann Vassman of the Red Cross in Missouri saw it firsthand.
11: There's a lot of damage. There's a lot of devastation.
10: Parts of the area picked up a foot of rain last week, causing flooding, one fatality, hundreds of rescues. Governor Mike Keogh and others are asking the state's highest court to reinstate several abortion restrictions struck down last month. Attorney General Catherine Hanaway says a key disagreement centers on what Amendment 3 did and did not do to existing abortion laws.
12: But it shouldn't have any impact on things like whether doctors have to have malpractice insurance if they're providing abortions, whether doctors have to have admitting privileges at hospitals.
10: This fall, voters will decide a constitutional amendment which would increase abortion restrictions. And Governor Keogh has signed a bill which would ban insurance companies from placing time limits on anesthesia coverage during surgery. Missouri Net News.
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3: From the Coco Weather Center, the Warrensburg forecast tonight, partly cloudy, calm winds, a low about 71 degrees. And then tomorrow, a chance of showers and thunderstorms, mostly sunny, a high near 88. Calm winds becoming southwesterly around 6 miles an hour in the afternoon. Tomorrow night, partly cloudy, low 72. Friday, slight chance of showers and thunderstorms, sunny, a high of 92. Mostly clear Friday night, low 75. And warmer Saturday, sunny, high of 95.
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3: From the Coco Weather Center, the Warrensburg forecast tonight, partly cloudy, calm winds, a low about 71 degrees. And then tomorrow, a chance of showers and thunderstorms, mostly sunny, a high near 88. Calm winds becoming southwesterly around 6 miles an hour in the afternoon. Tomorrow night, partly cloudy, low 72. Friday, slight chance of showers and thunderstorms, sunny, a high of 92. Mostly clear Friday night, low 75. And warmer Saturday, sunny, high of 95.
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1: Waves of strikes against Iran. I'm Lisa Brady, Fox News. The U.S. hitting Iran for a fifth straight day with two rounds of strikes so far today.
2: U.S. Navy and Air Force jets now striking around the clock, including daylight hours, in an effort to bring Iran back to the negotiating table. U.S. forces hit Greater Toom Island outside the Strait of Hormuz for the first time. Iran has controlled it since 1971.
1: Fox's Lucas Tomlinson. President Trump warning of ramped up strikes next week if Iran is unwilling to make a deal, but saying again today they want to make a deal. Members of the U.S. military will have a new annual test added to their required health assessments. Testosterone screenings.
3: I'm authorizing a new screening program for testosterone deficiency for our service members, ensuring you have the right testosterone levels to operate at your absolute best.
1: In a video announcement, Secretary Pete Hegseth noting that testosterone levels often naturally drop with age. The screening will only be required for service members 30 and older, and if treatment is recommended, receiving it will be up to the service member. Hegseth also says this is not about artificial enhancement. The president says not so fast after a plan to limit vehicle stops by immigration enforcement agents, at least temporarily. President Trump posting ICE cannot give up on the tactic.
4: President Trump calling the traffic stop one of the agency's most effective crime-fighting tools, saying without it, ICE would play right into the criminals' hands. DHS says agents use the stops because you don't need a judicial warrant like you do if you go into someone's house. So that's why it's such a big tactic. The debate follows two fatal ICE-involved shootings in less than 1 week.
1: Fox's Alexis McAdams. At the World Cup, Argentina just taking a 2-1 lead over England in stoppage time of their semifinal. 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
1: Acting U.S. Attorney General Todd Blanche defending the Trump agenda at his confirmation hearing.
11: I'm proud of what we've done to help American families see safer streets and to have a fair shot at the life they're working to build.
1: And he says these are not Republican or Democrat issues, but he has been pressed on several issues.

0: issues, including the handling of the Epstein files release, telling lawmakers that mistakes, including unredacted victims' names, were fixed as quickly as possible. A former federal prosecutor, Jay Clayton, tapped to be director of national intelligence, also on the Hill.
1: I will work to strengthen the coordination and communication between the intelligence community and the people we serve. I will focus on enhancing the trust of the American people in the ODNI, the intelligence community, and our federal government generally.
0: He says he's gained national security experience through his work as a U.S. attorney with cases involving foreign terrorist groups, counter-espionage, money laundering, and the abuse of communications platforms to sow distrust. Halfway through the year, a few entertainment streaming trends have become clear.
2: More music is being streamed than ever before, both in the U.S. and globally, according to Luminate's 2026 mid-year report. As for genre, the combination of R&B and hip-hop remains on top in the U.S., but Latin and country music are surging, thanks to artists like Bad Bunny and Ella Langley. Luminate found that nearly 1 in 10 streams in the U.S. was in Spanish.
0: Fox's Monica DeLuca. In film and TV, Netflix still dominates in the U.S., accounting for 57% of all original content viewing time, Prime Video trailing in second with 11%, the other big names all in single digits. And it's now final in the World Cup semifinal between England and Argentina. Argentina, the defending champs, advancing to the final, defeating England 2-1. I'm Lisa Brady, Fox News.
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5: From the COCO Weather Center, the Warrensburg forecast tonight, partly cloudy, calm winds, a low about 71 degrees, and then tomorrow, a chance of showers and thunderstorms, mostly sunny, a high near 88, calm winds becoming southwesterly around 6 miles an hour in the afternoon. Tomorrow night, partly cloudy, low 72. Friday, slight chance of showers and thunderstorms, sunny, a high of 92, mostly clear Friday night, low 75, and warmer Saturday, sunny, high of 95.
6: Missouri Net News. I'm Sue Danielson. The American Red Cross says the flooding damage in southeast Missouri from late last week is extensive. Ann Vassman of the Red Cross in Missouri saw it firsthand.
7: There's a lot of damage. There's a lot of devastation.
6: Parts of the area picked up a foot of rain last week, causing flooding, one fatality, hundreds of rescues. Governor Mike Keogh and others are asking the state's highest court to reinstate several abortion restrictions struck down last month. Attorney General Catherine Hanaway says a key disagreement centers on what Amendment 3 did and did not do to existing abortion laws.
8: But it shouldn't have any impact on things like whether doctors have to have malpractice insurance if they're providing abortions, whether doctors have to have admitting privileges at hospitals.
6: This fall, voters will decide a constitutional amendment which would increase abortion restrictions. And Governor Keogh has signed a bill which would ban insurance companies from placing time limits on anesthesia coverage during surgery. Missouri Net News.
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0: From the Coco Weather Center, the Warrensburg forecast tonight, partly cloudy, calm winds, a low about 71 degrees. And then tomorrow, a chance of showers and thunderstorms, mostly sunny, a high near 88. Calm winds becoming southwesterly around 6 miles an hour in the afternoon. Tomorrow night, partly cloudy, low 72. Friday, slight chance of showers and thunderstorms, sunny, a high of 92, mostly clear Friday night, low 75, and warmer Saturday, sunny, high of 95.
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3: From the Coco Weather Center, the Warrensburg forecast tonight, partly cloudy, calm winds, a low about 71 degrees, and then tomorrow, a chance of showers and thunderstorms, mostly sunny, a high near 88, calm winds becoming southwesterly around 6 miles an hour in the afternoon. Tomorrow night, partly cloudy, low 72. Friday, slight chance of showers and thunderstorms, sunny, a high of 92, mostly clear Friday night, low 75, and warmer Saturday, sunny, high of 95.

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1: Hellfire missiles deployed. I'm Lisa Lucera, Fox News. The U.S. military says it's disabled a Curacao-flagged oil tanker trying to breach the reimposed blockade on Iranian ports as the U.S. carries out a second round of strikes today against Iran. President Trump saying we will have Iran defeated soon.
2: President updating the war effort at a conference in Pennsylvania of defense and technology executives.
3: That's true with all of the munitions people, actually. Faster, we need a little more speed.
2: President Trump is urging Congress to sign off on a record $1.5 trillion Pentagon budget.
1: Fox's Jared Halpern at the White House. A plan to suspend most vehicle stops by immigration agents is off the table.
4: This morning, President Trump overturned that pause, calling the traffic stops one of the agency's most effective crime-fighting tools, saying without them, ICE would just play right into the criminals' hands. DHS says agents use these traffic stops because you don't need a judicial warrant. It's different than going in someone's house.
1: Fox's Alexis McAdams. Tough questions today from a Senate panel for the man who wants to lead the Justice Department.
5: Acting Attorney General Todd Blanche says he's working to restore public trust in the Justice Department, also highlighting plummeting crime rates nationwide under the Trump administration's DOJ.
6: We are keeping America safe, and we are just getting started. I love this country. I love the Department of Justice.
5: Blanche rejecting accusations that he'd used the department for political purposes as Democrats questioned him over his prior role as the president's personal defense attorney. Republicans largely focused on Blanche's experience as a federal prosecutor.
1: Fox's Jeff Manasso. During the hearing, Blanche insisted the nearly $1.8 billion fund that had been set up to defend the supporters of President Trump was not going forward, but several lawmakers, including Texas Republican John Cornyn, raised concerns that the fund would be resurrected. 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
1: Florida pauses an effort under its state law to label a Muslim advocacy group as a terrorist organization.
12: The new Florida law would allow the state to label the Council on American Islamic Relations, or CARE, a terror group. Earlier in July, Governor Ron DeSantis said what it would mean if a local government supporting CARE got state money.
13: They will lose that state funding. If you have a school that's in league with CARE, they will become ineligible for those scholarship funds.
12: Hiba Rahim, who leads CARE in Florida, argued her group and other organizations have the right to challenge the government.
14: This is an effort to silence dissent.
12: Florida officials say the pause is for the state to decide how to implement the new law, so their effort has not ended. Gernal Scott, Fox News.
1: The federal government has reworked and reinstalled panels about slavery at George Washington's Philadelphia home. The original panels told the story of how 9 slaves lived in the home, along with George and Martha Washington in the 1790s. The replacement panels don't include some of the detail in the earlier ones, such as a map of slave trade routes. The city of Philadelphia had sued, arguing the federal government must consult with the city before making changes to the president's house site. The producer price index, prices at the whole sale level declined last month.
15: Excluding food and energy, core PPI for last month rose.

0: rose 0.2%. Wholesale inflation moderated for the year ending in June, up 5.5% and up 4.7%, excluding food and energy. The numbers reflect moderating energy prices in June, though the Iran conflict has pushed crude oil prices higher this month. Also, there's a sign manufacturing is improving in the Northeast. The Empire State Manufacturing Survey from the Federal Reserve rose to 15.6 this month, nearly double the expected reading.
1: Fox's Jenny Casola. I'm Lee Silasera. This is Fox News.
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3: From the COCO Weather Center, the Warrensburg forecast tonight, partly cloudy, calm winds, a low about 71 degrees. And then tomorrow, a chance of showers and thunderstorms, mostly sunny, a high near 88. Calm winds becoming southwesterly around 6 miles an hour in the afternoon. Tomorrow night, partly cloudy, low 72. Friday, slight chance of showers and thunderstorms, sunny, a high of 92. Mostly clear Friday night, low 75. And warmer Saturday, sunny, high of 95.
4: Missouri Net News. I'm Ashley Byrd. This past weekend's flooding in southeast Missouri has left a large path of destruction, and some residents cannot even return to their homes yet. Maria Kina of KMOX has details.
5: The Red Cross has volunteer teams there as far away as Arkansas.
6: Cleanup is starting as well, and so if you want to help communities through the Red Cross, you can always consider volunteering with us.
4: The state of Missouri has approved a new five-year transportation plan that includes billions of dollars for roads, bridges, and other infrastructure projects across the state. MoDOT engineer Mark Corkin says several major projects stand out.
7: $3.4 billion worth of projects along I-70. A lot of those have already been awarded, but we have another $1.3 billion planned in the next fiscal year. So we're making headway in the Springfield area. I-44 has a lot of big projects.
4: The five-year plan outlines $13 billion in transportation investments across the state. That includes highways, bridges, transit, aviation, rail, and waterway projects. A reported link between Taco Bell and a multi-state parasite outbreak is getting some attention in Missouri. Matt Pilger has this.
8: Multiple media outlets report that some people infected with cyclosporiasis told investigators they ate at Taco Bell before becoming ill. Health leaders are focusing on lettuce and other salad greens as possible sources of the outbreak. In a statement on social media, Taco Bell says it has voluntarily removed limited ingredients at some locations as a precaution and notes health leaders have not confirmed a link to the restaurant chain, any supplier, or any specific food product.
4: Kansas City pharmacist Sayo Weiss says over-the-counter treatments may not be effective.
9: Antidiarrheal, unfortunately, just only thing it does is stop the diarrhea. It does not stop the parasite from getting out of your body.
4: This is Missouri Net.
10: 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Missouri's tax system isn't broken, it's rigged against you. The lawyers and lobbyists working for big corporations and the super rich buried over 200 loopholes for themselves in our tax code. While they pay nothing on the services they use, working families are taxed over and over. It's no wonder they're lying about Amendment 5. Our corrupt tax system is rigged in their favor. They're getting a free ride on your back. Don't believe their lies. The truth is Amendment 5 closes loopholes exploited by the super rich and slashes taxes paid by Missouri's working families, phasing out income taxes and cutting property taxes. They finally pay what they owe while you keep what you earn. Vote yes on Amendment 5, paid for by Missouri Promise PAC.
4: MissouriNet News continues. I'm Ashley Byrd. Eight people have been arrested during a human trafficking demand reduction operation in Taney County near Branson. Charges include patronizing prostitution, enticement of a child, and other things. Missouri Attorney General Catherine Hanaway says the operation focused on people accused of purchasing commercial sex. The effort involved local law enforcement and the Missouri State Highway Patrol and some anti-trafficking organizations. Some help for farmers. The Missouri Department of Natural Resources says nearly $45 million was distributed to Missouri landowners through the state's Soil and Water Conservation Program for fiscal year 2026. That funding supports more than 5,700 conservation projects on farms and agricultural land across the state. And those efforts prevented more than 924,000 tons of soil erosion. 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
11: To make America great again, send a MAGA Marine to Congress. Missouri's Rick Bratton. Answering the call to serve after 9/11, Bratton defended America for 6 years as a U.S. Marine. Came home to fight for Missouri families as our conservative champion in Jeff City. Now, Rick Bratton is running for Congress to stand with President Trump and put Missouri first. No handouts for illegals. No tax hikes for Americans. No men in girls' sports or trans perverts in girls' locker rooms. He'll never cave to woke liberals or rhino Republicans selling out Missouri. That's why Jim Jordan has endorsed Rick Bratton as the conservative fighter we need in Congress to take on the radical left. The pro-Trump MAGA Marine for Missouri, Rick Bratton.
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3: 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I'm Marion Woods. 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Your source for local news, sports, and information 24 hours a day. The Warrensburg Police Department has released its initial findings into deceptive business practices in the city. Thus far, the investigation has identified potential concerns regarding the sale, labeling, and marketing of THC and hemp-derived products at 9 smoke shops in Warrensburg. Detectives identified products that appeared to be inaccurately labeled or misrepresented. Laboratory analysis and investigative findings indicated that some products contained substances inconsistent with their packaging and marketing. Detectives collected 1,080 items of THC hemp products related to the suspected violations of the Missouri Merchandising Practices Act. The investigation began last week and remains active as detectives continue laboratory testing, interviews, and coordination with partner agencies. Citizens for Environmental Action of Johnson County and the Warrensburg branch of Trails Regional Library are partnering with Repair Cafe, an international organization that encourages revitalization of broken things rather than disposal. Now, this coming week will be the first local event aimed at small appliance repair. For instance, on Saturday, July the 18th, from 1 to 3 p.m., members of the community are invited to bring unworking small electrical appliances to the community room at Trails Regional Library, and volunteers will attempt to make them run again. So, if your toaster or mixer or a fan refuses to run properly, bring it in. And keep in mind, this offer does not include computers or electronics. Mid-Missouri Artists Incorporated has begun accepting applications for vendors for the 50th Holiday Arts and Crafts Show in Warrensburg. This year's show will be Saturday, November 7th, from 9 a.m. to 4 p.m. at the Warrensburg Community Center. Vendor entry forms can be found now online at midmissouriartist.com under the annual events. A full list of vendor rules and regulations can also be found on the site. American Red Cross has declared an emergency blood shortage as the blood supply fell nearly 25% in June, blood donors are urgently needed to give now in Missouri to help ensure patients receive life-saving medical care without delay. Types O positive and B negative are the greatest need. Missourians are encouraged to help end the blood shortage by booking an appointment as soon as possible. Appointments can be booked by using the Blood Donor app, visiting redcrossblood.org, or by calling 1-800-733-2767. Those who give blood through the end of July will receive a Fandango movie ticket by email. Coming up Friday, there will be a household hazardous waste and e-waste collection in Warrensburg. This will be from 5 to 9 p.m. at the Red Building at 326 East North Street in Warrensburg. And absentee ballots for the August 4th primary election are available at the Johnson County Clerk's Office. 91-year-old Billy Lee Wilson of Odessa died Tuesday, July 14th, at his home. Visitation will be from 10 to 11 a.m. Friday at the Greenton Baptist Church in Odessa. Funeral services will follow at 11 at the church, with interment in the Greenton Cemetery. Memorial contributions suggested to St. Jude Children's Research Hospital or the Greenton Baptist Church. Memories and condolences may be shared at LedfordFamilyFH.com or on the Funeral Home's Facebook page. 67-year-old Ronald Gene Cowick of Lexington died Sunday at Center Point Medical Center. Graveside service will take place at 2 o'clock Tuesday, July 21st, at the Odessa Cemetery. Memorials are suggested to the family in care of Marla Rukavina. Memories and condolences may be left at LedfordFamilyFH.com or on the Funeral Home's Facebook page. Arrangements by the Ralph O. Jones Funeral Home in Odessa. That's KOKO News. I'm Marion Woods.
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3: With KOKO Sports, I'm Marion Woods. 11 American League pitchers combined to allow three hits and strike out 15 National League batters in a 4-0 victory last night in Philadelphia. The American League's fourth shutout in All-Star play. That was very cool, said Michael Wacha, Royals pitcher, who pitched a flawless third inning. Bobby Witt Jr. of the Royals started at shortstop. He was 0-for-1 with a base on balls and had a run scored. Rush Chalowski has agreed to a contract with the Chicago White Sox that includes a record-breaking $10.35 million signing bonus after he was the number one pick in last weekend's amateur draft. The slot value for the top pick this year was $11.350 million. World Cup soccer, Yesterday, France got a 2-0 win over Spain in the FIFA World Cup semifinal. The other semifinal is today, England taking on Argentina in Atlanta. And a big weekend for golf fans. The 154th Open Championship tees off tomorrow at Royal Birkdale Golf Club in Southport, England. That's sports. I'm Marion Woods.
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19: Direct cattle trade Wednesday was mostly a 240 live and 377 at 380 dressed. Butcher hogs were steady. I'm John Perkins with a Brownfield market update. Farmings and Your DNA and Stein's as well. Stein offers seed genetics developed by farmers for farmers. Stein has yield. Soybeans and corn were up with some concerns about development weather. August beans were 9.5 higher at 1202 and a quarter, and September was up 11, 1192 and a quarter. September corn was 9 higher at 447 and a half. December was up 9 at 469 and a half. Live cattle were down and feeders were mostly lower, watching that direct trade develop. August live was 130 lower at 230.12, and October was down $1.65 at 226. August feeders are up 115 at 349.95. And hogs were supported by that cash and wholesale business during the midweek session. August was up 187 at $100.32. October lean was 235 higher at 86.72. John Perkins, Brownfield.
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25: 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He was at the center of nearly every major domestic and especially foreign policy decision surrounding this nation. He wasn't just in the room. He helped shape the decisions. I would actually compare him in the Senate to what President Trump is to the executive branch, because his job was his life. He was constantly looking to solve problems, shape legislation, working with people in power to make a difference. It was his mission to keep America safe, keep America strong, and keep our enemies at bay. How appropriate that his last stop on earth was in the middle of a five-year brutal war in Ukraine, where he spoke optimistically about the end to this conflict. And yes, with Ukraine coming out on top.
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3: From the CoCo Weather Center, the Warrensburg forecast tonight, partly cloudy, calm winds, a low about 71 degrees. And then tomorrow, a chance of showers and thunderstorms, mostly sunny, a high near 88. Calm winds becoming southwesterly around 6 miles an hour in the afternoon. Tomorrow night, partly cloudy, low 72. Friday, slight chance of showers and thunderstorms, sunny, a high of 92, mostly clear Friday night, low 75, and warmer Saturday, sunny, high of 95.
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0: Missouri Net Sports, I'm Bill Pollack. World Cup, England against Argentina. England had a 1-0 lead, scoring two goals late. Argentina, they're in stoppage time right now at the time of this report. The winner takes on Spain, who beat France yesterday. So the World Cup that had both England and Argentina training in Kansas City, six matches. Chiefs owner Clark Hunt says the Kansas City experience gets an A+.
1: Tremendous competition that happened on the field at Arrowhead. We're going to be known for our fan fest. I think most importantly, we're going to be known for the enthusiasm that the fans who attended the games have shown.
0: Governor Mike Keogh has signed bills into law, one of those pertaining to MSHA. Matt Pilger joins us. He was at the signing.
2: It's just going to create an oversight commission now, and they're going to handle disputes about eligibility, state championships, school activities across Missouri. If there's a dispute about how a game ended, which that happened in a game earlier this year in high school basketball, this governor's appointed commission is going to be able to oversee all of this. There are a lot of hoops to get to the board, if you will.
0: Matt, I thought MSHA was set up by the schools to oversee this and kind of provide guidance for the schools.
2: They are. Some of the lawmakers were receiving some complaints about how MSHA was handling things, and they stepped in and thought it was necessary for them to step in. Well, that's what we're going to get in this. It will see all of the high school activities, including football, basketball, even choir if there's a dispute there.
0: Thanks, Matt. I'm Bill Pollack, Missouri Nuts Sports.
5: 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We put up fences to protect what we've built. Missouri's Constitution should be no different. Amendment 4 protects the integrity of our elections and our Constitution. It will strengthen the rules for changing Missouri's Constitution and require strong statewide support in future elections. Amendment 4 will give all Missourians a voice. Amendment 4 will increase ballot transparency, keep foreign money out, and ensure Missourians remain in control, not special interests. Missouri's Constitution should belong to Missourians. Not outside interests with deep pockets and murky agendas. Good fences don't keep neighbors apart. They protect what matters. Let's protect Missouri's Constitution and election integrity the same way. Together, let's mend the fence on August 4th. Vote yes on Amendment 4.
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18: He and his father were chopping wood that day in Quebec and could hear the sounds of the French and British battle on the Plains of Abraham, which ended French control of Canada. It was September of 1759. Jacques Fournaise was 12 years old. He came to America sometime after the American Revolution, probably in his 30s or early 40s. He was one of the first to offer his services to Andy Jackson to fight the Battle of New Orleans, that famous after-the-war battle. But Jackson refused his services despite Fournaise's talents with a rifle because, you see, Fournaise was too old. He was 67. But that's just the beginning of the story, and the rest will come after this.
4: 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Retirement planning starts long before retirement. 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
18: Not long after the Battle of New Orleans, Jacques Fournais headed upstream, where in St. Louis he signed on with a party of 30 Canadians hired by Pierre Choteau, Jr. to take trade goods to the Indians near the mouth of the Kansas River. While in that area, he built a cabin, considered by some the first house in what became Kansas City. For the next 7 or 8 years, it appears, he did some hunting and trapping, once going at least as far as the Black Hills. Once, while looking for some meat, he shot and wounded a buffalo that turned on him. The wounded buffalo broke Fournais's leg below the knee, generally pounded him senseless, and then died. Several hours later, Fournais came to, managed to crawl to a sapling and make a crutch. He then walked and crawled 20 miles to his camp. Took him 3 weeks to get there. The leg was poorly set. He would be crippled for the rest of his life. Jacques Fournais was now in his 70s. Fournais was called Old Pino by his colleagues. He was there in 1832 when the Indians and fur trappers fought it out at Pierre's Hole on the western side of the Tetons. The leader of the group, Andrew Drips, had married an Indian who, during the battle, gave birth to a daughter. She became a favorite of Fournais, who is now 85. A year later, while inspecting traps, he was surrounded by Indians and had to hide. When night came and he could escape, he had trouble because the old bones and muscles lying in one position all day wouldn't move very well. He finally dragged himself further into the woods. By then his partners had left. He lived on roots and buds and covered himself with grass at night to keep from freezing. In 1839, Old Pino left St. Louis on an exploratory expedition north and west to where Pierre, South Dakota, is now, and back east into Minnesota. He was 92. After that, Pino returned to the mountains for a number of years. In 1845, he went back to Kansas City, moved back into his old cabin, insisted on living alone and growing his garden, an independent man still. He was now 98 years old. Bernard Donnelly described him as a very old-looking man of singular appearance. His hair was copious and of silvery whiteness on his head, eyebrows, and throat. His face was of pale whiteness, jaws rather heavy, and blue, lugubrious eyes. His two knees seemed to always be at variance with each other, probably because of the old leg injury. It is reported he thought the greatest event of his life was seeing the first train to reach Kansas City. That was 1865, when he was 118. He enjoyed swapping tales with old fur trappers who came by, telling stories only a mountain man could tell them to children who gathered around him at the time. One day, while he was working in his garden, the old man keeled over from a sunstroke. He died the next day. The year was 1871. Jacques Fournais was 124 years old. Biographer Frederick Velker says that Pino was tough, resourceful, determined, intelligent, affectionate, indestructible, with a prodigious memory. One can only wonder about the pleasures of sitting at his feet, listening to him unfold the stories of his life. It had been almost 60 years since Andy Jackson refused his help because he was too old when Jacques Fournais died of a sunstroke on this date, the 15th of July in 1871.
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0: From the Cocoa Weather Center, the Warrensburg forecast tonight, partly cloudy, calm winds, a low about 71 degrees, and then tomorrow, a chance of showers and thunderstorms, mostly sunny, a high near 88, calm winds becoming southwesterly around 6 miles an hour in the afternoon. Tomorrow night, partly cloudy, low 72. Friday, slight chance of showers and thunderstorms, sunny, a high of 92, mostly clear Friday night, low 75, and warmer Saturday, sunny, high of 95.
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1: Tanker disabled by U.S. forces. I'm Lee Silicera, Fox News. It happened in the Arabian Gulf. The U.S. military says it's the first ship to be stopped since the U.S. put the blockade back in place, as the U.S. Navy air campaign against Iran has expanded.
2: U.S. Navy jets now launching strikes around the clock, including daylight hours, in an effort to bring Iran back to the negotiating table. This afternoon, U.S. forces hit Greater Toum Island outside the Strait of Hormuz for the first time. The increased volume of airstrikes, an attempt to clear a path through the Strait of Hormuz to increase shipping volume and potentially paving the way for U.S. warships to sail through, something that hasn't happened for 2 months.
1: Fox's Lucas Tomlinson in Tel Aviv. President Trump says the renewed U.S. strikes against Iran began after Iran began targeting civilian ships in the Strait of Hormuz. This afternoon, President Trump was in Carlisle, Pennsylvania, telling weapons makers to pick up production.
3: We have the best quality in the world, but we need a little more speed.
1: The president said there will be nearly $10 billion in new investments in the U.S. industrial base coming to Pennsylvania. The House Speaker and Vice President say they have a plan to pass a budget.
4: Speaker Mike Johnson says the House Budget Committee will likely pass a budget resolution Thursday, and it will pass through the full House next week.
5: After the Senate passes the budget resolution, our four instructed House committees can go to work to write the reconciliation bill itself.
4: They expect the Senate to pass the resolution before the August recess. Vice President Vance met with Republicans Wednesday to push for agreement, despite some concerns about the proposed $95 billion in spending.
1: Fox's Jessica Rosenthal. Vice President Vance said the Save America Act will be part of the reconciliation package and there'll also be help for farmers and for troops as part of the package. Defending champion Argentina reaches the World Cup final, beating England 2-1. America's listening to Fox News.
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1: Sentencing for the truck driver who caused a deadly crash in California.
11: The driver of a semi-truck who pled guilty to causing an 8-car collision, which killed 3 people along a freeway in Ontario, California last year, is sentenced to nearly 5 years in prison. Investigators say the crash, which was captured on dash cam video, showed Jashan Preet Singh never applied the brakes before slamming into traffic. The 21-year-old, who federal officials say is an undocumented immigrant from India, originally pled not guilty. He changed that during a hearing last month, pleading guilty to 3 counts of felony vehicular manslaughter with gross negligence. He could have gotten up to a decade in prison. Lillian Wu, Fox News.
1: Secretary of War Pete Hegseth announcing the Pentagon is rolling out a new screening program for low levels of testosterone among troops, calling it necessary to allow them to operate at their absolute best. The Pentagon says the new screenings will be conducted annually as part of service members' required medical screenings for people 30 and older. A group of artists united for a benefit concert for the victims of last month's devastating earthquakes in Venezuela.
12: Mark Anthony, Fade, and Ricardo Montaner, just to name a few, with more being announced soon. The benefit concert, as well as International Telethon, will take place 6 p.m. Eastern, August 16th. Donations can be made during the broadcast, which will be live across digital platforms in the United States and Latin America. On June 24th, 2 earthquakes, each over a magnitude 7, caused the collapse of many buildings in Venezuela, leaving nearly 5,000 people dead, over 16,000 people injured, and almost 18,000 homeless.
1: Fox's Monica DeLuca. Wall Street, the Dow gained 150, the Nasdaq plus 162, the S&P up 28. I'm Lee Silicera. 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

0: It's Michael at your Warrensburg Hy-Vee. 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
1: From the Coco Weather Center, the Warrensburg forecast tonight, partly cloudy, calm winds, a low about 71 degrees. And then tomorrow, a chance of showers and thunderstorms, mostly sunny, a high near 88. Calm winds becoming southwesterly around 6 miles an hour in the afternoon. Tomorrow night, partly cloudy, low 72. Friday, slight chance of showers and thunderstorms, sunny, a high of 92, mostly clear Friday night, low 75, and warmer Saturday, sunny, high of 95.
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0: to make America great again. Send a MAGA Marine to Congress. Missouri's Rick Bratton. Answering the call to serve after 9/11, Bratton defended America for 6 years as a U.S. Marine. Came home to fight for Missouri families as our conservative champion in Jeff City. Now, Rick Bratton is running for Congress to stand with President Trump and put Missouri first. No handouts for illegals. No tax hikes for Americans. No men in girls' sports or trans perverts in girls' locker rooms. He'll never cave to woke liberals or rhino Republicans selling out Missouri. That's why Jim Jordan has endorsed Rick Bratton as the conservative fighter we need in Congress to take on the radical left. The pro-Trump MAGA Marine for Missouri, Rick Bratton.
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2: From the CoCo Weather Center, the Warrensburg forecast tonight, partly cloudy, calm winds, a low about 71 degrees. And then tomorrow, a chance of showers and thunderstorms. Mostly sunny, a high near 88. Calm winds becoming southwesterly around 6 miles an hour in the afternoon. Tomorrow night, partly cloudy, low 72. Friday, slight chance of showers and thunderstorms. Sunny, a high of 92. Mostly clear Friday night, low 75. And warmer Saturday, sunny, high of 95.
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2: From the Coco Weather Center, the Warrensburg forecast tonight, partly cloudy, calm winds, a low about 71 degrees. And then tomorrow, a chance of showers and thunderstorms, mostly sunny, a high near 88. Calm winds becoming southwesterly around 6 miles an hour in the afternoon. Tomorrow night, partly cloudy, low 72. Friday, slight chance of showers and thunderstorms, sunny, a high of 92. Mostly clear Friday night, low 75. And warmer Saturday, sunny, high of 95.
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